0: How good is this? Coming up after the long weekend, Jodie and Hazy, they're back live Tuesday morning. They'll be bringing back their PuraTap birthday payday wheel, by the way. 7 and 8, an easy way to score $1,000. Plus, they will be launching Risk It, more cash on the line. I've got some of their best moments from the year.
1: Had a girls' weekend on the Gold Coast, Mount Tambourine.
2: And this big... is this deja vu?
1: Didn't this
2: happen a few weeks ago? How many girls' weekends are you having?
1: Oh, okay. I'm not allowed, as a busy working mother, to have 2 girls' weekends in like 2 weeks. Well, I'm not allowed to do that.
2: Probably would have thought no. But here we are.
1: It just worked out that we all had a milestone birthday. So when I say we, I'm referring to 10 of the girls that I went to year 12 with, and we all got together, and it was a miracle. It was a miracle that we could all, our calendars aligned, that we could all do it. And so we did it, and it was brilliant, and I loved it.
2: That is really rare.
1: Yeah.
2: So there's 10 of you on the trip.
1: Yeah.
2: That was huge.
1: Yeah, so fun. Can I say, Andrew Hayes, that I actually apologised to someone that I wasn't... Look, we had a little bit of beef in high school, and I pulled her aside yesterday and I said, I'm really sorry I was the way I was, and I was incredibly jealous of you. And she was like, oh my God, thank you so much for saying that. And we hugged it out and it was beautiful.
2: Oh, that's what I'm hearing from this. Were you a high school bully?
1: No, I wasn't. Oh, okay. No, we just kind of had a shared love of the same boyfriends, maybe. I don't know.
2: Who was there first?
1: I couldn't go to love. It's all very hazy.
2: Yes. So you had every right to, you should have apologised.
1: But it was actually quite cathartic and lovely, and now we're best friends, so cool.
2: Wow, so that was a school beef. You've been sitting on that, what, 15 years?
1: Yeah, about 15. Let's run with that. But what about, I got home yesterday, landed into the airport. Okay, so you know how I feel about the Thunderbirds. I love them more than my children, my husband, all of those things. And so as the plane was taking off, the timing worked out that it was in the first quarter and we were losing. So then I obviously lost the KO feed as we're taking off. And so can you imagine the horror for 2 hours and 45 minutes just not knowing how my Thunderbirds were going?
2: I can't imagine it. Don't want to imagine it either because it's too traumatic for me. But go on.
1: And then we landed in Adelaide, and as it so worked out, all the Vixens players who had just come off the court were walking through the airport, and they were all gathered around their phones because they were watching the game in Perth between the Mavericks and the Fever. And I also was watching the game, and so I thought, I sat there and I watched them and I went, don't do it. I said, in my head, I was like, don't, babes, just shut your face. But I couldn't, could I?
2: No. What did you say?
1: Casually wandered over and I said, I can't help but feel that we're watching the same thing.
2: Oh. What did you expect from that?
3: You walked over to the losing semi-final team, the Melbourne Vixens, and you said that.
1: Yes.
2: Did you expect them after that to huddle around you or just everyone be like, oh, just, great icebreaker. Join our crew.
1: The fakest thing I've ever done in my life, the fakest thing. It was so disingenuous. I looked at them and I said, good luck, ladies, and walked off. And I was like, I don't mean that. I bleed pink. I don't like you.
2: Yeah.
1: And so why would I say that?
2: Bleeds pink.
1: Why would I
2: think
1: do?
2: I think it's a plasma issue.
3: It's good. All the staff at the Thunderbirds we work with are just loving hearing this, Jodie.
1: I'm like, well, I don't even know why I did it. And I just, I was walked away and I was disgusted with myself, but I was just trying to be a nice person. But then I thought, you fake bitch.
2: Well, you didn't have to start the initial conversation.
1: No, well, I didn't have to. I could have just kept on walking, got my bag and gotten the Uber and gone home. I could have done that, but did I know?
2: Gave them Vixen some motivation to keep on going.
1: Yeah.
2: Oh, jeez.
1: Oh, God, I hope not. Please gather around, make me feel a little bit better. Did you embarrass yourself in front of a celebrity? Because I swear to God, those Vixens looked at me like, oh, my God, can you please just go away? We've just lost. You're an idiot. Off you trot.
2: This is why Adelaide gets bullied as a city.
1: Because of me.
2: They're like, thank God we're leaving South Australia.
1: Single-handed.

0: on Nova, live right across Adelaide, just before 10. On the way next, more spots on the standby list for you to go in with a chance to fly to Tokyo, Japan to go see Benson Boone live in concert. We've got flights, accommodation and spending money to make that happen. And I tell you what, you could probably do with a bit of a break if later on this afternoon the RBA announces another interest rate rise. Certainly feeling for many homeowners out there across Adelaide as we patiently await this afternoon's announcement. They're expecting a rate rise, but we shall see what happens. I'll catch you tomorrow morning, 6 till 10, in with the best of Jodie and Hazy. More school holiday experiences up for grabs and more of those pancake kitchen vouchers as well. I'll catch you then.
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27: G'day there, word of a crash in Glenelg South on Brighton Road northbound at Diagonal Road, but clear for the freeway, Southern Expressway and the north-south motorway. The Port River Expressway also in good order. The South Road under the pump through Theberton and Mile End as works continue. Works as well, Eden Hills, Shepherd's Hill Road near Sturt Road, both directions are 40. A similar setup, Happy Valley, Main South Road near Chandler's Hill Road and also Gilman, Eastern Parade near Wicker Road. It's Travel Tuesday at Flight Centre. 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In for a clear and sunny one, a top of 33 degrees on the menu. Right now it's 29 degrees on Adelaide's Nova 919.
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29: Taylor Swift making music videos great again, you could say. Three VMA awards she took home yesterday, including the inaugural Artist Director Honours. And by the way, have you seen the music video to Patient Zero, Dakota Johnson, Colin Farrell? Like, what is going on? She is killing it right now. This is Patient Zero.

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5: 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Oh, so hot.
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0: Okay, I get it. You're a Benson Boone fan. How about seeing him live in Japan on us? I'm getting the phones open for you inside the next 10 minutes. 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

On Nova, I've got a massive summer anthem for you now that most of the country is getting some good weather. It's Hujel's Moving to the Sun playing in a few minutes, and you being on the phone with me now to see Benson Boone in Japan. My number, 132410. Olivia Dean plays with Man I Need Now.

0: if you summed up Adelaide today in a song, you'd use that. Who's Yell, Moving to the Sun on Nova 919. It's a hot one today, already 30 degrees. Hello, this is Aaron Rich.
1: Ladies and gentlemen,
2: Benson Boone, you and a mate, Japan.
1: My name is Benson Boone.
0: Let's do this. Phones are open on 13 24 10 so you can see Benson Boone live in Japan. Sounds pretty good to you, Marty?
3: Sounds good. Real good. Like, I need a holiday.
0: Like out of 10.
3: I think we'd be in the 11.
0: And you, Emily, are on standby out of 10. How excited?
4: 900 out of 10.
0: Perfect. And Lip, I got you on standby out of 10. You are how excited?
5: Very excited.
0: Are you sure?
5: I'd be the happiest person.
0: Well, I didn't get quite a number, but I believe you. I believe you. You do sound excited. All right. Well done. You can be seeing Benson Boone live in Japan. The phones are opening up again after 11. On the other side of this, though, superstar Stella Lefty with Boston.
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0: Tampa City, self-aware, you are listening to Nova, Tuesday morning. Hello, it's Aaron Rich. I feel like music videos have had a huge comeback recently. I mean, they're not really music videos. They're more like movies these days. Just at the VMAs yesterday, Ariana Grande, singer-winning Song of Summer with I Hate That I Made You Love Me, and best visual effects for a track. Best visual effects for a music video. What is that? God, I must be ignorant sometimes. All right, Hate That I Made You Love Me, Ariana Grande. Let's do that next.
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24: Nova 919.
25: G'day there, traffic lights are blacked out in Croydon on South Road near Cedar Avenue. Take care as you're driving through. There's works continuing in Eden Hills on Shepherd's Hill Road near Sturt Road. Speed back to 40k's in both directions past the scene. Those speed reductions also in place due to works in Camden Park on Anzac Highway near Morfitt Road, in North Haven on Victoria Road near Sir Keith Smith Drive, in Happy Valley on Main South Road near Chandler's Hill Road, also in Gilman on Eastern Parade near Wicker Road, and in Birkenhead on Semaphore Road near Nelson Street. 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Mostly sunny today, 33 the expected top. Right now in the city, it's 29 degrees on Adelaide's Nova 919.
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0: Hello, nice to be with you. Hope you're having a wonderful Tuesday morning, whether it's entertaining the kids on school holidays or in the office on the road for work. One thing's for certain, I got the music covered with non-stop fresh hits and throwbacks and sending you to Japan to see Benson Boone before 11:30. Now,

0: Nova 919, Adelaide, looking good today. Oh, I'm so happy that the good weather is finally here. Hot one, 30 degrees. My seasonal depression has lifted. And I'm feeling summer around the corner now. I'm also feeling you getting on standby to see Benson Boone live in Japan inside the next 10 minutes. And the song from David Tennant is amazing.
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0: On Nova, the song from Miley Cyrus, oh gosh, sounds a lot like Lady Gaga coming up. But now you need to be on the phone to see Benson Boone live in Japan. Passports at the ready, 13-24-10. Dave and Thames doing Rain Dance for us now at Nova.
1: Let's get the party started. See you at the bar, you was hardly talking. That's when I knew that your heart was scarring. Friends to lovers need a part to star in. Like, wait, babe, let me.

0: Lady Gaga. Wait, no, Miley Cyrus. You can see how I confused the two. They sound so alike. Bass Persuades on Adelaide's Nova 919. This hot Tuesday, we're looking at a top of 33. It's Aaron Rich.
1: Ladies and gentlemen,
2: Benson Boone. You and a mate. Japan.
1: My name is Benson Boone.
0: Let's go for a trip of a lifetime. Sounds good. Hey, you and your bestie in Japan with Benson Boone. The phones are open to get on standby. 13 at 24 10 is my number. How are you spending your day off, Michelle?
3: We're usually running around after teenagers.
0: Did you palm them off to nanny and grandpas?
3: Oh, no, they're old enough to fend for themselves. As long as there's food around, they're good.
0: Even better. Hey, Michelle, you're on standby to see Benson Boone in Japan. Good luck.
3: Fantastic. Thank you.
0: Terry, hello. How are you?
4: Hi, Aaron. I'm very well, thank you. I can't believe I got through finally.
0: You want to see Benson Boone in Japan?
4: Oh, my gosh. Would I absolutely love to see Benson Boone in Japan, well, and so would my hubby.
0: Well, then we better put you on standby to win. Good luck.
4: Oh, my gosh. Thank you so very much. I'm so excited. Keep trying, everyone.
0: Oh, yes. Good advice. Don't give up. Another chance to get yourself on standby coming up after midday. And more of your favourite fresh hits and throwbacks on the other side of this with superstar, country star, that is just blowing up the charts at the moment around the world, Ella Langley, next.
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0: Dragons on Nova with Radioactive. When I hear that song, or in fact any Imagine Dragons song, I feel like I need to go to the gym. I don't know. Just fires you up, hey? This is Aaron Rich. We are flying through your Tuesday, midday already, coming up to the news. And next, I want to send you to Japan, seeing Benson Boone live and playing one of the biggest songs in the country this year from Tame Impala. It's all coming up. Stay there.
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1: 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The cheapest unleaded, $2.229 a litre at Hugo St Mary's in United Melrose Park. Also $2.239 a litre at Liberty Clarence Gardens and Ampol Edwardstown. 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
3: G'day there, it's Mike Humphrey with you. It's D-Day for interest rates, with the RBA expected to announce a hike of 0.25%. That'll cost Aussie households about $100 on a loan of $750,000. Treasurer Jim Chalmers shooting down claims government spending is the reason for high inflation.
4: When you see what's happening with global oil prices, when you see what's happening with the re-escalation in the Middle East, obviously, factually, that is one of the big drivers of that inflation that people are having to deal with right now.
3: The Federal Greens are searching for their second leader in just 12 months following the resignation of Larissa Waters. She's stepping back for health reasons but will continue to serve as a senator for Queensland. A new report has found four Australian capital cities are among the top 10 least affordable housing markets in the world. Sydney is the second most expensive, just behind Hong Kong. Adelaide ranks fourth globally. Brisbane is in eighth and Melbourne in ninth. The world's biggest ever rocket has been blasted into orbit for the first time. SpaceX's Starship is 10 metres taller than the Saturn V, which took man to the moon. It splashed back down to Earth near Hawaii after making three laps of the planet, dropping off some Starlink satellites along the way. Updating sport, Knights hooker Phoenix Crossland to learn his fate at tonight's NRL judiciary. That's after a hip drop tackle in Sunday's prelim final broke the leg of Panthers star Nathan Cleary. And in the AFL, North Melbourne's hunt for a new coach continues. John Longmire now ruled out, with the horse accepting a new gig at Essendon. And now you're up to date on Nova.
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7: Nova! Happy Tuesday afternoon. Lunchtime, you've earned yourself a break. It's tutor and rice for me. Summer's around the corner. I'm working on that summer board. You get it. All right. Fresh hits and throwbacks. Let's go with your favourite 90s throwbacks. Nova's 9 Minutes of the 90s coming up. Straight up, Tame Impala, Dracula.

0: An Oasis throwback for Adelaide on Nova 919 with Aaron Rich on a stunning Tuesday afternoon. It's warm, it's hot, and I ain't mad about it. 32 right now in the city. All right, we're getting ready to send you to Japan to see Benson Boone live. If you've got your passport ready and on standby, you could win. If not, don't stress. Mr. Electric Blue, Benson Boone playing in minutes. Call me when you hear it to win.
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0: button over. That is Ray. The song is called Joy. Hello, this is Aaron Rich. All right, we're about 60 seconds away from Somba's biggest hit of the year. But first...
1: Hey, this is Benson Boone.
0: Got to get the phones open so you can see Benson Boone live in Japan as you're working hard or hardly working, as they say, Barney.
2: Bit of both.
0: And, well, obviously, because you're trying to get on standby to see Benson Boone in Japan. Your name is on that standby list. Good luck.
2: Amazing, thank you.
0: Bronny, I will get you on standby to win as well.
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0: And Lara, hello.
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0: You want to see Benson Boone in Japan?
3: Oh my God, yes please. I would be raised to super mum status if I took my daughter there.
0: I bet you would. You're on standby, good luck.
2: Thank you so much, bye.
0: Phone's open again for you to win after one. Somba's on now. 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

0: G-Flip. 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Killed it at the AFL Grand Final on Saturday with Kylie Minogue. The whole day was just, oh, so good. Game was great. One of the best grannies, I reckon, in a little while. Hello, this is Aaron Rich. Hope you're having a wonderful Tuesday afternoon. Thanks so much for listening to Nova with country star Ella Langley coming up. Breaking records, her single Shoes in Texas, number one for 23 weeks in the US.
1: Thank you for loving this song, for listening to it. I feel like I just don't even know what to say at this point. I mean, I'm running out of, like, hyperboles to describe how I feel, so I will just let my dog in the background show you his excitement.
0: Breaking records that Mariah Carey has once set. Incredible. Her fresh hit is called Be Her. Ella Langley is playing on the other side of this. Let's go.
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That just helps your Tuesday afternoon, doesn't it? Thank you, 1D. This is Nova. Aaron Richin, thanks so much for listening as I get ready to send you to Japan. Seeing Benson Boone live before 1:30. Have 13, 24, 10 ready to go. And, of course, music from Bruno Mars.

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22: Men, Movember wants you to know prostate checks start with a blood test. 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There are delays in both directions in Cheltenham after a collision on Cheltenham Parade near Port Road. In Waterfall Gully, crews continue works on a burst water main on Waterfall Gully Road near Delbridge Court. In Croydon, traffic lights still out on South Road near Cedar Avenue. Take care as you're driving through the area. Works to watch out for in Fairview Park on Hancock Road near Grenfell Road and in Salisbury on Waterloo Corner Road near William Street. This week at IGA, Smith's Crinkle Cart 150 to 170 grams or Double Crunch Chips 150 grams. Half fries just 250. Stock up for game day and September 29 at participating stores. Mostly sunny, 35 that's off. Right now 32 degrees on Adelaide's Nova 919.
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23: It's 1 o'clock here on Nova. I'm Stephen Barlett, host of The Diary of a CEO, and this conversation stayed with me long after it ended.
0: Here's New York Times best-selling author, Joe Dispenza.
24: What we know is that the more you practice being present, the better you get at it. And so how do you do that? If you sit in a meditation, right? And so there's a mode in the brain called default mode, and it's just always busy. It's consuming enormous amounts of energy in the brain. It's gonna say, oh, my back hurts a little bit. I'm kind of thirsty. How long is this gonna go? I really don't wanna do this. Oh, I'm starting to get a little frustrated. I wanna lay down. You know, all of this stuff comes up, and then people have the belief and they say, I can't meditate. That's their conclusion from the experience. That's their, I'm not a good meditator. That's their affirmation. That's their belief, right? From that experience. But if you say to a person, listen, that's normal. Being in the present moment is being comfortable in the unknown.
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25: Nice to be with you. Hope your Tuesday afternoon is going well while I sort out the fresh hits and throwbacks you love. Speaking of throwbacks, massive one that just goes off at weddings. I think it's because it's like a millennial soundtrack. Natasha Bedingfield, Unwritten. That is coming up after Bruno Mars.

0: across Adelaide, Nova 919, and totally not complaining about it. It's good to finally have some nice weather. 32 degrees in the city. This is Aaron Rich. Hey, coming up, your chance to be a winner. You can be seeing Benson Boone live in Japan. I'll get those phones open inside the next 15. And be playing Alex Warren. He's really grown on me. He was incredible live. Fever Dream. Hear it next.
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0: Tales on Nova. Gosh, that song still gives me the chills every time I hear it. Sign of the Times. 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
1: Ladies and gentlemen,
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0: Let's go. Phones are open on 13 24 10 to get on standby to see Benson Boone in Japan. 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
2: 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Turn it up.

0: Olivia Dean on Nova. You've either got a ticket to see her live next month or you're looking, and good luck. Sold out shows. She is going to be amazing live. Hello. You got Aaron Rich in. Hope you're having a wonderful Tuesday afternoon as we come up to 2 o'clock. I've got more of your favorite fresh hits and throwbacks. More Grabs version of Milky, Just the Way You Are. I'm giving that a spin next.
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23: 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In Waterville Gully, crews are continuing works on a burst water main on Waterville Gully Road near Delbridge Court. In Croydon, there's a traffic light out on South Road near Cedar Avenue. Take care as you're driving through the area. Works continue in Fairview Park on Hancock Road near Grenfell Road. Also in Burton on Waterloo Corner Road near Hawker Road and in Salisbury on Waterloo Corner Road near William Street. 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Mostly sunny, 35 the top. Right now in the city, it's 33 degrees. On Adelaide's Nova 919.
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24: With the GPM headlines, good afternoon, I'm Michelle Stevenson. Tech giants OpenAI and Anthropic have been called to appear before a hearing into the Medicare data breach. The Senate hearing has been scheduled for this Thursday to probe the incident, which saw an OpenAI agent access several government websites. The company has since apologised to Aussies for the hack. Well, Greens MPs are set to elect a new federal leader at a two-day retreat in Sydney this week after Larissa Waters announced she's stepping down. No word yet on who'll take her place, but Senators Maureen Faruqi, David Shoebridge, Sarah Hanson-Young and Nick McKim appear to be front runners. Some economists claim Australia's legal tobacco market is at risk of being wiped out. The final budget outcome shows total revenue from the tobacco excise was much lower than forecast in the May budget. Eight major beauty retailers, including Mecca and Sephora, have been ordered to stop supplying 12 products containing plastic microbeads. And Katy Perry is set to ring in the new year in Dubai with the singer headlining a gala dinner. She'll perform all her greatest hits at Atlantis The Palm, with tickets starting at around $3,500. And you're up to date on Nova.
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0: Hope you're having a good Tuesday afternoon. Thank you for listening to Nova. She won herself a few VMAs yesterday. I didn't know this. She's directed a lot of music videos. In other words, these music videos are movies now because of Taylor Swift. She's coming up after Milky.

0: director's honours as well, which I didn't know this, but she has directed a lot of her own music videos. In fact, she's making music videos great again. They're really not music videos, they're movies. Thanks to Taylor Swift. Hello, it's Aaron Rich. Continuing with your favourite fresh hits and throwbacks, Yenna Spyro, get used to hearing her name. She's a talent. Great Expectation, that one coming up, and a Lady Gaga throwback too.
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0: Eddie Swims with Mr. Know-It-All. You're listening to Nova. This is Aaron Rich.
1: Ladies and gentlemen,
2: Benson Boone. You and a mate. Japan.
1: My name is Benson Boone.
0: Phones are open on 13 24 10 to win this trip of a lifetime. Get on standby to jet off to Japan. Have you been to Japan before, Mary?
3: Not at all. I've never even been to a concert, so this will be a first for everything.
0: Imagine your first concert being in Japan with Benson Boone. Wow.
3: I know.
0: Well, let's make this happen for you. I'm popping you on standby. Good luck, Mary.
3: Thank you. Thank you so much.
0: Amy, I got you on standby. Good luck. I'll get the phones open up again after three. Keep Nova on. And for superstar Ella Langley, we're choosing Texas next.
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Fresh hits and throwbacks on Nova. Big throwback from Ellis DJ. Hello, this is Aaron Rich. Hope you're good on this Tuesday afternoon as we come up to the 3 o'clock news. More chances to see Benson Boone live in Japan. That coming up before 3:30. And next, the artist who celebrates with a cheeseburger. Big show, wins a couple of Grammys. They're rocking up to a place like Grilled and downing all the cheeseburgers. Good on them. That's how I should celebrate as well. Olivia Rodrigo is who I'm talking about. She's

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16: Afternoon, checking Adelaide's latest fuel prices. Unleaded has kind of staticked out for the last couple of days. Average for unleaded at the moment about $2.34. A couple of cheaper prices you can find at the moment. Got a $2.23.9. This one's at Liberty Clarence Gardens on South Road. Another cheap one north of the city. Got a $2.24.5 at Hugo Main North Road, Clearview. And diesel's averaging about $2.90, which is rude. I hope it doesn't go up before the long weekend. 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
17: Hello, I'm Michelle Stevenson. Well, as expected, the Reserve Bank has moved on interest rates. They're up 25 basis points, putting the new official cash rate at 4.6%. That's a 15-year high. Senior Liberal MP Julian Lisa says Labor must urgently tighten its belt, with inflation being the key driver.
18: People know that Jim Chalmers is the treasurer for the dog ate my homework. I mean, it's always someone else's fault, according to him. But under him, government spending has increased by 2.5%.
17: While monthly mortgage repayments will now increase by around $100 on the average $750,000 home loan. Tech giant OpenAI has issued a formal apology after a rogue bot accessed Medicare data. The company has delayed the release of its next generation AI model over safety concerns while it works to strengthen cyber safeguards. Senior execs will fly to Sydney to face a federal parliamentary inquiry into the incident. Well, the PM has offered his well wishes for outgoing Greens leader Larissa Waters. Senator Waters is taking leave from the upper house to manage a kidney condition. Aussie workers are increasingly choosing to stay in their job, according to new research. Data from the Australian HR Institute found average employee turnover in the September quarter was close to historic lows at 13.4%. And Jacob Elordi isn't feeling too euphoric about these paps. The Aussie star once again snapping at them as he and girlfriend Kendall Jenner made their way through the streets of Paris during Fashion Week. Now, let's see what's happening on Nine News tonight.
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19: Nine News is covering the stories that matter to South Australians.
20: Brazen daylight firebombing attack of a Torrensville supermarket.
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22: Getting you on standby to see Benson Boone in Japan real soon with Beautiful Things coming up in minutes. Call me when you hear it to win. 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Nova.

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1: Ladies and gentlemen,
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0: Life-changing experiences live here at Nova. Phones are open so you can see Benson Boone live in Japan. I popped your name on that all-important standby list. Good luck, Liz.
3: Yeah, amazing. Woo! Thank you.
0: Sammy, you're keen to win?
4: I'd love to go to Japan, but Benson Boone is a great entertainer.
0: He is, isn't he? He's so good live. That's why you're on standby to see him in Japan.
4: Oh, fantastic. Thank you so much.
0: Good luck. My friends Mitch Cheery and Sam Frost are in for Fitzy Whipper and Kate this weekend, driving you home from 4. They'll get the phones open up again so you can see Benson Boone.

0: 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Hey, thanks for choosing Nova. Hope you're good. Your favourite fresh hits and throwbacks are on the other side of this with country star Ella Langley breaking the records. 23 weeks at number one with Jews in Texas in the US. Her New Year's called Be Her, Just As Good. It plays in minutes.
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7: Good afternoon. A blackout affecting the lights in Croydon on South Road near Torrens Road. First Water Main, Waterfall Gully, Waterfall Gully Road. That's near Delbridge Court. Works continuing this afternoon. Eden Hills, Shepherd's Hill Road near Sturt Road, 40 both ways. Camden Park, Anzac Highway near Morford Road. Outbound Bedford Park, Marion Road near Sturt Road. Further works Fairview Park, Hancock Road near Grenfell Road. And just be sure to check your speed. 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Down to 16 tonight, a shower or two tomorrow at a top of 25, and right now it's 33 degrees on Adelaide's Nova 919.
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0: Bomber Homewrecker. You're listening to Nova Tuesday afternoon. Fitzy Whipper and Kate are back next week. Filling in are my friends Mitch Turi, Sam Frost. In the hot seat, straight after your 4 o'clock news. And want to see Benson Boone live in Japan? They're going to get you on that all-important standby list next. Have a wonderful afternoon. 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
12: Got ourselves a burst water main in Waterfall Gully on Waterfall Gully Road near Delbridge Court. Blackout affecting the lights in Croydon South Road near Torrens Road. Ongoing works continuing this afternoon. Camden Park, Anzac Highway near Morfitt Road, 40 both ways. North Haven Victoria Road near Sir Keith Smith Drive. Happy Valley Main South Road near Chandler's Hill Road. Outbound Bedford Park, Marion Road near Sturt Road. And a couple of speed traps to Addison Road, Pennington and Days Road, Croydon Park. The snooze flash sale is on now with 20 to 50% off an amazing range. Hurry, the snooze flash sale must end Sunday. It's amazing what a little snooze can do. Down to 16 tonight, Cheryl, 2 tomorrow and 25. Right now it's 33 degrees on Adelaide's Nova 919.
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14: On 4 o'clock, good afternoon. I'm Michelle Stevenson. Interest rates have hit a 15-year high, with the Reserve Bank adding an extra 25 basis points to the figure. The official cash rate now sits at 4.6%. Treasurer Jim Chalmers again squarely putting the focus on the war in the Middle East.
15: I do understand that a lot of Australians are doing it tough, and this decision today from the Reserve Bank will make things tougher for a lot of people. And Australians were already paying a very hefty price for decisions taken about this prolonged war in the Middle East, and today that price got a bit steeper.
14: The PM is 25 basis points to the figure. The official cash rate now sits at 4.6%. Treasurer Jim Chalmers again squarely putting the focus on the war in the Middle East.
15: I do understand that a lot of Australians are doing it tough, and this decision today from the Reserve Bank will make things tougher for a lot of people. And Australians were already paying a very hefty price for decisions taken about this prolonged war in the Middle East, and today that price got a bit steeper.
14: The PM is
15: for a lot of people, and Australians were already paying a very hefty price for decisions taken about this prolonged war in the Middle East, and today that price got a bit steeper.
14: The PM is engagement with the federal government after rogue software accessed government websites. The tech giant has apologised for the incident, which happened in June, but the government was only told about it last week. OpenAI will delay the release of its next-gen model while the company strengthens cyber defences. Greens Senator Sarah Hanson-Young is the first MP to put her hand up to become the next leader of the federal party. It's after Larissa Waters announced her resignation from the top job, citing worsening health issues. The minor party is gearing up to descend on a Sydney retreat this week to pick their third leader in less than 2 years. Well, Sydney is ranked the second least affordable major housing market in the world, just behind Hong Kong, according to a new report. And it wasn't the only Australian housing city costing a lot. Adelaide ranks fourth globally, Brisbane is eighth, and Melbourne comes in at ninth. And Ray is still on the search for her husband, finally shutting down those rumours that she and Michael B. Jordan are an item. Now, the pair were spotted at an amusement park outing just last month, but the singer says they're just friends, confirming they are actually working on a project together. Now, let's see what's happening on Nine News.
16: 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Just how much is going to hit SA mortgage holders? 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Spring heat hits Adelaide. 33 degrees at midday. 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Plus, the Norwood Premiership coach turns down a role with the Crows. 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Your years. Night Bet 6 on 9 and on 9 now.
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1: Yeah, Nova.
2: Nova.
1: Driving you home.
17: Nova. Hello,
0: Tuesday afternoon.
17: Oh, hi. It's so nice to be here again.
0: Great to have you here. Michelle, can you see what's in Sam's hand again?
14: Is it the evil truckie dust?
17: It is, and it's nice and strong. I've dipped in a few teddy bear biscuits into my coffee, so, you know, I'm off to a flying start.
0: Yeah, we learnt yesterday that Sam drinks truckie dust, which is instant coffee, and how is it three scoops, but you are a reformed four scooper, Sam?
17: That's right, and you actually remember that. That's crazy. Mitch made my coffee, like, I think, how long ago must it have been? Like, 12 years ago.
0: When did you do The Bachelor?
17: 2014.
0: Yeah, and I started on radio in 2015, and my first job, get this, was Mitch, the coffee rhyme. There's a rhyme in there. And I was the barista, and Sam came in for The Bachelor, and I would have been 19, and I made her a coffee, and I remember that her team said, oh, Sam wants a coffee, and I said, I'll make her a cappuccino, and they said, no, she's five scoops of instant Ricona coffee.
17: You have put mayo on that story. You've put mayo on that story. It's four scoops.
0: Yeah, okay.
17: And I think I had like three sugars back in the day, but I don't have sugars anymore, okay, guys? So I'm getting there.
0: Yeah, you're reformed. I remember that, and you sculled the whole thing before you went on air. Do you remember?
17: It sounds like something I would do. I don't remember that. That's amazing. You have an amazing memory. You're probably like, this chick's insane.
0: No, I'm just normal. You just drink so much coffee, your brain's fried.
17: I know, that's true, actually.
0: It's National Coffee Day today.
14: I know, I'm so excited. I love a good coffee.
0: Yeah, I'm an almond cap.
14: I am definitely Eastern Suburbs Sydney. Cold brew, thank you very much.
0: Oh, Michelle.
17: Oh, me scoozy.
0: So do you drink a frothy coffee, Sam, or no?
17: I will, but look, you know, if I'm going to a friend's house, whatever, I bring a little takeaway container of instant coffee because I just don't try. Like, they offer pods, they offer this, that. No, thank you. Yeah. You know? I'm easy to please.
14: Yes. You just pop the Macona out and say, I'm here, guys. It's okay.
17: Yes.
0: You know, they say put a scoop of Macona in a chocolate cake, it takes it to the next level.
14: Oh.
0: Yeah.
14: Okay. Yes. I'm going to try that.
0: Quickly becoming ABC Radio. Sorry. Look, interest rates have risen. We're all a little depressed.
14: We're so sad about it.
0: So we need some fun stuff. That's tragic, Michelle.
14: It's so sad.
0: It's like the last thing we all needed.
14: Yeah, I will break it down a little for you later.
0: Amazing. All right, this show, Sam and I are going to send you to Japan. Ooh. See this guy, Benson Boone. Once again, he is in the country. So, Benson, if you're listening, the studio doors are open. Will you backflip your way in? Sam will take him.
17: Yes, absolutely. Come in.
0: Actually, you know what? With that interest rate news, I know we had it scheduled for later in the show. I don't care. Let's open the lines. Let's get someone on the standby list to start.
17: Yes, that is such a good idea. Let's give away some things. Are we allowed to do that?
0: Yeah, let's screw it. Let's give away. We have other stuff too. You know what? All show, Sam and I will just make you feel better with the interest rate news. We'll give you free stuff. Let's start with Benson Boone. Okay?
17: Yes.

0: to get the song right. Then I get the time wrong. I was just shocked by Sean Paul. I'm enjoying it, Sean Paul, in so long, and I'm loving it.
1: I know. Everyone was busting out some moves. Some producers were dancing. That's what we like to see.
0: I know we were. Welcome to Nova. It's Mitch Turi and Sam Frost in for Fitzy, Whipper and Kate. They are back next week. In the meantime, we are looking after you.
2: Ladies and gentlemen.
3: Benson Boone. You and a mate. Japan.
2: My name is Benson Boone.
0: All right, let's get someone on the standby list, Sam Frost. Benson Boone bringing his Wanted Man tour to Australia this November. Tickets are on sale now. For details, frontiertouring.com. He is here. He's already done Wollongong, south coast of New South Wales. I mean, by that metric, he might be in Wagga Wagga next.
1: How exciting. But these people get to go to Japan. Are you kidding? That's so exciting.
0: I know. Flights and accommodation for you and a bestie. Plus, what we're even adding is some spending money. So we'll give you some cash.
1: Jeez, that would be nice. All right, can we, let's talk to someone. Let's talk Danielle. Hello.
0: Hi, Danielle.
4: Oh my God, hi guys.
0: Hi.
4: So far.
0: You're on the standby list. Congrats. I mean, by that metric, he might be in Wagga Wagga next.
1: How exciting. But these people get to go to Japan. Are you kidding? That's so exciting.
0: I know. Flights and accommodation for you and a bestie. Plus, what we're even adding is some spending money. So we'll give you some cash.
1: Jeez, that would be nice. All right, can we, let's talk to someone. Let's talk Danielle. Hello.
0: Hi, Danielle.
4: Oh my God, hi guys.
0: Hi.
4: I've been waiting so far.
0: You're on the standby list. Congrats.
1: Can we, let's talk to someone. Let's talk Danielle. Hello.
0: Hi, Danielle.
4: Oh my God, hi guys.
0: Hi.
4: I've been waiting so far.
0: You're on the standby list. Congrats.
4: Thank you.
0: Tell us your favourite song. Do you have one?
4: Beautiful Things.
1: Yeah. Oh, of course. That's the best.
4: I didn't say it earlier. I was so nervous.
1: Oh, darling. How exciting.
4: Yeah.
0: Have you been to Japan before, Danielle?
4: No, it is on my bucket list. Oh. So my son would be like over the moon if I could take him to Japan.
0: Oh, good. Well, we hope it's you. I think, Sam, do another one because it's interest rates. Everyone's sad from interest rates, so just pick
1: someone
0: else.
1: Everyone is sad. All right, let's go to Laura. Hi, Laura.
5: Hi, Sam. How are you?
1: I'm great, thank you.
5: Oh, did I say the wrong name? I'm so sorry. I thought it was you.
1: No, that is my name.
0: No, it's Sam.
1: That's my name.
5: Yeah.
1: My name's Sam.
5: Yeah, I'm so excited.
0: I'm chopped here, but that's all good. No, it's fine.
5: Oh, hi, Mitch.
0: Oh, hey, baby. Hey,
1: no, don't worry.
5: Okay, oh, my God, I'm so

0: 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Got ourselves a crash at the moment in Hillcrest, Northeast Road near Suttolts Road, Burstwater Main, Waterfall Gully Road near Delbridge Court. A blackout affecting the lights in Croydon, South Road near Torrens Road. And just be sure to check your speed. 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Down to 16 tonight, a shower or two tomorrow and 25. Right now it's 33 degrees on Adelaide's Nova 919.
1: Nova's Jodie and Hayes.
0: Gully Road near Delbridge Court. A blackout affecting the lights in Croydon, South Road near Torrens Road. And just be sure to check your speed. Days Road, Ferreton Park and East Parkway, Colonel Light Gardens. 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Down to 16 tonight, a shower or two tomorrow and 25. Right now it's 33 degrees on Adelaide's Nova 919.
1: Nova's Jodie and Hayes.
0: RAA do. Down to 16 tonight, a shower or two tomorrow and 25. Right now it's 33 degrees on Adelaide's Nova 919.
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it is. New music from Taylor Swift. You either love it or you hate it. It's Cleveland on Nova. Driving you home, Mitch Turi, Sam Frost, 4:25 in the afternoon. And Sam Frost has

0: Cleveland on Nova, driving you home. Mitch Turi, Sam Frost, 4:25 in the afternoon. And Sam Frost has...
1: My friends are doing. We're doing it in a couple of weeks' time. We're having a conspiracy theory party. So we're all going to gather around, put together a PowerPoint presentation of a conspiracy theory and pitch it to the people and basically convince them that this is legit.
0: I actually think that's a good idea. That's friendship. That's fun.
1: It is. Doesn't it sound so
0: who's
1: fun?
0: Going? Just a bunch of girlfriends?
1: Just a bunch of girlfriends. We'll probably have a glass of wine, some dessert, okay, and go nuts.
0: And are we going light? Like, are we doing, like, you know, Lea Michele from Glee doesn't know how to read? Like, that's the conspiracy. Or are you going big?
1: We're going, like, okay, so pigeons are obviously spies, right? They're not real birds.
0: Sorry, I love that you say that as a fact, as if there's no discussion to be had.
1: You know, actors are astronauts. You know what I'm saying?
0: No, what? So, I've never... Why are actors astronauts?
1: Have they gone to space? We don't know.
0: Yeah, okay.
1: Where are the satellites?
0: Do you think the moon landing happened?
1: Oh, come on. That's child's play. We don't waste our time with that.
0: Child's play. Okay, all right. So what do you have for me? Hit me with a big one.
1: Okay, so this is the one that I'm thinking of pitching to the girl. So I'm going to run it by you.
0: Yeah.
1: Sam Smith and Adele are the same person. Okay, let me give you the facts before you...
0: You don't have to hear me out. I'm hearing you. Mate, you're selling me. You go, Lotta, let me hear you out.
1: Okay.
0: Your story.
1: Sam All right, Smith so Sam Adele. Smith and Adele, firstly, they look exactly the same.
0: Right.
1: Let's just start off.
0: I don't know if we could say that, mate, but all right.
1: Look at their bone structure. They're beautiful people.
0: Okay, so there's a photo up here in the studio where you guys are switching back and forth. First of all, poor Adele. She'd hope she's not listening on the Nova Player app out of, you know...
1: I mean, Yorkshire. I have heard that this is her favourite time to listen to Nova.
0: Right.
1: They've got the same bone structure, same nose, right? And then when Adele's touring, Sam's not touring. When Sam's touring, she's not. They've never been pictured together, right, despite being, you know, doing the same sort of thing. They both sing quite similarly. Similarly, really? I can't even talk. And I've got one more thing.
0: Yeah.
1: And this is a bit, I'm not sure if you're allowed to say this, but, you know, I've got a microphone, so I'm going to say it anyway.
0: Oh, God.
1: And
0: what is up to
1: they both slimmed down at the same time.
0: Interesting.
1: Is that okay to say?
0: Yeah, of course you can say that. Yeah. At least you don't say the other way around.
1: No. And they're both beautiful. Like, I'm not trolling. I'm not saying this is a bad thing. They're both incredible singers. They look delicious and so lovely, but they're the same person. That's why.
0: I think you might be onto something. We have here, apparently, you know, in NCIS when they get, like, the goth girl to go and run some science stuff and she types on the computer and she gets some DNA and she gets all the stats. You've had the goth guy work at Nova and I've got audio here. It says confidential Sam audio. What's this?
1: This is so if you slow down Adele, not saying this is a bad thing, they're both incredible singers. They look delicious and so lovely, but they're the same person. That's why.
0: I think you might be onto something. We have here, apparently, you know, in NCIS when they get, like, the goth girl to go and run some science stuff and she types on the computer and she gets some DNA and she gets all the stats. You've had the goth guy work at Nova and I've got audio here. It says confidential Sam audio. What's this?
1: This is so if you slow down Adele, same as Sam Smith.
0: If you slow her down, okay. All right. Mm-hmm.

0: Okay. Okay. I'm. You know what?
1: It's the same person and vice versa. If you go to Sam Smith song and like speed it up or do something fancy,
0: that's
1: it
0: just,
1: sounds like Adele.
0: That's Sam. You know what? I'm gonna go to a break because I don't want to be accused of being. I don't want to agree with you, but you make some good points, Sam Frost.
1: Thank you.
0: You make some great points. All right, stand by next. There is an Aussie grandma going viral for all the wrong reasons. I'll tell you about it after Tate Nova.

0: Afternoon. It is Mitch, Jury and Sam Frost driving you home. In for Fitzy, Whipper and Kate, the guys are back next week. 13-24-10, do you have a grandparent that's doing some cool things? Because this grandma in Scotland, Sam, has been crowned today the world's oldest female Fortnite streamer by Guinness World Records.
1: What?
0: Yeah.
1: Fortnite, like the video game that my nerdy brothers play.
0: Okay, thank you very much. I'll have you know, cool, sexy people can play Fortnite too. Thank you very much. It's radio, but my hand be raised. I be gaming and I can be handsome and, you know, have a good partner and a good job and play Fortnite. It's, you know, a lot of very intelligent people game because it's a distraction from the big world.
1: Oh, look, you know, you can say whatever you need to say to get you to sleep at night. You know what I mean?
0: I sleep just fine.
1: Are you doing it in a basement?
0: In a basement. My pants are on and I game on the couch. Like a normal person, like a normal 78-year-old woman from Scotland. Kath Bowie. So she's 78. She's known by her online username Grumpy Gran 1948. Love that. She started playing the game in 2017 after she was introduced to it by her grandson, who was 17 at the time. 9 years later, she now plays to an audience of 24,000 followers every single night. She's a streamer.
1: What? That's amazing. Mate, you make good money doing that too, don't you?
0: Apparently you can make a crap ton of cash on Twitch or YouTube and yes. The amount of money they make. She loves it though. Like she's in love with gaming.
2: Gaming is just my life. It is fantastic. It gives me a challenge to do and I play it every day.
1: Gaming? Well, if you're a granny, like I guess, like, what else are you going to do?
0: And in the middle of Scotland.
1: Maybe
0: babysit your kids? Your grandkids? Maybe make cake or banana bread? I don't know. Warm up a bottle of milk or a hot water bottle. That's what my dad...
1: Oh, yeah?
0: You know,
1: what's
0: my...
1: Yes.
0: Yeah, my grandparents, my granddad, when he was alive, he got Australia's first hair transplant.
1: What?
0: Isn't that cool? There you go. Take that, Robert Turi. Yep, he got the very first, and it looked terrible, so he had to go back and get it done 30 years later. It was really bad.
1: You know, it's amazing because you've always got to have one person to go first, don't you?
0: Yeah, and it was him. Yeah, he was so vain that he got, and it was like back in the day they could only do like 20 hairs, so it actually made him look far worse. Looked like a vulture. And then my nan, my Oma, right, she, bless her, she was Miss New Holland. So, you know, Miss Universe competition.
1: Yes.
0: Yeah, so my Oma back in like 1940 was the face of Holland, like before it was the Netherlands. And she was a model and she was gorgeous. Then she emigrated to Australia and she is still gorgeous. But when she applied to move into a nursing home, she got approved that he got, and it was like back in the day, they could only do like 20 hairs. So it actually made him look far worse. Looked like a vulture. And then my nan, my Oma, right, she, bless her, she was Miss New Holland. So, you know, Miss Universe competition.
1: Yes.
0: Yeah, so my Oma back in like 1940 was the face of Holland, like before it was the Netherlands. And she was a model and she was gorgeous. Then she emigrated to Australia and she is still gorgeous. But when she applied to move into a nursing home, she got approved. In 40 was the face of Holland, like before it was the Netherlands. And she was a model and she was gorgeous. Then she emigrated to Australia and she is still gorgeous. But when she applied to move into a nursing home, she got approved. And after about 6 months, she calls us crying. They held like a probus meeting, a little strata meeting with all the oldies, and they had declared that she was dressing too provocatively and they kicked her out of the retirement home at 75 years old.
1: She sounds like an absolute hoot.
0: Oh, she's incredible. She still shops at Super 8 to this day. Yeah, you know Sofa Dofa flogging those tank tops on TikTok? My Oma is still buying them.
1: What a hottie. I'm obsessed with her.
0: Yeah, she's got memberships on White Fox and she buys the cutest. She wears boob tubes. She looks gorgeous, but the men can't handle it at the retirement homes.
1: Of course they can't. Apparently in the retirement homes, they've got the highest bang bang, you know.
0: What?
1: What?
0: Excuse me. She bless you, sneezing into the microphone. They got the what, mate? You can say it. It's all right.
1: No, I know people are driving with their children in the car. You know.
0: The highest rates if they get it on. There's not much else to do.
1: They get it on. They get a bit hot and steamy.
0: Yeah,
1: so
0: yeah.
1: If they've got your Omar walking around in a boob tube, they wouldn't be able to help themselves.
0: No, you're right. You're right. 13-24-10. What does your grandma do or your grandpa do? Like how epic are your grandparents? What are they pulling out? Are they on Fortnite or are they on only...
1: only fans.
0: Only grands.
3: Yeah, oh my baby. Gosh. Yeah.
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6: Got a crash out there at the moment. Cuddly Creek Road near Langley Road, Hillcrest Northeast Road near Suttles Road, Burstwater Main, Waterfall Gully Road near Delbridge Court, blackout affecting the lights in Croydon South Road near Torrens Road, works continuing Eden Hills, Shepherd's Hill Road near Sturt Road 40 both ways, Campton Park Anzac Highway near Morfitt Road, outbound Bedford Park Marion Road near Sturt Road, and just be sure to check your speed, Addison Road Pennington and Days Road Croydon Park. 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Down to 16 tonight, shower or two tomorrow and 25. And right now, it's a warm 132 degrees on Adelaide's Nova 919.

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0: Miley Cyrus, Bass Persuades, 10 to 5. Tuesday afternoon, it's Mitch Turi. It is Sam Frost, a Scottish grandma in the news today because she's been crowned the world's oldest female Fortnite streamer by Guinness World Records. She is 78 years old, Sam.
1: That's incredible. What a legend.
0: I think it's great. We got a photo of her here. She's got the headset and everything. Imagine playing a game, right, on Fortnite and then turn on your webcam and seeing that you're playing against a 78-year-old in Scotland. You'd feel bad. I'd play worse.
1: Imagine if you'd like hurled out some insults and then you turn on the camera and it's the cutest person you've ever seen in your life with the headphones on.
0: She's wearing a little blouse. She was like, you know when Homer Simpson gets really fat and buys that movie? No offense, Kat Bowie. Sorry, that was rude. I don't mean that. But
1: that is a very funny visual and that's hilarious because that's what she looks like.
0: Listen to her voice.
2: Gaming is just my life. It is fantastic. It gives me a challenge to do and I play it every day.
0: 13, 24, 10. How badass is your grandma? Blouse. She was like, you know when Homer Simpson gets really fat and buys that movie? No offense, Kat Bowie. Sorry, that was rude. I don't mean that. But
1: that is a very funny visual and that's hilarious because that's what she looks like.
0: Listen to her voice.
2: Gaming is just my life. It is fantastic. It gives me a challenge to do and I play it every day.
0: 13, 24, 10. How badass is your grandma?
2: It gives me a challenge to do and I play it every day.
0: 13, 24, 10. How badass is your grandma?
1: Anything. Do you know, just a relative, let's just say that.
0: Yeah, I agree. We're really broadening it out. Sam's like, call, talk interest rates or the weather.
1: Why don't you just call for a chat, you know?
0: We've got some free stuff. We'll give out a pair of Sennheiser Momentum 5 headphones. Diana in Bentley, guess what? You're getting the headphones just for calling us. Congratulations.
3: Oh my God, amazing. Thank you.
0: You're fine.
1: That's fun. Oh, I like making your day. And do you have like a badass grandmother?
3: No, it's not a grandmother. It's my godmother. But she's as old as a grandmother.
0: Yeah, she'd love to hear that.
1: Yeah. She's listening
3: really
1: now.
3: Energetic. So what happened was for her 80th birthday, she flew up to the Gold Coast with her family. Mm-hmm. I wasn't there. And she actually went bungee jumping. she bungee jumped. And I just thought, are you serious? And then the guys who run the company, I don't know, the bungee jumping company, they were so impressed that they've never had somebody so old jump. They actually gave her a refund and they let her jump again. And she actually jumped again.
1: What a legend. That's incredible. I wouldn't even bungee jump, let alone your godmother for her 80th birthday. Yes. I'd be worried her bones were going to fall off.
0: My jaw is on the floor. I'd worry that, the skin would all slide off her bones.
1: It would be like a massive elastic.
0: Yeah, or she'd be like a sugar glider and the skin under the arms would just fly off into the next state. That's incredible. So many people are calling this. People have empowered grandparents. Chanel, what's your story? Who's your cool, badass grandma, grandpa?
4: Hey, guys.
0: Hello.
4: My grandma is 79, about to turn 80, and she drives the huge trucks in the mines and just took my mum skydiving for her 50th birthday.
0: Incredible scene.
1: What a superstar. See, that is cool.
0: What's with these old grannies and jumping off things? Do you think you get to that end of your life and you go, listen, I've made it this far, I'll roll the dice?
1: 100%. Because you're going like, what could go wrong? I die, so what? I'm going to do that in my sleep, maybe tomorrow.
5: 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There's $1,000 in this first envelope. You can have it right now. Or
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15: 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Nova 919.
16: Watch out for a crash in Cudley Creek Road near Langley Road. Also, Hillcrest Northeast Road near Suttles Road. It's slow going inbound there. Burst Water Main, Waterfall Gully Road near Delbridge Court. Blackout affecting the lights in Croydon South Road near Torrens Road. Works continuing Eden Hills, Shepherd's Hill Road near Sturt Road. That is speeds at 40 affecting both ways there. Camden Park, Anzac Highway near Morfitt Road. And Sladam for a speed camera at Days Road, Ferryden Park and Croydon Park. 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Down to 16 tonight, shower or two tomorrow at a top of 25. And right now, it's a warm 132 degrees on Adelaide's Nova 919.
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18: It's 5 p.m. Good afternoon. I'm Michelle Stevenson. Homeowners have been dealt a blow with the Reserve Bank Board unanimously deciding to increase the official interest rate to its highest level in 15 years. The cash rate is up 25 basis points and now sits at 4.6%. The rise means homeowners will need to find another $100 a month to service the average mortgage. RBA Governor Michelle Bullock says rates will continue to rise until inflation comes down.
19: Now, I know this decision is difficult for households with a mortgage and businesses with loans, but high inflation hurts all Australians, especially the most vulnerable. Every household has seen how the price of everything has gone up in recent years. Pay packets don't go as far as they used to, and that's why we need to stop this high inflation.
18: OpenAI has apologised after one of its bots breached four government websites, including Medicare. The tech company is vowing to work with Australia to strengthen cyber defences. In a statement, OpenAI will send its chief strategy officer to front a parliamentary committee into artificial intelligence. Sarah Hanson-Young is throwing her hat in the ring to lead the Greens following the resignation of Larissa Waters. Senator Waters has stepped down from the top job to manage a chronic kidney infection. Neither David Shoebridge or Maureen Faruqi have ruled out a bid for the leadership, with a minor party to make its decision in the coming days. Elon Musk's Starship rocket has reached orbit for the first time, overcoming a mid-flight engine failure. The world's largest spacecraft deployed 26 internet satellites before making a controlled splashdown in the Pacific Ocean. And Angelina Jolie and Brad Pitt's daughter, Zahara, has now legally dropped her father's surname. Now, the 21-year-old is the third of the former couple's children to legally remove Pitt from their last name following Shiloh in 2024 and Maddox earlier this month. Here's what's leading Nine News tonight.
20: 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Tonight, rate hike. Just how much is going to hit SA mortgage holders? Our expert team breaks it down. Spring heat hits Adelaide. 33 degrees at midday. Why it's not sticking around. How lab-grown blood could lower reliance on donors. Plus, the Norwood Premiership coach turns down a role with the Crows. Nine News. Your news. 9:36 on 9 and on 9 now.
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3: All right, let's do this. 5 o'clock, Tuesday, Arvo, Mitch Turi, Sam Frost. Can't even say it. I don't want my body.
4: Inflation.
3: My body's rejecting.
4: Yeah, I know.
3: Inflation rates. It's just, it's the last thing we need.
4: Well, interest rates caused by inflation, basically. So the government has just basically said, you know, it is the war in Iran, but inflation is pretty much the issue here. I feel like I need to kind of run you through the easy way to explain it.
3: Yes, please,
4: it's quite complex.
5: Please explain it like I'm five, because let me tell you this. Banks are making record profits. Supermarkets are making record profits. So tell me how this makes any sense, please.
4: Well, basically, government spending drives up inflation. That puts pressure on the market. So at the moment, the RBA's target for inflation is 2 to 3%, mm-hmm. but it is now sitting at 3.6%. We're going to find out tomorrow if that's going to go up or down. But they are flagging that more interest rates are on the rise. This is now, we've hit a 15-year high, which is really sad news for a lot of homeowners, particularly if you've just entered the market, because those are the people who are going to get hardest hit. It is also the fourth rate rise for 2026,
3: wow.
4: and it doesn't look like it's slowing down anytime soon. I'm so sorry to bring all this bad news.
5: People can't afford their houses. You know, you're getting interest on your mortgage repayments. People are just like paddling. Like, you're not even paying off any of your mortgage. It's absolutely ludicrous and out of control. And for them to blame us and to go, oh, and put it on us, like, why don't you just sort it out? Like, that's your job. You're the government. Sort it out.
3: I know.
5: I'm actually sick of it.
3: I feel the same. And they go, well, we just need to earn more. I go, great. Mm. That's not on us.
4: Well, and also that's what Michelle Bullock, who is the RBA governor, was flagging, that pay packets have not kept up with inflation.
3: They
4: so
3: haven't.
4: That has also been a drag on the economy. And look, it affects everyone, even renters. Like, I'm a renter, rents go up because, you know, people who own the homes, their mortgages go up. So it is just a trickle-down effect, and it doesn't look like it's abating anytime soon.
3: No, I mean, sadly. I'm trying to get pre-approval at the moment with my partner, and it was hell for the last few months. It's only going to get worse.
4: I'm going to say escape. Do not do it. I'm a rentvestor. Rent and invest.
3: Oh, you start a podcast, Michelle. I'm not in the mood at the moment. You know what, Sam? We have such... what we can do at our disposal, we can't raise the rates, lower the rates or raise income, but what we can do is we can give away free stuff on Novo. This is what we do best.
5: Oh, yes. We love free stuff. I've got a whole list here of... like double pass of Heart of the Beast. That's great.
3: You love that movie. You saw that,
5: didn't
3: you?
5: I just saw it. It's fantastic.
3: Yeah, okay. Well, 13, 24, 10. Give us a call. We want your best Aussie slang, because if you didn't realise, you're here on Nova, driving you home, Mitch Turi and Sam Frost, Australia's most beloved bogan. you pick who of the two I'm talking about. We need your best Aussie slang after Tempest City on Nova.

0: Bieber, Beauty and a Beat. Tuesday afternoon, driving you home. It's 10 past five. It is Nova. Mitch Turi, Sam Frost in for Fitzy, Whipper and Kate. The guys are back next week to drive you home. Listen, we're talking Aussie slang because I'm here with Australia's premier bogan, Sam Frost, on Monday. No, when? Well, yeah, it was yesterday. Monday on the show, you dropped this absolute gem.
1: Instant coffee is renowned to be called truckie dust. Do you guys call it truckie dust?
0: You know what? Anytime I meet you, I'm reminded of how bogan you really are. Truckie dust. Yeah.
1: Well, you know, I mean, I am a bogan. I live out in the sticks. In my defence, my brother's a truck driver, my dad's a truck driver, so that's why.
0: That checks out. They could be listening now.
1: My brother probably is. Hi, Jeff.
0: Hey, Frosties. Frost boys. What does truckie dust mean?
1: Instant coffee, obviously.
0: Instant coffee, yeah, of course. 13, 24, 10. Listen, we have the interest rate news today as well, that it went up again, 15-year high. We're all a bit buggered by that. So we're giving away as much free stuff. We're like raiding the Nova prize room, aren't we, Sam?
1: 100%. I'm so excited. We've got a double pass to Heart of the Beast, which is a beautiful movie. I actually saw it last week.
0: Oh, it was nice. Is that yes. Brad Pitt, Tom Cruise?
1: Brad Pitt, one of them. Sorry. Brad Pitt, actually. It was so lovely.
0: Let's do Rebecca. Rebecca, do you want to go to the movies?
2: Yes, I do.
0: Yeah, okay. In congratulations. That's all yours.
1: And do you have any Aussie slang for us?
2: My favourite Aussie slang is every man and his dog is out there today. Very bogan.
0: Oh, yeah.
1: Yes, I love it.
0: That's good. That. Every man. I like flat out like a lizard drinking.
1: Oh, yes. That's a good one too. I've got a whole list of some great ones actually.
0: Oh, do you?
1: Yes.
0: Yeah,
1: mate.
0: Okay. All right. Yes, mate.
1: Yes. All right, I'm going to get you to guess what these are, okay?
0: So this is great.
1: Aussie slang. I was actually on the phone to my brother, speaking of my truckie brother, and he said this, and I want to know if you can guess it.
0: Okay.
1: He said, "Oh, I'm out in the double banger."
0: I'm out in the double banger. Yes. I'm out in the double banger. I don't know if I keep saying it, if it'll help me get the answer. I'm out the double.
1: I gave you a hint
0: sausage
1: earlier.
0: Sausage sanger? He wants a sausage sanger?
1: No, it means he's in his semi-trailer.
0: Oh. Oh, double banger like a truck train. What's it called?
1: Right. A truck train.
0: Okay, no. Don't be disrespectful.
1: Okay,
0: I got another. Road train.
1: Like a road train. Yeah, I guess. 100%. Okay.
0: All right, that was good, yeah.
1: What about a Bricky's laptop?
0: A Bricky's laptop? Bricky's laptop is like a Big M and a sausage roll.
1: You keep saying sausage roll for him.
0: Sausage roll?
1: You keep saying sausage roll for him. No, it's a pokies machine.
0: Oh, pokies machine. I know you're hurting. Just giving you Aussie sausage.
1: I love Shannon Oll.
0: Of course you do.
1: Okay, I got one more for you as well.
0: Yeah, hit me.
1: Okay, what's a bush telly?
0: A bush telly?
1: Mm-hmm. It's not a sausage roll.
0: Okay, thanks. Yeah, I'll scrap that out. Let me just scratch that one out. A bush telly. I couldn't tell you. Like a gum tree.
1: Close. Yeah. It's a campfire.
0: Oh. Because you just watch. You just sit there and watch it.
1: Yes. When you're out in the bush, you just chuck on the bush telly.
0: So you tell me you're at home with the kids and there's a fire on. You go, hey, enough of the bush telly, boys. Do you?
1: I'm not that bad. No.
0: Okay. I like this. Let's keep going. 13, 24, 10. Give us your Aussie slang and we'll give you more prizes. You can keep raiding the prize room?
1: Yes, absolutely. We've got so many fun things in here.
0: How would you Aussieify that? How would you Aussieify the prize room? What would you slang it to?
1: I'll sling you a few goodies.
0: That sounds good, actually. I like that. Nova.
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5: 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Right now, it's 31 degrees on Adelaide's Nova 919.
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0: be in Australia soon. Mitch Turi, Sam Frost, 25 past five. I reckon you're an Olivia Dean girl, Sam.
1: Oh, yeah. She's amazing. I love her.
0: She's so great. And live. I've never seen her live, but I'm jealous of those who have tickets. Listen to that. Yeah, welcome to Nova. If you're just tuning in, like I've been saying all show, and I say this with love, Sam Frost is Australia's biggest bogan.
1: Oh, 100%. My brother's a truck driver, so who can blame me, really?
0: Yeah, he's out there driving the desert trains.
1: It's the double banger.
0: Double banger. Oh, sorry. We're talking Aussie slang because Sam dropped this one on us yesterday.
1: Instant coffee is renowned to be called truckie dust. You guys call it truckie dust?
0: You know what? Anytime I meet you, I'm reminded of how bogan you really are. Truckie dust. Truckie dust, Frosty.
1: Oh, how good's that? Everyone knows that. And so now we're asking for Aussie slang.
0: Yeah.
1: Should we bring Kath in? Hi,
0: yeah.
1: Kath.
0: Hey, Kath.
2: Hello, how are you?
0: Yeah.
1: Great. What Aussie slang do you have?
2: Dry as a dead lizard's dogger.
0: Wow.
2: When you're really thirsty, that's what you have to say.
0: Oh, when you're thirsty. Right.
2: Yeah, you go, dry as a dead lizard's donger.
0: Dry.
2: Deadling. It's pretty dry.
0: Hold on, let me write that down. Dead lizard's donger, is it?
1: I have never heard that. That's brilliant.
2: Yeah, that gets said all the time.
0: Imagine that on a date. Like, oh, I need a drink. I'm dry as a dead lizard's donger.
1: Oh, yeah. You might have a fellow bogan that's like, oh, now you're talking my language.
0: But it actually sounds so good with the Aussie accent, doesn't it? Dry as a dead lizard's donger.
1: Oh, yeah. Kath has got the perfect accent for it.
0: Kath, we'll send you to the movies too. Why don't we send you to see Shaun the Sheep, the Beast of Mossy Bottom? It's in cinema school holidays. That's now.
2: Thank you.
0: Congratulations. Hey, me at the movies, half of some popcorn. My mouth dry as a deadling as dead dry. Hold on.
1: You can't say.
0: I'm dry as a deadling as donger. No, you know when you have popcorn and your mouth is dry as a deadling as donger.
1: You keep stumbling.
0: No, I know, it's tough. It's
1: just
0: hard.
1: Come natural.
0: Lauren, hi, Loz. What's your Aussie slang? Hello.
3: Hello. I was outside a construction site the other day walking past and I heard the word chalky and I was like, I've never heard that before. So I gave it a Google and it means a school teacher.
0: What?
1: Oh, a chalky. Because back in the day, obviously, they write with the chalkboard.
0: Oh, wow. I love that you're just our resident translator. Like, you know straight away. Yeah, chalky makes sense. I've never heard anyone use chalky.
1: No, I have.
3: Yeah, it was so random. Either.
1: Isn't that amazing? Do you know what this is reminding me of? It reminds me of when I hear young people talk and I don't know what they're saying. So they probably don't know what I'm saying either.
0: Oh, yeah, skibbity toilet and 6-7. Are you across 6-7?
1: No, none of that.
0: It's ridiculous.
1: I don't know what that is.
0: It's too much for me. Loz, you'll go to the movies too. We'll send you to see Mossy Bottom 2, the Shaun the Sheep. Congrats.
3: Thank you.
1: That's all right. How fun.
0: What about go troppo?
1: What does that mean?
0: Go crazy.
1: Oh, yeah. Go Tropper.
0: You know that. Go Tropper. Go and walkabout.
1: Yeah.
0: Go and walkabout, just like up and vanished, right? Go and walkabout.
1: Oh, yeah. What are you reading from? You're reading from something.
0: Don't out me.
1: I am. What are you reading? You're Googling Aussie slang. See, this is how unnatural it comes to you. You're going, what is some Aussie slang?
0: Okay,
1: Google?
0: That's not what I'm doing. That is exactly what I'm doing, actually, yeah. All right, back up.

0: is Mitch Drury and Sam Frost in for Fitzy, Whipper and Kate. Infield school holiday break. The guys are back next week. They've got you covered. Now, Sam, I know we have different algorithms.
1: Right? Yes.
0: You know, if you open your TikTok, you're getting the weirdo, you creepy, deepy, doopy weirdo. Oh, you know, that's that song, that you're home and that you get that weird stuff.
1: I do. It's sometimes it's a bit too much of a head muck, so I can't.
0: Yes. Yeah, of course. My For You page, on the other hand, is normal. Please. I'm giving you Mitch Please, my segment where I bring you all the celeb goss in the world that I've seen on my For You page, so you can go home and you can be across it for the next week.
1: Brilliant. Thank you.
0: So breaking news is Tom Cruise helps a sick woman. Now, that's the headline. We're going to play it for you and you have to watch this. We'll get it up on the Nova socials. But there's CCTV footage that has been posted by a TikTok user, this young woman in America who had just finished her bar shift. She's a bar worker or a hospo worker in New York. And she's sitting in like the back dock of the restaurant, just on her butt with her knees up on her phone, scrolling. Tom Cruise is going through a freight elevator behind the restaurant to go to an event or a party, and he sees her. He thinks that she's crying, so he walks up, taps her on the shoulder and says, "Hey, I'm Tom Cruise. You're going to be okay." She's posted the video to socials, but it's divided the internet because half of the world's like, "Bro, like, she's on her break. Give her a moment to have a vape in peace."
1: I think that's lovely. And that person doom scrolling is what I do when I'm on my phone. Imagine though, you're just like you're in the vortex of Instagram or TikTok, and then you turn around and it's Tom Cruise around your corner. Oh, you wouldn't even believe it. You'd be like, am I in the Matrix?
0: I'd punch him square in the face. I'd be so frightened. Like, he just thinks he can get away with whatever he wants. I don't think that's on. Like, also, not everyone loves you, mate.
1: Oh, mate, he's just checking on, so people can't even check on people anymore.
0: Nah.
1: Oh,
0: nah.
1: I think it's lovely. Nah.
0: You know what? Zoom in. I reckon he dropped a Church of Scientology card in the top pocket.
1: That's very funny.
0: Find your local and we'll lead you to the light. Pray for Xenu. So that's the big story that's out there. Also, everyone is still the story that won't die talking about the NRL Grand Final entertainment, because we had Kylie Minogue at the AFL, which was amazing, and she sort of showed us like what a halftime show could be. Mm-hmm. So she was paid $3 million. She brought out G Flip.
1: $3 million?
0: Yeah.
1: For 20 minutes?
0: Yes.
1: Gee whiz.
0: It's Kylie Minogue.
1: I know, obviously. She is amazing, but that's a lot of money. Think about how many tanks of petrol you could fill up with that money.
0: Oh, geez, we're the people's woman. You are the woman of the people. Whoa. Tying it back to interest rates, huh? Think of the meals I could feed my family with that.
1: Well, to be fair, honestly.
0: No, you are right. You are right. The issue is the NRL now have their grand final this weekend and they're going, we need to do something, because the Roosters are playing the Knights at 7:30. You can get on Channel 9 on Sunday. So they're going, what are we going to do? It came out earlier in the week that negotiations between Tones and I, Aussie singer, and the NRL had fallen flat because she allegedly didn't want to perform this song.
1: Well, that's like your track. Like, it's like your one track. You have to play that.
0: I don't know. Here's my hot take. I think this is a brilliant song.
1: Yes, of course.
0: And it's Aussie. Like, you can be anywhere in the world and you can hear this song and you can be a proud Australian anthem.
1: Everyone knows that song. It's the best.
0: Yeah, so she didn't want to sing it, and I understand that. So now they don't have a halftime performance act. So today, the head of the NRL, NRL boss Peter Vlandis, is teasing a surprise act for this Sunday and is basically saying, we've got someone, don't worry, just watch.
1: That means they don't have anyone. You know that.
0: Yeah, I think you might be right, Sam.
1: They're going, nah, we've got someone. Don't worry about it. Just make sure you watch it.
0: He said, I've got to tell you, it'll probably be, that's not very confident, is it? Probably be.
1: That means you've got no clue. They're scrambling.
0: Yeah, he says it'll be the most high-rated 11 minutes you'll ever see, because no one knows what it is and we won't tell you until the night. A lot of people will be surprised. There will be something. I'm not saying what it is, so stay tuned at 11 minutes and you'll see. I don't think you'll be shocked, but you'll be very, very well entertained.
1: I tell you who's going to be surprised, that guy, because he doesn't have a clue.
0: He'll be out of a job. He'll be shocked when he gets sacked the next day.
1: He will. So who's in Australia right now? Who do we think it's going to be?
0: Well, this is why it's interesting, because Benson Boone is currently in Australia, as we know, and we love Benson. He'd be great. But then also Kylie Minogue's still here, so I'm thinking maybe she could do AFL, NRL, sort of double banger.
1: Jeez.
0: Yeah, Danny Minogue is here. Maybe they do one Minogue sister for NRL, one for AFL. Melanie C is in town. Imagine the Spice Girls. Come on.
1: Ooh, imagine a little, what do you call it when you get them together again?
0: Reunion. A reunion?
1: Sorry, my brain doesn't work
0: properly. I'm with you. I need another four scoops of Makona, please. Producing team. Get us some Truckee Dust. Olivia Dean is coming. Conan Gray. Noah Kahan is in Melbourne at the moment. Ashanti's coming. Charlie Ooh. Puth. Hilary Duff. Louis Tomlinson. Like, it's never been a better time to have a live act in Australia. And then also Robbie Williams is coming too. So imagine if we had bloody Robbie at the NRL. Here's my thought, right? Why does it have to be music? I think we reinvent the halftime show. Sam, do you think we could do, like, stand-up? Imagine getting, like, a world-class comedian like Aziz Ansari, who is currently touring Australia.
1: I do love him so much. He's hilarious. I tell you the problem, though. I mean, I love a stand-up comedian. But the thing is, it's very subjective and people get very angry if they don't like your jokes.
0: I know, especially sports people.
1: Yeah, no, that's not funny.
0: That's not funny. And they throw food and they throw things and...
1: Yes, but it would be actually great to have like a complete, like, let's reinvent the halftime show.
0: I agree. Mitch Jury, Sam Frost, put our hands up. We'll get up there and do whatever it is we do.

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2: Got a couple of crashes. At the moment, Old Norlunga Main South Road near Griffiths Drive, Cudley Creek Road near Langley Road, Hillcrest Northeast Road near Suttolts Road, Burst Water Main, Waterfall Gully Road near Delbridge Court. Works continuing Eden Hills, Shepherd's Hill Road near Sturt Road 40 both ways, Camden Park Anzac Highway near Morfitt Road, outbound Bedford Park Marion Road near Sturt Road, and just be sure to check your speed on the Porter Expressway Gilman and Wingfield. 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Down to 16 tonight, shower or two tomorrow and 25. Right now, it's a warm one, 31 degrees on Adelaide's Nova 919.
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20: Hello, Mitch Jury, Sam Frost for your Tuesday afternoon in for Fitzy Whipper and Kate. They are back next week. We're very excited. This Sunday we've got the NRL Grand Final, Sam. Pumped. And we're thinking, we don't currently have an NRL halftime show performer locked in. 13, 24, 10. Prizes up for grabs. Who do you think should perform this Sunday? Call us.
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0: Styles this afternoon at Nova, 10 minutes to 6. Mitch Turi, Sam Frost. If only he was touring in Australia right now. He's currently doing his global show, but he's doing Madison Square Garden. He could have taken on the NRL halftime show, Sam, because they currently don't have an act for this Sunday night's game.
1: I mean, they're surely scrambling. They've got to be.
0: You'd think they'd be stressed. The CEO of the NRL, Peter Vlandis, is teasing a grand final act this weekend, saying, trust us, you'll love it.
1: That means we don't know who we're going to have.
0: He's genuinely said, I'm not going to tell you what it is, but watch and you'll be very, very surprised.
1: That means absolutely nothing. That means they're trying to like, you know, get the negotiations happening. You
0: totally.
1: Know what I mean?
0: Oh, absolutely. Who do you reckon they're calling? 13, 24, 10. Who should perform at the halftime show? Phil, hello, mate.
2: Hey, Mitch. Oh, my God. It's good to hear your voice.
0: Oh, thank you, buddy. It's good to hear your voice, Philly.
2: Oh, yes. I reckon Nolsey would go amazing, like go off.
0: Yeah, Nolsey live.
1: Oh, this is the remix version.
0: Yeah, sorry, I've grabbed the wrong one there, but this would still go off, a remixed version live.
1: Absolutely. Oh, yeah. Who doesn't love Nolsey?
0: Oh, yeah, everyone. But apparently he put his hand up early this week and said, I'd do it. And the fact they haven't announced him makes me worried for Nolsey.
1: Did he do it? Did he put his hand up? Gee, that's an in public, and then if they don't, if you're not on there, then everyone knows you've been declined.
0: I know. And he said he'd do it for free. It's part of the Aussie spirit. I know.
1: Good on him.
0: I agree. Jared on 13, 24, 10. Who do you think should perform at the NRL show, Jared?
3: Hey, guys. I'm hearing rumblings that Silverchair are going to reunite and perform at the grand final.
0: Rumblings? Have you got a gossip reporter?
3: Well, like, it makes sense. They're from Newcastle. So, I don't know. That's what I'm hearing.
1: Jared, let me just take it back a bit.
3: Shoot.
1: Who are you hearing from?
3: I've got a mate that works at the NRL and told me that everyone except the John's fella are in. So, I don't know.
0: Jared.
3: I don't know, that's what I'm hearing.
0: Loose lips sink ships, mate. Oh, I love it.
1: Jared,
3: anyone, I told you.
0: No, we'll keep it between you and I, mate.
1: You know what? That's a bit of fun because I tell you what, when I actually pulled Jared up on that, I was trying to call him out and he's like, nah, mate, I know someone from the NRL. How about you just pipe down, Sam, and just listen to me?
0: Jared, that's good intel. And you know who's married to the drummer of Silverchair? Jackie Gillies, the Real Housewife of Melbourne. She could do a psychic reading on stage.
1: Oh, wow.
3: Potentially. Yeah. I mean, I don't know her, but get her on.
0: Jared goes, that hasn't come across my desk. Thank you, Jared. Why don't we give Jared, we'll give you a prize actually because we're feeling nice.
1: Yes, because you're a bit, because you might lose your friend after blabbing on national radio. So you have $250 to spend at Archie Brothers. That's a bit of fun.
0: Yeah.
3: Oh, amazing. Thank you, guys. Appreciate it.
0: Joy, mate. Biggest gossip of the day. I love him. Jasmine, quickly, who do you think should perform at the NRL halftime show? They don't have anyone currently. We're stressed.
4: So I was thinking like a duo with Delta Goodrum and Jessica Melboy.
0: Oh.
4: Saw Delta Goodrum in a private show last year.
0: Yeah.
4: And she was absolutely amazing. So
1: yes.
4: I think they would be great together.
0: Yeah, and very Aussie too. Like I think Delta hasn't done anything like this, although I was talking to Delta this week on Instagram and she, I know, call me Jared, but she she's doing dancing, what's it called? Strictly Come Dancing in the UK this week.
1: Oh, that's fun.
0: Yeah. Oh, so she's out. She's not doing
1: it. I love Delta.
0: I love
4: so
0: Delta
4: she'd have
0: too.
4: Enough time to fly back.
0: Yeah, mm. she could just jump on a quick 24-hour flight and get here.
4: Yeah.
0: I think Jess Malboy, though, could be good. Like, Jess Malboy's an icon of the times. Imagine Jess life.
4: Yeah. And it's like an ex-idol sort of lineup.
0: Yeah, you're right. Look, whoever it is, we'll be watching. Keep in mind, a game of football is played, everyone. It's more about supporting the Roosters and the Knights. Who do you think's going to win, Sammy?
1: Roosters. I don't know anything about NRL. I don't know anything.
0: My money's on the Knights.
1: Oh, okay, good. That's nice. You know, I'm more of an AFL girl myself.
0: Yes. Yeah, you are. Of course, that's why we hired you on the show, for your sports prowess. I've had so much fun. We don't have you tomorrow, Sam, but I've loved having you on the show.
1: Thank you so much for having me. It's been a bit of fun, guys.
0: Yeah, we've really enjoyed it. I've fallen in love with you and your boganisms. You've taught me a couple things.
1: Thank you so much. I always have loved you, so I haven't fallen anything. I'm just still in.
0: You're still in love.
1: Yeah.
0: Adore you. Nice. Well, listen, enjoy your Arvo, everyone. I'll be back tomorrow with Nikki Osborne from 4 o'clock. Good night. Goodbye, Sam.
1: Bye. Pet Nova, driving you home.
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27: For the drive home, a breakdown in Totness on the freeway up track near the Mount Barker ramp has it slow going outbound. A crash Old Norlunga Main South Road near Griffiths Drive. Cuddly Creek Road near Langley Road. Hillcrest Northeast Road near Suttolts Road. Burst Water Main Waterfall Gully Road near Delbridge Court. Works continuing Eden Hills Shepherds Hill Road near Sturt Road tomorrow with speeds at 40 both ways. Same in Camden Park Anzac Highway near Morfitt Road. Slow down for a speed camera at Dunrobin Road Hove and the Port River Expressway Gilman. You wouldn't operate a chainsaw blindfolded, so why dig without searching before you dig first? 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Down to 16 tonight, shower or two tomorrow and 25. Right now, still quite warm at 30 degrees on Adelaide's Nova 919.
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30: Good evening, I'm Michelle Stevenson. The opposition maintains high federal government spending is driving Australia's inflation challenge after the RBA lifted interest rates. The official cash rate now sits at 4.6%, its highest level in 15 years. The interest rate hike will add an extra $114 per month on an $800,000 mortgage. Opposition leader Angus Taylor says the government needs to shoulder the blame.
31: Labor's spending has been much faster than the overall economy. Households, families are having to tighten their belts, but the government hasn't tightened its belt. And that drives up inflation and interest rates, and all Australians are paying a price for that.
30: Tech giant OpenAI has issued a formal apology after a rogue bot accessed Medicare data. The company has delayed the release of its next-gen AI model over safety concerns while it works to strengthen cyber safeguards. Senior execs will fly to Sydney to face a federal parliamentary inquiry into the incident. Well, Sarah Hanson-Young has put her hand up to lead the Greens following the resignation of Larissa Waters. Senator Waters has stepped down from the top job to manage a chronic kidney condition. A whale carcass attracting large sharks to the popular city beach in Perth is set to be removed tomorrow. A 13-metre humpback washed ashore yesterday with sharks up to 5 metres seen circling just metres from shore. And Jacob Elordi isn't feeling too euphoric about these paps. The Aussie star once again snapping at them as he and girlfriend Kendall Jenner made their way through the streets of Paris during Fashion Week. Here's what's leading Nine News tonight.
32: Thank you, I'm Brenton Bragless. Tonight, the RBA lifts rates to their highest in 15 years. What it means for SA households. Also, city defence bases soon to be transformed into hundreds of homes. And Adelaide's hottest September day in 65 years. Some suburbs recording their hottest on record. Don't worry, you haven't missed the news. Start over on 9 Now as soon as you're home.
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0: Yeah, sorry, it's Mitch Jury here. I've just looked at the music list, the log of music in front of me that I'm about to play. Six songs stand before you and I in tonight's Nova Player 6 at 6. The six biggest songs in Australia are as per the Nova Player app. So get the app, download it, it's free. 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I mean, really, why don't you have the Nova Player app yet? You can also get Nova Throwbacks, which is my personal favourite station. I'm about to give you the six biggest throwback songs that people are currently loving from Nova Throwbacks. There is a song in here that I'm about to play that has Miley Cyrus's little brother in it. He's since retired from music. It's that much of a throwback. It's coming up in the next 25. Right around the country, Mitch Turi here giving you the Nova Player 6 at 6. Number 6, Black Eyed Peas, Rock That Body. I'm

One of the greatest sax solos in pop history at the end of this song, Edge of Glory. Lady Gaga tonight on the Nova Player 6 at 6. It's Mitch Drury in studio giving you the 6 biggest songs in the country as per the Nova Player app. Tonight we're diving into Nova Throwbacks. So you get a bunch of mini radio stations on the Nova Player app, one of which is Nova Throwbacks. Such good music! The number one song tonight, I guarantee you had it as the ringtone on your first iPhone. 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
1: The Snooze Flash Sale is on now with 20 to 50% off an amazing range. Hurry, the Snooze Flash Sale must end Sunday. 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Watch out for a breakdown topness on the freeway up track near the Mount Barker ramp. It's slow outbound there. Burst Water Main Waterfall Gully on Waterfall Gully Road near Delbridge Court. And slow down for a speed camera, Dace Road, Ferreton Park and Grand Junction Road, Jepps Cross. 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Peace of mind driving. Down to 16 tonight, a shower or two tomorrow at a top of 25, and right now still quite warm at 30 degrees on Adelaide's Nova 919.
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1: 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Watch out for a breakdown in Totnes on the freeway up track near the Mount Barker ramp. First Water Main Waterfall Gully, Waterfall Gully Road. Works continuing tomorrow. Camden Park Anzac Highway near Morfitt Road, 40 both ways. And Eden Hills Shepherd Hill Road near Sturt Road. 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Down to 16 tonight, Cheryl. 2 tomorrow and 25. Right now it's 24 degrees on Adelaide's Nova 919.
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25: Through Totnes, watch out for a breakdown this evening along the freeway up track near the Mount Barker ramp. Traffic is slow heading outbound. In Waterfall Gully, there's a burst water main along Waterfall Gully Road near Delbridge Court to keep in mind. Speed restrictions with roadworks in place until October 19 through Eden Hills, Shepherd's Hill Road near Sturt Road. Also along Anzac Highway in Camden Park near Morford Road. Drive carefully. There's speed cameras active this evening along Folkestone Road in Dover Gardens and Cross Road through Erbray. For children, fighting cancer is one thing. 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Down to 16 overnight, partly cloudy tomorrow with showers likely at a top of 25. Right now it's 24 degrees on Adelaide's Nova 919.
26: At Sky City, we're here for it. The nights you plan and the ones that just happen. An early booking that becomes a late finish. 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

0: 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Nova 919.
1: A final look around town this evening. Still keep in mind that burst water main through Waterfall Gully along Waterfall Gully Road near Delbridge Court. Also, delays with that earlier breakdown in Totnes Freeway up track near the Mount Barker ramp. Slow going for outbound traffic. Roadworks in place until October 19 with speed restrictions in Eden Hills, Shepherd's Hill Road near Sturt Road. Also in Camden Park along Anzac Highway near Morfitt Road. And the speed cameras active. Drive carefully this evening along Cross Road and Erbray and Folkestone Road through Dover Gardens. 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Down to 16 overnight. Partly cloudy tomorrow. Showers likely with a top of 25. Right now it's 24 degrees on Adelaide's Nova 919.
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0: T-Shirt Day has officially launched its campaign for 2026, and I am joined tonight by one of the new faces and ambassadors of Oz Music T-Shirt Day, Becca Hatch. 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
20: 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Hello, my name is Matty Rowe, and this is the Matty Rowe Oz Music Show. I am passionate about Australian music because maybe I'm biased. I think we make some of the best in the world. On the show tonight, I am hanging out with the great Becca Hatch, who Dwayne The Rock Johnson loves, by the way. Becca Hatch features in the new Moana soundtrack. She is also one of the ambassadors for Oz Music T-Shirt Day, November 26th. It's all going down. They officially launched the Oz Music T-Shirt campaign today, featuring the Wiggles and Becca Hatch. We're going to get you across everything you need to know next, plus the NRL pre-show. Will Knowlesy do it? Will he finally do it? All will be revealed next. Plus, the Laneway Music Festival lineup drops tomorrow. Hayley Williams from Paramore, allegedly a part of it. Who else? All of my predictions next in the Music Minute.

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That is Ben Lee here on Nova on the Oz Music Show. Ben Lee currently touring Australia. 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My lineup predictions coming up in Maddie's Music Minute. 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
1: Y'all were the first to spin Bet on Fire September last year. 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Woo!

0: 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G Flip on support for Robbie Williams playing the big stadiums across Australia November this year. If you want to see G live before that, they have shows in Canberra and Margaret River this week. Hello, my name is Maddie Rowe. I am your Australian music resident here at Nova. I love getting you across the big Aussie music news.
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0: 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It's a great day to get behind. Oz Music T-shirt Day is November 26th this year, and we are speaking to one of this year's ambassadors, Becca Hatch, on the show soon. Up next, Aussie electronic group The Avalanches have announced an Australian tour today, hitting the road in early 2027 to play out their forthcoming album, No Bad Memories. The boys are going to hit Perth Festival, Hindley Street in Adelaide, the Botanic Gardens in Melbourne, Brisbane, and the Sydney Opera House. Tickets go on sale this Friday. All right, we are getting continuous updates about the NRL Grand Final pre-show. Tones and I dropped out. Shannon Knoll put his hand up, and now the NRL chairman, Peter Vallandis, has said this.
11: What can we expect from this week? What can the NRL expect?
12: A lot of surprises. Just stay tuned, and stay tuned 11 minutes before the kickoff, and people won't be disappointed.
11: You brought up 11 minutes before the kickoff, Pete. Give us something, a little bit. Give us a snippet. What can we expect? Is it Grand Final entertainment? Is it coming?
12: You've got to stay tuned. It's going to, you know, no one knows until 11 minutes two. So I'm not giving anything away at this stage. But as I said, you won't be disappointed.
0: 11 minutes before kickoff. Okay, in my mind, that's enough time for three songs. What About Me, You Got a Lift, and maybe a cover or something. We're going to see if the great Knowlesy hits up the NRL Grand Final this Sunday night. It's live and free on Channel 9. And
11: is it Grand Final entertainment? Is it coming?
12: You've got to stay tuned. It's going to, you know, no one knows until 11 minutes two. So I'm not giving anything away at this stage. But as I said, you won't be disappointed.
0: 11 minutes before kickoff. Okay, in my mind, that's enough time for three songs. What About Me, You Got a Lift, and maybe a cover or something. We're going to see if the great Knowlesy hits up the NRL Grand Final this Sunday night. It's live and free on Channel 9. And go the Knights.

Rumours have been circulating the last month for potential lineup predictions. Hayley Williams of Paramore is already coming to Australia in Feb next year for solo shows, so that makes sense. Maybe Fontaine's DC. Could Laneway pull off a Madonna or a Sabrina Carpenter? We will find out tomorrow, 8:10 a.m. Australian Eastern Standard Time, when the Laneway lineup drops for us. And I'm thinking Nina Durante is a festival favourite. Could she be on the Laneway lineup tomorrow? Wanna Cry with Porter Robert.

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always say it, but the tallest man in the Australian music industry, alongside Rule, that is Vance Joy at 6'3" on the Oz Music Show tonight at Nova. Hello, I am Maddie Rowe. Up next, I am joined by the incredible Becca Hatch, who is the new face and ambassador for Oz Music T-Shirt Day, November 26th this year. They officially launched the campaign today. We talk to Becca Hatch next about it.

0: I love it. I love it. Hello, it is Maddie Rowe on the Maddie Rowe Oz Music Show, celebrating the very best in Australian music. And right now I am joined by the incredible Becca Hatch, who is the new face of Oz Music T-shirt Day for 2026. Let's do it.
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0: One of the most important days on the Australian music calendar is coming up, and today they officially launched the Oz Music T-shirt Day campaign, and one of this year's ambassadors is here with me. Her name is Becca Hatch, the incredible Becca Hatch, the ARIA nominated Becca Hatch, the half marathon running Becca Hatch is here, everybody.
2: Woohoo!
0: Woo! How are you feeling? You're looking half marathon fresh.
2: Yeah, I know. I was limping yesterday.
0: Okay.
2: I had a little, you know.
0: What was your...
2: I had a little leg moment. I was like struggling. So I'm feeling good though today.
0: Okay,
2: happy
0: that's
2: to be
0: good.
2: Here.
0: Post-marathon feed, what did you go for?
2: I went and got Thai food.
0: Gosh.
2: I actually just like, I was like, I'm going to go out and eat something. But I went straight back to my comm and I just like passed out. I couldn't move.
0: Yes, I've heard that happens. I could never run a half marathon. I could probably not even run 10 kilometers. So congratulations to you. You were doing more than most
2: Thank
0: people
2: you.
0: Could. Becca Hatch, you are an ambassador for Oz Music T-shirt Day this year.
2: Yes.
0: You're in an ad campaign with the freaking Wiggles, which is so cool. Did you get starstruck by any
2: so
0: person?
2: Cool.
0: Like Baker Boy, Genesis Owusu, you got Reach Fahim, the presets in there.
2: Well, like, I feel like we didn't get to shoot heaps of stuff together. So, like,
0: right.
2: I was just kind of seeing everyone in passing. But I do love the presets. I'm a big fan of Baker Boy and Genesis and also, like, Nina Jirachi. So,
0: I'm
2: I don't know. I wish
0: Nina...
2: we, like, I don't know, got to... Hey,
0: I got my Nina Jirachi tee on today. She was my last year Oz
2: love
0: Music
2: her.
0: T-shirt for the day. Do you know
2: yeah,
0: who you're going to wear on Oz Music T-shirt day?
2: Well, in the ad that we shot, the... T-shirt that I wore was my favorite band, Armlock. So I don't know, they're really cool. They had like this like graphic tee, just sick. So I think I'll wear Armlock or maybe some Mob, like a Mob shirt.
0: Hell yeah.
2: Maybe Barker or something.
0: Okay.
2: Yeah.
0: Oz Music T-shirt Day raises money for Support Act, and all those funds go towards, you know, helping music workers who are, I guess,
2: yes.
0: a little bit underprivileged and not doing so well. This year's goal is to raise $1 million. Who do you think are unsung heroes in the Oz music industry? Like, you're on the ground,
2: yeah.
0: Becca. You see it every day.
2: There are so many people, I think, like, as a listener, you probably just see me or like other artists just, you know, as the face of this. And I guess, like, yeah, we write the songs and we sing the songs, but like, you know, a lot of what we do, like the shows we play, everything that's happening, like, wouldn't be able to happen without all the people around us. You know, management, you know, there's like the sound crew, you know, there's a team who are helping on media publicity, so many people who actually work in this industry that, you know, keep things moving. And I think, like, you probably just don't really get to see them because they're not the face of everything going on. So I think Oz Music T-shirt Day is so important, and the work that Support Act is doing is so important because it not just only provides support for the artists, but for so many people who, you know, don't really get to like say and like have their faces out there, but
0: totally.
2: Are really important parts of our industry. So yeah.
0: And you've released a special limited edition T-shirt this year just
2: yes.
0: for Oz Music T-shirt Day. Black flower on the front.
2: Yes.
0: So good. I was going through the list of all the T-shirts this year. The Becca Hatch tee is good. The Nina Jirachi tee is good. I love the Genesis Owusu one as well. So if people want to get involved and donate to Support Act this year, they can head to ozmusictshirtday.org.au.
2: Yes.
0: And Becca Hatch, you stay right there, okay? When we come back, let's talk ARIA nominations. Let's talk your face on a billboard. Let's talk Dwayne The Rock Johnson being obsessed with you. Becca Hatch now. This

0: That is the incredible vocal of Becca Hatch. Garden Bangos the Drum is fresh to the Matty Rowe Oz Music Show tonight at Nova. Becca Hatch still hanging out with us, the brand new face of Oz Music T-shirt Day for 2026. Plus, we need to talk about this. ARIA nominations, Becca Hatch, Best R&B Soul Release. You've got that nom this year. How does that Crazy. Feel for you?
1: I don't know if you saw the video that I posted, but
0: yes,
1: like,
0: you almost jumped out reaction. Of the window in your UGG boots.
1: I started filming my reaction. I was like, it's gonna be so embarrassing if I like don't get nominated, but now I'm gonna have this reaction video. But I was like, no one needs to know if I film it. And then like I was just sitting there, forgot that it was recording, and I just went like flying in the air. We were laughing so hard at how high I jumped. But it's so cool. I've been nominated for two arias before, one for Breakthrough Artist and then also one for Best Use of a Song in an Ad, which is like
0: okay.
1: kind of random. But to have a nomination in R&B and Soul feels really special because it just feels like it's the kind of music I've been making since forever, and to yeah. have that kind of recognition in, you know, a genre that I really care about and I've been working in for, I don't know, like years, and since I was like 16, it feels really special to, you know, have a nom there. So
0: yeah, and to be in a category with, you know, the heavyweights in R&B soul in Australia, yes. Larissa Lambert, you got Boy Soda, Miss Kanina, TK Maitza. I mean, your name being there, Becca, just makes sense to me.
1: Yeah, thank you.
0: Did I see you on a billboard in Melbourne as well? She's yes. a billboard girl.
1: That was like my dream. I was telling my team what I wanted to do, and I was like, this year I really, really want a billboard. Like, I just think, just anywhere. I'm like, put me on a billboard somewhere. I feel like it'll just be so sick. So that was a goal that we're working towards, and I'm really grateful that yeah, Spotify have, you know, announced me as their radar artist this year, and then have somehow just sucked my face up in the middle of Melbourne.
0: Yeah.
1: For everyone to see.
0: How did you How did you feel with your beautiful face up on the streets of Melbourne? Like, seeing you in like high definition.
1: It was crazy.
0: Crazy.
1: I think like the same feeling that I had when I like almost jumped out the window, that's how I yes. felt when I was seeing it.
0: What about meeting Dwayne The Rock Johnson and then him saying like, hey, do you want to jump on the Moana soundtrack? That's got to feel pretty yeah, freaking good too.
1: Yeah, that's pretty cool. I would say maybe that's even probably cooler.
0: God. You have had yeah. such a massive year. The official ambassador for Oz Music T-shirt Day this year. You've got an EP coming out in Feb called Black Flower. I've heard some of it. I've heard quite a few of it, the songs, actually. You are definitely one of the biggest and best voices in the country. Let's get that ARIA win in November.
1: Let's go.
0: I'll see you on the red carpet, all right?
1: Yeah. Yes, thank you for having me.
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0: That is Australia's Tame Impala featuring Jenny from Blackpink, Dracula, the remix here on Nova. Tame Impala back in Australia after touring the States to see his Fremantle Dockers lose in the AFL Grand Final on the weekend. Tame Impala's Australian tour, though, that kicks off next month, October 9, first stop in Brizzy. The tickets are sold out, so I can't tell you to go grab tickets now, but you're going to be seeing a lot of incredible video footage. Nina Jirachi's on support for that slot as well.
1: Hey guys, Dom Dolla.
0: Another incredible show that happened last week was Dom Dolla at Marvel Stadium in Melbourne playing to 60,000 people in his hometown. The opening song, if you were there, was Danger Danger, which is an unreleased song featuring Skepta. It sounds like this.
2: On the mic is danger, danger.
0: Huge. So that song, Danger Danger from Dom Dolla, is getting released this Friday, but I am more excited for this new unreleased song that he also played at that Marvel Stadium show called Heaven. And I think it's Kylie Minogue, but her voice is filtered. Hear me out.

way more emotional sounding than any Dom Dolla song ever. So that's heaven. I don't know when that's getting released, but I'm excited for that. Brand new Dom Dolla coming this Friday. And this song, Aria nominated, it's Addicted to Bass, the Dom Dolla relapse on the Oz Music Show.

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You're going to hear from an ex-Neighbours star, a huge throwback coming up, plus a brand new remake of that Cascada song, Every Time We Touch, from a brand new Melbourne pop artist. First, though, the Kid Laroi does Girls. This is the Matty Rowe Oz Music Show here at Nova.

Aussie throwbacks by one of the greats, Natalie Imbruglia on Nova. She dropped an album earlier this month called Algorithm. She's also going on tour with the great Bryan Adams across Australia in February next year. Hope you're well tonight. My name is Maddie Rowe, playing you the very best in Australian music. Laneway Music Festival drops its official lineup tomorrow morning, 8:10 a.m. Australian Eastern Standard Time. I'm going to get you my Laneway lineup predictions. The internet be saying some things. First up, though, brand new stuff from Melbourne girl Ivana. This is Every Time We Touch.

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1: 1, 2, 3...
0: Laneway Music Festival, one of the biggest festivals in Australia. It is announcing its official lineup tomorrow morning, 8:10 Australian Eastern Standard Time. My name's Matty Rowe. I have some Laneway Music Festival lineup predictions, or at least the internet does. Hayley Williams of Paramore. She's already coming to Australia in Feb next year when Laneway Music Festival is also being held. So Hayley Williams for Laneway, in my mind, that makes a lot of sense. The other name that's getting thrown around on the internet is Fontaine's

0: DC. They have an album dropping next month, so it only makes sense for them to come back to Australia to tour it. And then the other name that I think will pop up on the Langway Music Festival lineup tomorrow is Adela. You might have heard this song already. It's called Nicole Kidman. Iconic. So you know Adela is already tied to Australia. She has never been to Australia before, but her whole world is exploding. And earlier in the week, there was a laneway stamp that featured on a road right above a street sign that said Adela Lane. So I don't know. I feel like Laneway are dropping clues. Adela will be announced on the Laneway lineup tomorrow. That's just what I think anyway. The other names that I just want to manifest for the Laneway lineup. Let's do Madonna. Let's do a Sabrina Carpenter. Let's do a Troye Sivan. Laneway lineup drops at 8:10 tomorrow. 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
1: Party in the park, party in the bush, party under the bridge, party at the restaurant, party at the club, party in the day, party in my house, party on the way to the party at the

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0: was Ricky Lee dropped out of the Young Divas to be replaced by Jessica Malloy. What? 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
0: My favourite Aussie music dress-up day of the year is coming back. 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
0: 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Oz Music T-shirt Day is November 26 this year, and we are speaking to one of this year's ambassadors, Becca Hatch, on the show soon. Up next, Aussie electronic group The Avalanches have announced an Australian tour today, hitting the road in early 2027 to play out their forthcoming album, No Bad Memories. The boys are going to hit Perth Festival, Hindley Street in Adelaide, the Botanic Gardens in Melbourne, Brisbane, and the Sydney Opera House. Tickets go on sale this Friday. All right, we are getting continuous updates about the NRL Grand Final pre-show. Tones and I dropped out. Shannon Knoll put his hand up, and now the NRL chairman, Peter Volandis, has said this.
10: What can we expect from this week? What can the NRL expect?
11: A lot of surprises. Just stay tuned, and stay tuned 11 minutes before the kickoff, and people won't be disappointed.
10: You brought up 11 minutes before the kickoff, Pete. Give us something, a little bit. Give us a snippet. What can we expect? Is there Grand Final entertainment? Is it coming?
11: You've got to stay tuned. It's going to, you know, no one knows until 11 minutes two. So I'm not giving anything away at this stage. But as I said, you won't be disappointed.
0: 11 minutes before kickoff. Okay, in my mind, that's enough time for three songs. What About Me? You Got a Lift? And maybe a cover or something? We're going to see if the great Knowlesy hits up the NRL Grand Final this Sunday night. It's live and free on Channel 9. And go the Knights!
2: One, two, three.
0: And to wrap Maddie's Music Minute tonight, Laneway Music Festival are dropping their lineup tomorrow morning. Rumours have been circulating the last month for potential lineup predictions. Hayley Williams of Paramore is already coming to Australia in Feb next year for solo shows, so that makes sense. Maybe Fontaine's DC. Could Laneway pull off a Madonna or a Sabrina Carpenter? We will find out tomorrow, 8:10 a.m. Australian Eastern Standard Time, when the Laneway lineup drops for us. And that is the Music Minute, and this is brand new music from Madonna and Ms. Kylie Minogue, Love Sensation, on the Oz Music Show on Nova. Enjoy!

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0: Australia's Sam Sparrow. That is Black and Gold, a song that people might not know is Australian, but is Australian. Number four back in 2008. It's an 18-year-old song covered by Adele, Katy Perry, Ellie Goulding did a cover of it as well. The best. Hey, this is the Matty Rowe Oz Music Show, and every weeknight at this time, I get you across a brand new Australian song you need to add to your playlist. 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
0: All right, this guy was nominated for a Country Town Music Award for Breakthrough Artist earlier in the year. Recently signed to a record label, the same one as Shaboozy. This guy is originally from Ballarat, now living in LA. His name is Lewis Love. Beautiful name. Spend my life running with nothing to This song is all about meeting that person who you instantly know is the one. Man on the Moon is a fresh hit. It is my fresh find on the Oz Music Show from Australia's Lewis Love here at Nova.

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8: Alright, you know that Ella Langley song Chills in Texas? She has a brand new song called Be Her, which I am obsessed with. It is playing in 10 minutes. First though, be transported to Ibiza. Let's do it. Tonight, people are calling this like the Ibiza summer anthem. It's playing at every festival and club. Huge on TikTok as well. Hugel does Move Into the Sun right here on

0: Flo Rida, David Guetta, Club Can't Handle Me right now. What a lyric. This is Nova. Hello. It is Maddie Rowe playing Fresh Hits and Throwbacks tonight. Troye Sivan and Australia's Tame Impala on the way. And next, you're going to hear brand new music from Miley Cyrus. Music video for it is so hot. Miley Cyrus looks like a young Madonna. Full choreography and everything. Bass Persuades, Miley Cyrus next.
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0: Madonna and Kylie together, love sensation here on Nova. Ricky, Lee and Tim, if you are just joining us, we just told you that Somba's coming in April.
1: What amazing news. How hard has your day been today, not being able to just like yell that from the rooftops?
0: I reckon now after having a day like that, knowing what I know and knowing what I knew and the fact that I kept it to myself, I could be like designated survivor.
1: I don't think you could
0: I
1: be.
0: I could be like the president. I could be like in the CIA, the FBI.
1: You're like a bursting at the seams kind of person. You can really tell when you're holding a secret, whereas I feel like if you're an FBI agent or in the CIA, you have to not be showing signs that you are holding a big secret. You know what I mean?
0: All right. Okay. No, I get that. But I've just known Somba was coming for about 15 hours today. So coming up very soon, Michelle Obama has made a big call. But I reckon the Obamas would have a very fancy dinner time tradition.
1: I reckon they would.
0: According to a Japanese study, eating on your own, though, may shrink parts of your brain over time. So eating on your own is not good. Shared meals lower stress.
1: Well, it's nice to just, you know, even if you're watching the news or something and we always pause it and you end up having a chat and you talk about your day and you talk about, oh, the conversation you had with so-and-so and you let it off, get it off your chest and you let it out. It's good.
0: That's why we introduce something at home with the kids. It's so fun. And it's called Rose. And well, basically it started out as Rose and Thorn. So we eat dinner and you go around and you go, what's the rose of the day?
1: Yeah.
0: So your good thing.
1: Yeah.
0: And then your thorn of the day, your bad thing.
1: And you can always find something.
0: Always, but how's this? We've made it go bigger. So now it's Rose, Thorn, Bud. So that's your rose of the day, your thorn of the day, and then something you're looking forward to because it hasn't bloomed yet.
1: Good.
0: And then Artie, my 7-year-old, introduced funniest thing and thing you learned. So now we do Rose, Thorn, Bud, funniest thing and thing you learned. Every day.
1: You.
0: And the conversation that comes from it is really fun.
1: I would imagine between the different kids, like you've got a 13, 11 and 7, is that right?
0: Yep. And then Buds are always...
1: They would have very different things that they care about and things that they're frustrated about and things that they're looking forward to.
0: But the thorn and stuff like that really does encourage good conversation.
1: Yeah.
0: Because otherwise, if you just ask a kid, how was your day today? They're like, fine. Good.
1: Yeah.
0: But if you have to come up with a rose, thorn and bud, and you know what I'm like, I make you.
1: Yeah,
0: like,
1: you really
0: everybody
1: do.
0: Has to have it.
1: Yeah.
0: Get ready for RTB.
1: Yeah. RTB time.
0: Rose, thorn, bud. The Kardashians do something similar.
2: Ever since I was little with my dad, we would have family dinner, and every dinner we would do the peak and the pit of our day. Mm. And I do that with my kids.
0: Peak and pit.
1: The peak and the pit.
0: The peak and the pit.
1: The peak and the pit.
0: Let's go
1: around
0: you
1: the
0: Rich,
1: table and do the peak and the
0: Rich pit. You and Rich should do Rose, Thorn and Bud today.
1: Where do
0: do
1: I
0: it
1: feel?
0: Tonight.
1: Where do I need to put Peter Overton in there?
0: You can pause it. You're the only person with that kind of Foxtel box that you can pause the TV, which you bang on about all the time. You love dropping it in that you just, like, you can pause live TV.
1: I feel like I'm the only one that, I feel like I'm the only one that
0: so cool.
1: loves it. I love it. I love being able to pause Pete and pop him on when I want.
0: Maria, what is your nighttime dinner tradition?
3: Yeah, so we always sit around the table and depending on what cuisine I've cooked, we put on some background music on the TV, on YouTube. And we turn off the main kitchen light and we've got like a lower bar light so that it's sort of got a nice, you almost feel like you're in a restaurant.
1: I like it, Maria.
0: And what's the cuisine tonight, Maria? What do you got cooking?
3: So tonight I'm making tacos. So I'll be putting on some Mexican restaurant music.
1: I love it. She really sets the scene.
0: Oh, I love that. That's so good.
1: Oh, what a vibe. Yeah. I want to go to Maria's house for dinner. That sounds fun.
0: We have to pause the news. hello, Lisa. What is your dinner time tradition?
4: We get a blanket out in front of the telly and then we all sit down and we're currently watching Dance Moms on season 3.
1: Oh, that's...
4: With me and my 3 girls.
1: So cute. Little, how good is Dance Moms, by the way?
0: Little at-home picnic.
4: Oh, my gosh. Abby is ridiculous.
1: Cooked. I love it. I love hearing all these different traditions. We should do this more. I like hearing this.
0: You guys should do roast on a butt on a picnic blanket in your lounge room tonight.
1: With the lights turned down low and some Mexican music.
0: Yeah, and I'm
1: done.
0: A little bit. There we go. Set the same point.
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0: Ariana Grande. I hate that I made.
1: I thought you were you just going to say that you hate that song.
0: I do, but nothing can get me down. It's Samba Day. We announced earlier tonight that in huge news, Samba is bringing his You Are the Reason to us.

0: I don't. I love them. I'm going to see them tonight for dinner. I love them.
1: Yeah.
0: But, you know, Barack cried when they went to college. Yeah, I was like, bye, little...
2: It is funny, but it's a big call. You have to admit, it's a big call for a mum, which I know is silly, but it's a big call.
3: I think there's a lot. I think the thing I love about Michelle Obama is she is saying something that I'm sure giving permission to a lot of people who maybe feel that, but they don't say it out loud.
2: Yeah.
3: And she's just saying it.
2: Yeah.
3: There you go. It's a big call. Big calls, really
2: big calls. 13, 24, 10, if you have a big call.
3: That's funny.
0: Big call for me. This is like as bad as your Ted Lasso run.
2: Mm-hmm. Go.
0: Taylor Swift.
2: What?
0: Meh.
2: Pardon?
0: Yeah.
2: Hang on. But you think Gracie Abrams is Amy Shark. So do you know...
0: I like it. I like Gracie Abrams.
2: But do you know who Taylor Swift is?
0: Yeah, I do. She's okay.
2: Okay, see ya. Because
3: really because. The balls on this chick. I love it.
2: That is great.
3: You know
2: you're broadcasting on Nova, right?
3: You don't have to like her. That's okay.
0: I know lots of people love her, and yep. I'm not here to yuck anyone's yum. You know?
3: It's but just your...
0: She is Ted Lasso to me.
2: Okay.
3: Amazing.
2: I was about to burst into tears.
3: Here
2: I was wanting to do big calls, and now I'm sad.
3: Yeah, you brought this up. You brought this on yourself, Sister Sledge.
2: God. Next you'll walk down to the boss's offices and say you don't like Ed Sheeran. I mean, this is our bread and butter. Well, this is what keeps the lights on, Taylor and Ed and Taylor. Let's go to Andrew. How are you, mate?
4: Good, guys. How are you?
2: Very good. Your big call, please. What is it?
4: Big call is I just hate the cyclist every morning, taking up all the roads, just an absolute nightmare trying to get to work.
2: Yeah, big call. Hey, Rebecca.
5: Hello.
2: What's your big call?
5: Music 20 years ago was so much better than today's music. Big calls,
3: really big calls. I agree, Rebecca.
6: That was loose. Ricky Lee and Tim.
7: Ricky Lee and Tim.

0: It's Ricky Lee and Tim. Thank you, Teddy Springs.
1: Oh, I see what you did there.
2: Because it's the first day of spring.
0: I hope you had a good one, Mr. Noel.
1: Don't freak out. It is Teddy Swims. We get it.
0: Don't freak out. We mentioned Sombers coming at the start of the show, and very soon details on how you can see Olivia Dean in New Zealand.
1: Massive.
0: I swear that's true. I swear. We want your stories where you just go, I swear. 13, 24, 10.
1: This is like the story that you wheel out to just blow everybody's minds. And this story is mind-blowing. Have you heard? Okay, I'm just going to read this out.
0: Yeah.
1: I'm just going to read this because it is fascinating and amazing and it sounds made up, but it's not. It's real. A woman in the US discovered that her co-worker was actually the son she had placed up for adoption 20 years earlier. They worked together for 2 years before something clicked for her. Her name's Holly. When she was 15, she fell pregnant and decided that the best thing for her baby was to place him for adoption. He was adopted by a couple who couldn't have children of their own. They took him in and they called him Benjamin. For a while, they had letters, they had communication, it was a whole thing, but then eventually it dropped off. When he was older, he started looking for his mum. Like, he really wanted to make that connection with his biological mother. He signed up for adoption registries, wrote letters, took a DNA test, the whole thing, right? On the day he turned 20, Holly, his biological mum, sent him a message on Messenger and introduced herself. The next day, they met at a diner with the adoptive parents there as well.
0: Mm-hmm.
1: And when they met in person, they realised that they'd been working at the same place for 2 years.
3: I swear.
1: Is that not the most mind-blowing, amazing thing you've ever heard? They already had been in each other's...
0: It would have been cool if they were sharing a cubicle area and then
1: amazing.
0: They said the messenger message and then when they'd send it, went and you're like, and they turned
1: up. Is that you?
0: Is that Benjamin?
1: Yeah, they were both
0: That's
1: working
0: incredible.
1: At a hospital in Salt Lake City. Wow.
0: Have you got a nice swear story? Stephanie, what is yours?
4: Hi, I was working overseas at a school and after working with a guy, 6 months later I found out that he'd been arrested previously for a pretty serious crime, but there was not enough background checks done at the employment place, so I had no idea.
1: Oh my gosh. That's insane. Tim's face is like...
0: That's unbelievable. I didn't hear
1: that. Tim, what are you...
0: No, because I was looking at something else.
1: I thought your face was that you were blown away.
0: I was.
1: Stephanie, I'm so sorry. Tim, do you want...
0: No, that's incredible. I'll go back on the podcast.
1: You weren't listening.
0: No, I was listening.
1: Tim, things either side of your ears, the things that your headphones are on, where you can hear Steph's beautiful voice in there telling... She's called the radio to tell you a
0: Stephanie
1: story.
0: And Stephanie has won some flowers as well. Thank you, Stephanie.
1: But she's bearing her soul and opening her heart and telling you this story, and you weren't even listening.
0: I heard most of it. I was doing something else.
1: Tell me the bit of it that you heard.
0: 2 years. I heard 2 years.
1: That's it.
0: Yeah.
1: Tim!
0: Don't make me
1: say
0: feel
1: sorry
0: bad.
1: To Stephanie.
0: Stephanie, I'm very sorry. But Ricky heard it and you got flowers.
1: Say
0: so
1: sorry to Stephanie.
0: I'm really sorry,
4: okay.
0: Steph. I'm just busy. I'm a bit busy over here. But thank you very much for your call. We really appreciate it. Okay, Connie, I'm all ears.
1: Are you though?
0: Yeah, go, Connie. What's your I swear story?
5: I was maid of honour 34 years ago. And the guy who was the best man, who I haven't seen since the wedding, my son is now dating his daughter and they haven't seen each other. They've never met, so they just met through online dating apps.
0: Oh, that's great. Okay, I love that. Thank you, Connie.
5: Okay.
0: And Lou, what is your I swear story?
6: Okay, so mine is I was having a massage for my 60th birthday in Dubai where I was working as a teacher.
1: Yep.
6: And I woke up to a message from my friend saying, we got to go. So the conflict had broken out. There were bombs going off. So I hopped on my bike. We cycled into work. We slept on the floor at school. And I wore the same paper undies for 4 days.
1: Oh my God.
6: That's my I swear. Did you know they could last that long?
1: Gosh. I love that that's the big part of the story. Like that crazy stuff you had said before that. Oh my God.
6: No, but that's the bit kind of people are like, are you kidding? You wore the same paper undies.
0: Paper undies for 4 days. See, there you go. We really had it all there.
1: Well, you didn't get the first one.
0: I didn't, but I made up for it.
7: 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There's $1,000 in this first envelope. 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

0: Tim, Novaboy Jams around the corner, the Matty Rowe Show as well. But we told you this yesterday. We're giving you the chance to win a trip to New Zealand to see Olivia Dean live, including return jet stuff, lights, accommodation, and experiences for two in Auckland, thanks to 100% pure New Zealand.
1: Isn't that amazing? We're not just sending you to another country. It's one of the most beautiful countries in the world. You get to see Olivia Dean and you get to like have amazing experiences.
0: I saw you fly off a cliff in New Zealand.
1: Yes.
0: And by choice.
1: By choice. Yeah, we did the canyon swing in Queenstown. No, you didn't because you're a pussy.
0: I went.
1: It's really fun. I flew up to the top of a glacier and filmed a music video in New Zealand. It's that amazing.
0: Bang! To get in the draw, you need to pick the Kiwi thing. All the details on the Nova Win page. Just register there. And Olivia Dean heading to Auckland. So you should too. Stay a little longer and discover more of New Zealand this year. Start planning now at newzealand.com. Let's finish the show with a little bit of finder action though.
1: Let's.
0: Okay, I'll do the sting.
1: Yeah, but
0: and it's done.
1: I feel like we have this fight every time. It's like mum and dad are fighting. We do this every single time. Why don't you just go for the sexy soulful one to start with?
0: Oh, you want the sexy soulful now?

0: 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Ricky, you're playing for Lauren.
1: Hello, guys.
2: Did you get your... Were your hips moving during that...
1: Oh, for sure.
2: Sexy songs.
0: Christina, Sarah's playing for you today.
3: Hey, Christina.
1: Hi.
0: One of you is going to win $500, depending on who, of course, finds the answer to this question for our little finder game now.
2: Okay.
0: Now, as we know, one of the biggest signs of spring is the return of magpie swooping season.
2: Return of the magpie.
0: Australian magpies are known for defending their nests and... can remember human faces for years. Isn't that crazy?
2: Yeah, one of my friends had one that really had a vendetta against her.
0: Really?
2: Yeah. In Melbourne.
0: Bloody magpies.
2: Bloody magpies. Bloody Collingwood.
0: They didn't do very well on the weekend, Collingwood.
3: I love the trill of a magpie.
0: Is that how it goes?
3: No, it's more of a warble.
0: It's a pigeon. That's like a dirty city
3: such
0: pigeon.
3: A flying rat.
0: The Australian magpie was named the nation's favourite bird in 2022 in the Australia Bird of the Year poll. But magpies aren't the only busy creatures in spring, you know that?
2: No. As
0: flowers begin to bloom, bees get to work pollinating plants and helping gardens come to life. How many eyes does a honeybee have?
2: Oh, come on. 5 eyes in total. Yes!
4: You found me!
2: Yes! Lauren.
0: 5 eyes.
2: There we go, Lauren.
3: I'm sorry.
2: Notice her very fast fingers.
1: Oh, wow.
0: Well done, Lauren. $500 for you. Congratulations.
1: Oh, thank you so much. Wow, thank you.
2: Now,
0: Sarah, Sarah, can I get your magpie impersonation one more time? No, you were the...
3: It was always good when you had to like film overlay for like TV of kids getting attacked by magpies. You'd have to take like your petty cash down to the shop, buy $20 worth of lollies, and go, hey, if I give you all these lollies, can you ride across the park and back?
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5: 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This is Nova.
6: Jodie and Hazy.
0: Gosh, the human body's fascinating, isn't it?
2: Isn't it?
0: I'll give you an example. I get the same ingrown toenail on the same foot and I have for my entire life. Like, why does that keep on happening? Why doesn't the toenail find just a bit of an alternate route? Why does it keep on going to the same spot on my body? It's very consistent. Good on it.
2: Why doesn't it learn?
0: Also, I'm starting to get black hairs on the outside of my ears, Jodes.
2: Okay.
0: Tell me the point of that, please. The hair on top of my head thins, the hair on my ear thickens.
2: Gross. So. That's just nature being an absolute a-hole, isn't it?
0: Yeah, it is. Doesn't make sense. We were chatting about this yesterday in the office, and then producer Maggie gave us some fun facts.
2: Oh, okay.
0: Yeah, about the human body and the weird things that happen to your body when you're scared.
2: Wow.
0: The defense mechanisms of your body.
2: So this is when you go into fight or flight, right?
0: Yes. Okay. Yes. And if you're lucky, you don't really ever have to go into these modes.
2: Mm.
0: But everyone's been scared and frightened to some extent sometimes in their life.
2: Yeah.
0: Okay, you ready?
2: Yep.
0: Point number one, your stomach stops working as your body pulls blood away from digestion and sends it to your muscles. But then your lower gut speeds up, which is why fear makes people need to go to the toilet, okay? And that is me, by the way, several times. If there's anything substantial coming up, do you know how many times I used to go to the toilet before a big game of football?
2: Really?
0: Yeah, heaps.
2: Wow.
0: Heaps. Sometimes I'm sitting there, I'm like, there's nothing left to give. What am I doing now? For trip number eight, yeah, what's happening?
19: Stop playing that. It's a lot.
2: She sat
19: just
2: on it.
19: Stop.
2: She sat on it. She held back. And then I thought by the third fart sound, she's done. She is done. Don't do it anymore.
0: Why don't you like a producer, Lucy? Why is it so confronting?
19: People are eating their breakfasts. It's just a lot.
0: That is true.
2: Can I ask a question on that? In the movies, everyone always wets themselves when they're about to die. You know what I mean? When they're really, really scared or they're being tortured.
0: Oh, there they go.
2: Whoa.
0: Yeah.
2: I wonder why that happens. You just lose control of your pelvic muscles, I guess.
0: Probably the same, I think. Mm. Yeah, because all the energy goes into different areas, maybe.
2: Right.
0: You can stop hearing properly if you're in danger. Your brain blocks out unnecessary noise so you can be alert to the perceived threat. And I would link this to the next point. Your brain can make you feel as if time has slowed down to make you more aware of your surroundings. Now, maybe you're like, what does that even mean? Well, you know when you watch movies, in particular, war movies, and there's like a big explosion, and then everything sort of goes in the scene, everything goes really silent and almost in slow motion before it comes back. For example, the beach scene in Saving Private Ryan. Something's just happened. And then back to reality. You ready? So I always looked at it being like, is that just the movies? It might actually be true.
2: Are they just being dramatic? Isn't that clever of your body to click in and 100%. Lock in and go, we're going to block everything else out for you so you can concentrate on the danger right in front of you?
0: Another one, your blood gets thicker so cuts clot faster.
2: Clever.
0: Okay?
2: Mm-hmm.
0: Which will probably link it back to the wall. Mm-hmm. And here's probably everyone's favourite in this team anyway. Goosebumps are left over from when we had fur, causing tiny muscles to pull each hair upright. If you were covered in fur, this would make you look bigger and more threatening.
19: You know who I'm picturing?
2: Amazing.
19: You know that person from the Addams Family?
2: Yeah.
19: Is it Cousin It?
2: Yes.
19: Who's just hair? Yeah.
2: Mm.
19: That's what I'm picturing, but in like puffed out, it's like a big ball of just hair.
2: Like when you go on the trampoline and the static electricity gets your hair and it goes up on end.
0: Yes.
2: So that's what goosebumps are trying to make us do.
0: That's what goosebumps are
2: that's
0: trying
2: incredible.
0: To do.
2: Incredible.
0: So when I'm trying to be super intimidating, you can see all the black hairs on my ears. There you go. Watch out.
2: Oh, God.

0: This is Jody and Hazy on Nova.
1: I'm loving this little trend, Jodes, of turning texts into songs.
2: Yeah.
1: Now, you did it with your girls. Yeah.
2: So my girls religiously fight about having to catch the bus home on the very odd occasion where mum's like, I cannot do the 40-minute round trip today. You guys, that's what it sounds like in my head.
1: Wow. Gosh, that hurts my brain.
2: So I decided to turn it into not only a hip-hop song but also a country and western song.
1: Oh, you can check it out, Jodie and Hazy on Instagram. Now, yours in particular hasn't gone viral.
2: No.
3: Yet.
1: Watch this space. One that has was, and we can put this in this bracket, 13, 24, 10, crazy in-law stories. Here's one that's gone viral. A text exchange between a woman and her mother-in-law.
2: Yes.
1: Okay. Now you need to really understand that this is one day post giving birth.
2: Yes.
1: And just a little conversation involving the mother and daughter-in-law.
2: And she's suggesting perhaps that she should take the baby to her house just a couple of days after it's been born.
1: Oh gosh.
4: I wasn't asking, young lady. I am the reason you had this baby. She's partially mine. Excuse me. How are you the reason?

0: her grandmother.
1: Whoa. Whoa. Hey, good tune, by the way.
2: Yeah, and also relax, sweetie. I'm going to rip your newborn out of your arms and take it to my house. What's your problem?
1: Oh, my gosh. Can you imagine being in a situation like that with your mother-in-law?
2: No.
1: Can we launch into this, please? Do you have in-laws from hell? 13-24-10. Share your in-law stories. Hey, you can remain anonymous as well too, by the way.
2: Sure. Mother-in-laws, they're interesting, aren't they? Mine's fabulous. She's amazing. She helps so much. But sometimes I think that she thinks that Greg and I are idiots because she'll send me a text and say, don't forget to pick up Papa from school.
1: Oh, I love that.
2: Stuff
1: ones.
2: Like that. Yeah. And I'm like,
1: Oh, that's right. That's right. I do have kids, don't I?
2: That's right. I'm a mother.
1: Yeah.
2: And okay. I have responsibilities.
1: Whoa.
2: So every now and then she'll do that. And then sometimes she'll say things like, oh, girls, slow down while you're drinking that water. If you drink too much of that water, you may drown.
1: Wow. Shots fired. There you go. So Jody absolutely firing some shots at her mother-in-law.
2: No, I'm not. I love Janet. Huge. We love Janet. Hello, Anonymous.
3: Good morning.
2: Good morning. Your mother-in-law. Go for it.
3: Oh, mate, where do I start? my husband and I have been together for 20 years.
2: Yeah.
3: When we were 21, she banned me from her house because I yelled at her. When we got engaged, she didn't accept it. On my wedding day, she then tried to pick a fight with me and she got kicked out.
1: Whoa.
3: When we got pregnant with our first, she said already. Mind you, at that point, we had been together for 12 years.
2: Yeah.
3: When my son was born, she came into hospital and then not long after posted the photo of the announcement, which we had said, please don't.
2: Oh, no.
1: Oh, no.
3: Followed by, not long after that, coming over to our house, claiming mental health issues and, you know, feeling very down and she might do something because her son, my husband, wasn't talking to her.
2: Oh, no.
3: I told her to leave my house.
2: Yeah.
3: We have since had two more children who she will never meet.
2: Far out.
1: That is a lot.
2: Did she yes. physically scratch you at your wedding?
3: Yes. Yes, she did. Yes.
2: Oh.
3: Only on my arm, but I come from a family of police.
2: Yes.
3: So she was politely escorted out.
1: Oh, yeah, not a good place to do it.
3: No, not really. And so my husband doesn't really talk to her either. And, yeah, we have three beautiful children. We've been married for, I think, we've been together for 22 years.
2: Mm-hmm.
3: And she will never see them.
1: Whoa.
3: Because I don't need that toxic energy in my house or around my children.
1: Yeah, completely understood.
2: So how do you explain to the kids that about grandma? Do they ask about grandma?
3: We haven't broached that subject yet.
2: Okay.
3: They think that my parents are my husband's parents.
2: Right.
3: And for now, because my babies are little.
2: Yeah.
3: So we won't broach that subject just yet.
2: Yep.
3: And if it does come up, we'll just say she's not around anymore.
1: Oh, I mean, that's sad, but that's what a
2: journey.
1: Well,
2: it's sad, but it's also just because someone's your family, it doesn't mean you have to have a relationship with them.
1: Spot on. Jody and Hazy. In the morning. We've already given away over $100,000 with Nova's birthday payday. September.

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0: Fitzgerald to the post. That's all you have to do. That's all you have to
1: He's
0: do.
1: He's the big dog, though. Yeah, no question. Knows how to play the game.
0: He's the doyen.
1: Morning, Rob.
2: Oh, that was...
3: It's a big dog.
4: I reckon I could do the... you remember the guy on A Current Affair who imitated the dog?
1: Yeah,
0: I do a good one too, Fitz. You ready? You ready? Now you go.
4: Is that... It's not bad. It's close. Is that guy still alive? I hope so.
1: No, I don't think so.
0: I think he got rabies.
4: I unfortunately had to put him down after that interview.
1: Oh, dear. All right, playing this morning is Vanetta from Concordia, which we've since learnt, since producer Lucy Googled, it's near Gawler. Hello, Vanetta.
5: Hello, how are you?
1: Hello, good.
4: Oh,
1: good.
4: V for Vanetta. It's very close to Viennetta. Did you ever get that, the magnificent dessert?
5: About 100,000 times in my life.
0: Oh, geez, someone had a privileged childhood. Good on you, Vanetta.
4: Well, it's how good was a Viennetta for your birthday as a kid? Yeah, I mean, it was high class, wasn't it? It was layer upon layer of magnificent vanilla
1: goodness.
4: Ice cream.
0: To go back to my childhood on the farm, Dad would finish harvesting, and when the kids were eating Viennetta and Dad was drinking a Crownie, you knew that the whole family was in celebration mode.
4: Crownies, because it had the gold label as well. You'd be like, oh, Dad's really letting his hair down.
1: Yeah. All right, Vanetta, you know how this works. You've got 60 seconds on the clock. You just have to have the power at the end of it. You good to go?
5: Yes, I am.
1: All right, we're going to start with you, okay?
0: Here we go.
1: Vanetta, what is the 10th month of the year?

0: ever.
1: Yes. Which 80-year-old female legendary singer unexpectedly passed away last week?
0: Dolly Parton.
1: Yeah. If you're eating sourdough, what type of food are you eating?
0: Bread.
1: True or false? The Italians gave the Statue of Liberty to New York.
0: True.
1: Incorrect. It was the French. Bitsy, in America, this sweet treat is called cotton candy. What do we call it here?
2: Fairy floss.
1: Yes, name one of the main Simpsons kids.
2: Maggie.
1: Yep. On what part of the body would you wear chaps?
2: on your legs.
3: In your arseless chaps.
1: Who played Foxy Cleopatra in the movie Austin Powers Goldmember?
2: Elizabeth Hurley.
1: Incorrect. Beyonce, back to you, Vanessa. Oh. How many pandas does the Adelaide Zoo currently have?
0: Oh, one.
1: Incorrect, two. Back to you, Fitz. What do you call a frothy milk coffee with a chocolate on top?
4: Two pandas, Vanessa. Two pandas.
2: Did you hear that? Did they lose one, Vanetta? Did we have one for a while? Or?
1: I think they sent one back, didn't they?
0: I thought we were getting rid of one.
5: No, they swapped both of them out. Yes. So that's right. We got rid of the old two and got in some new two.
3: Because they refused to mate with each other?
0: There you go.
2: Wang Wang Foony gone. Yeah. Do we know the names of the new ones? Oh, no.
1: Give Lucy 1 second. Sure.
5: Well, one of them.
2: Dave.
5: One of them is
2: Dave and Sarah.
3: Yeah.
5: We wish.
4: It's some tradition.
2: And that's what they should do. And I bet you they breed like rabbits then.
1: Oh, man.
4: Oh, Dad, can we go see Dave and Sarah?
1: Oh, God.
2: Yeah.
1: Did you ever go see those pandas? Did you see they were so lazy. They sit there with their legs spread with just bamboo.
3: Yes.
1: Just
3: And Wang Wang's sitting there going, I will not have sex with her. I'm just not going to do it.
2: No.
3: Well, I'm not going to do it.
2: I'll You've only got 2 days to do it. Yeah. Come on, Dave, please.
3: Yeah. Sarah's like, no, not with Dave. Gross.
2: Sorry, Vanetta. Just having Vanetta. A bit of fun.
3: Good on you, Vanetta. Thanks for playing. This jackpot's now to $1,000.
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1: Jody's countdown is on Saturday night. Elimination final. The Crows taking on the Western Bulldogs. Hopefully, it's a repeat of round 14 where they smashed them by 57 points.
2: I'd forgotten about that. That's good news.
1: Oh, as good as your last game against the Dogs. It is my pleasure as well to introduce our next guest as Crows gun and All-Australian defender. It is Wayne Miller. Good morning, Junior.
3: G'day. Thanks for having me, guys.
2: G'day. And congratulations. I have to tell you that Hazy called it. He said, I reckon Wayne Miller is going to be an All-Australian.
1: I'm an expert, aren't I, Junior? Me and everyone else called it.
3: It was good.
1: Mate, you've got just a reflection on your season. Obviously, you got bigger fish to fry in the finals, et cetera. But we've watched you from afar and we've sat there and been like, your bloody body has let you down so many times because it's all there. You must be, could you say that you're proud of yourself?
3: Yeah, I think proud of, the resilience, you know, obviously been through a bit, but I spoke a couple of days ago about, you know, I'm not the only one that goes through it and, you know, you have a lot of people supporting you throughout the journey. So, I'm proud of that and then I'm proud of, you know, the way I was supported as well throughout my, throughout them tough times.
1: I mean, you're right. Other people have been through it, but it's crazy what happened. So, am I right in saying, two snap patella tendons, and yep. Now you find yourself as an All-Australian defender. Like, that's remarkable stuff. The second time it snapped, how much doubt crept into your mind?
3: Yeah, I think that was a bit of a mixture, to be honest with you, because, you know, there was doubt, obviously, in terms of snapping and, you know, have another year off, and it does take you a little bit of time to get back into the swing of things. But I was also confident that with my other knee, I was able to play some very good footy in, I think it was 2023. So, yeah, I sort of had, there was a little bit of doubt, but then there was also, like, confidence that I knew that once my knee got right again, that I could still play some very good footy.
1: Wayne, we need to ask you about your brother. So brother is someone who's quite close to us right now. His name is Trey. And we've met him a few times now because we've got him to some of the Nova parties that we've had. And he has said, potentially after a couple of drinks, that if it wasn't for his body and maybe his knees, he might be a better footballer than you. Can you confirm or deny this?
3: Well, look, he was a pretty good junior, but I think it was because he grew before everyone else did and everyone was scared of him. He was a bit of a rough nut. So, he was a good junior. He won a couple of association medals and plenty of best and fairest at our local footy club, Ingle Farm. So, yeah, he was a talented junior. But, yeah, same. He's actually done the same. He snapped his patella tendon as well, and I think that's where he stopped. He didn't go through. So, definitely was a good junior, but, I think he's talking a bit of crap.
2: Hey, can I ask you about your kids? You've got two boys, Carter and Stanley. They're only, I'm just doing the maths here, so what, about five and a new baby?
3: Yeah, so five and one. Stanley just turned one about a month or so ago.
2: How's it all going? Is it hectic? Is it hard? I always wonder about footballers' wives. How hard is it when you're away sort of every second weekend in season?
3: Yeah. Nina, my wife, she does a great job when I'm away. She does a great job all the time, but particularly when we're away. And, you know, it definitely is challenging, but she does love it.
1: I'm so intrigued, Junior, with the kids of professional footballers. Like, has your five-year-old got a foot in his hands and are you sort of pushing him? Are you just sort of letting him do what he wants to do and just sort of letting him work it all out?
3: Yeah, I just let him. Like, at the moment, he loves taking the footy to school and kicking with his mates. He's got a few mates there now that are all quite into footy. So he does love that. But our next-door neighbour is a tennis coach, so he's also into tennis. But then he also loves soccer, so he does a fair bit at the moment, which is nice. I think it's important that you play all different sports, and I just let him choose whatever. I think he probably kicks the footy more, but I think he likes soccer a bit more at the moment.
2: So theoretically, Friday night you've got a big game on Saturday. What happens? Where do you sleep? Like, because you've got a baby in the house. Whereabouts are you? Do you sleep separate to your wife, or in a different part of the house? What happens?
3: Oh, well, we was having when we had the little one. Now is in a separate room, so makes it easier. But when he was in our room, I'd probably go to sleep in our bed, and then if he woke up throughout the night, I'd go and jump into the spare room. So I go and get some good sleep. But that'd just be the night before. Otherwise, you just in the room.
2: I want to ask you about Tex as well, because obviously he's announced his retirement. That was big news. But what was more disturbing for me is I took my daughter for a walk the other day with our dog, and I looked up and there was this huge ute hurtling towards us, and a guy not really sort of, he was sort of looking around, he was looking for a park, wasn't really paying attention to pedestrians, nearly took us out. And the funny part of this story is we had a caller call in and say, oh yeah, I nearly got run over by Tex too. So what the hell was going on with that bloke?
3: Yeah, I don't know. It's probably that big Tundra that he's got at the moment. Him and Filthy are both at Tundras driving to a car park. So I think they're pretty big cars. And I don't know, maybe he's not quite used to it driving it. Although he did have a Land Cruiser before, so I don't know what's going on with him. I don't know.
1: A bit bloody dangerous, those Tundra. I reckon Tex would take out a few people not even realising. Hey, Junior, we've loved watching your season, mate. In fact, I've loved watching your career as a Central Districts boy coming through. You've been absolutely marvellous, mate. Good luck in the final series. You guys deserve to win a couple of finals and go a long way. We can't wait to see what you guys do on Saturday night.
3: Thank you very much. I'm excited as well. Thanks for having me.
2: Just a quick one before you go. The beard, is that a sort of that will stay until you lose a final situation?
1: It's got to stay now.
3: No, it's definitely stayed. I don't think Nina would look at me if I got rid of it. So.
2: Yeah. All right. Thank you so much for your time. We really appreciate you, and all the best on the weekend.
3: Thank you. Jodie and Hazy.
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0: Friday before the grand final.
1: Hello, Rove
0: McManus stayed the night. Hi, Rove.
2: Well, I couldn't miss out on a day like today. It's grand final Eve.
0: You've got a plane to catch today. You're headed east.
2: I'm headed east. I'm going to be there. I'll be sharing it with Mum, which we did in 2013.
0: Oh, and that went
2: beautiful. Well. For a much better result this time around. I came back from America for that one.
0: Maybe because you've discussed that perhaps it's your hat that gets them across the line.
2: If you wear
0: the wrong hat.
2: It's a very clear scientifically
0: proven
2: reason.
0: Maybe it's if you take
2: reason.
0: Your mum.
2: You know what? Yeah, does mum's bad luck outweigh my cat's good luck?
0: Got some bad news, Coralie.
2: Let's find out who I'm going to love more by the end of the day.
0: On today's show, so Sean is in Melbourne ahead of the grand final because he's got cup presenting duties and all the rest of it. But Sean trying to get into his Airbnb is a tale you do not want to miss. It's so funny. So funny. You think it'd be easy?
2: Why? Well, no, it wouldn't. He doesn't do anything easily. Mm-hmm. Can I, having not heard this story yet, suggest it's because he wasn't organised and didn't have all his information correct?
0: Well, even the information he was given makes you scratch your head.
3: There was
0: a lot.
3: Much information.
2: Yeah. How does he not fall over more? I just feel he should be bumping in. Sean's like a trapped bird in your house. Like, it's just smacking. Like, it should be smacking
0: into stuff.
2: Why don't
0: you just go in the window?
2: Is open. Just walk straight out the door.
3: This way.
2: And he's smacking against the glass.
0: You've known him a very long time, Ro.
2: Oh, yeah.
0: All of your life.
2: This does not end well.
0: We also catch up with Kath Loughnan from Fox Footy, who she's a Dockers fan too. So she is up and about.
2: She is. It's going to be a very exciting after party.
0: Yeah. Yes.
2: Potentially.
0: So, yeah, she's emceeing the after party for the Dockers, which means it's either the greatest gig of your life or the absolute worst.
3: Yeah. I wonder which would drink more.
0: Have you emceed one of those or you've been to one of those?
2: I've been to one of those in 2013, which obviously did not end very well.
0: It was like being in a wake. All right. Plus, we're going to throw in some blind dates as well.

0: Nat and Sean. Nova.
1: Had a 21st on Saturday night, which we're really
2: a bit
1: looking
2: too old for that. What are you doing?
1: Yeah. Mate, I fit in perfectly with the young crew.
2: Oh, okay.
3: Mentally.
2: Yeah.
1: Absolutely.
2: We'll ask them,
3: shot,
2: Matt.
3: Shot. Yeah, no. So what was the relation or why were you there?
1: No, my friend Mason, we're really good family friends all together, and he's a ripping bloke. We went to Bali together last year.
2: Friends with the parents, admit it.
3: Was he one of the
1: great friends
3: we
1: with the parents?
3: Friends?
1: Good morning to them all. Sorry?
3: Was he? Oh, I was going to say, Bartley, we weren't to Bali together. Were they one of the listeners that we took
1: no,
3: in with
1: the friends?
3: No, he came
1: a couple of days after you left us last year, Joel.
3: After you left us, that's when I was due to leave.
2: No, you stayed on, yeah.
1: But it was a tennis-themed 21st.
3: So love that.
2: Just tennis in general?
1: Tennis in general. It did say be creative. In my mind, I was just going to come as a tennis player. So I spoke to Joel about this during the week, and I asked him, because he, Applecross Lawn Tennis Club's just down the road, and he's a tennis guy, do you have a double tennis case bag that looks professional?
2: For your rackets, yeah.
3: Yeah, so as I was getting up early on Friday morning to head out to Bassendean, dressed as a rabbit.
2: For book week.
3: I raced back inside and was like, I need to get one of my old tennis bags. So I'm arriving in Bassendean dressed as a rabbit that plays tennis.
1: Which is, yes, exactly.
2: But on theme, you were late. So,
1: so that was great. When I got home that day, I'd put it just in our bedroom and I was ready. Because all I need to do, Nat, as you pointed out to me this morning.
2: White shorts. White shirt, white socks, good
3: maybe
2: to go.
1: And I knew that everyone else who was going there would be dressed similarly, for sure. There'd be the sexy tennis players and then the boys with the real tight shorts and plenty of headbands getting around.
2: Yeah, of course.
3: Yeah.
1: When Megan got home on Friday later in the afternoon, she had a couple of mates with her and she came in and she bought out two outfits that apparently we were wearing.
2: You'd already organised your outfit.
1: Yeah. So I said, I didn't make mention. She was just showing off this outfit that she was wearing to her friends. They were all loving life. They were the funniest thing in the world. And then she walked back up to our room, came back down and said, what's this? And I said, it's a double tennis bag.
2: It's Joel's tennis bag. He was around
1: Joel
2: here earlier. He left it in the bedroom.
3: Yeah, we're here for a hit. Yeah.
2: We put a picture up on Instagram if you want to have a look at
3: that. I'm looking at the photo now. Mm-hmm. So how did this happen?
1: Well, Megan come down and she's got the tennis racket. I said, that's what I'm going as. Joel gave me this, so it completes the outfit. She said, you are absolutely not doing that. I went, what are you talking about? And she just blew up that we needed to go as a team and she'd organised the outfit and I wasn't going as a rogue single tennis player.
3: Oh.
2: But she could have been your mixed doubles partner. Like there's...
3: Yeah,
2: she just
3: coach.
2: Had to put on her... pickleball outfit, probably.
3: You could have gone as Leighton, or she could have gone in a lovely dress and you could have been Leighton.
2: You've got a bit of the Leightons about you.
3: Yeah.
1: Absolutely. Ah. Could have been all of that. Ah. All of that.
2: What did you go as?
1: I went as a champagne bottle.
3: I'm looking at the photo right now. I can't see the tennis.
1: She went as strawberries. So we were strawberries and champagne.
3: I get it. So is it like a Wimbledon type thing?
1: Yes. And then
3: that's a real stretch, though.
1: I know. Joel, I gave up on Saturday morning.
2: You didn't want to fight the fight?
1: I'm not going to fight the fight. I lost it. Yeah. She was really quite
3: Megan
1: aggressive.
3: Looks fab. I like the sun. She was quite aggressive.
2: She makes a great strawberry. It's true. Yeah.
1: So we turn up to this party. Everyone is dressed in whites and in tennis. Everyone.
2: Yeah, with Joel Creasy's tennis bag. All of them.
1: That's right. And me and Megan were there. I'm in a champagne bottle. She's a strawberry. And it was
3: that's
1: one of those
3: funny
1: things people keep asking. And she felt the need. And I gave up. She felt the need to tell everybody
2: why we're
1: looking like two idiots that stand out at a fancy dress party where everyone's dressed as a singles tennis player.
3: But then that becomes your night, just explaining your costume.
2: Yeah.
1: Well, that's it. I just gave up, though. I just took the head off my champagne bottle. So I was
2: knocked
1: just
2: the top off the bottle.
1: But she kept getting angry. No, you got to put that on because people won't know who you are. I go,
2: also, people don't know who we are anyway.
3: Yeah. We're at the wrong party.
2: Dressed as strawberry and champagne. Amazing.
3: I mean, she looks very cute.
2: Yeah.
3: You know what the seeds of the strawberry are on the outside of the strawberry? Nat, you must know this fact.
1: Tell me more.
3: Natalie, do you know it?
2: Oh, go on. Do you say
3: They're the strawberry's ovaries.
2: Oh, okay.
1: Really?
3: They are. Yes, that
1: on
3: is
1: the
3: an
1: outside.
3: Absolute fact. You can check. You can check. We used to do this fact all the time on Drive. Yeah.
2: Can't believe I missed it. Nathan, Nat and Sean.

0: Nat and Sean.
1: Joel provided part of Sean's costume for a 21st the other night because it was tennis themed.
2: Yeah.
3: Joel. Me, mate. It's the one sport I come in handy.
1: Yes. You provided a tennis bag so that you could look the part.
2: I was ready.
1: Except when Megan.
4: Be serious.
1: Yeah, that was Megan's reaction. You're not dressed in that.
3: Thanks, Megan.
1: She had organised some costumes for you so you could dress as a couple. She went as a strawberry, you went as champagne, and you were the only non-tennis playing tennis player.
2: We stood out like you wouldn't believe.
1: Hilarious. And also champagne was spelt wrong on your costume.
3: Oh, Megan is a dish, though. She looks great as a strawberry.
1: She does. She really does. We want to know what happened when you weren't in charge of getting dressed, when somebody else dictated you what you had to wear. Shelley, hello. Talk to us. What happened?
5: Well, my husband's friends had a party and he said the theme was the 70s, so we're all in disco gear, looking fantastic, and we get to the party and they're both turning 35, so they're having a 70-year-old party.
1: Yes.
5: So everyone dressed in brown cardigans. As old people, yeah. We were very bright.
1: You're like a mirror ball.
2: You go, 70-year-olds could dress up too.
1: Yeah, 70-year-olds love to disco dance. Everybody knows that.
5: Yes, exactly.
1: Shelley,
2: that does seem like a man's look at an invitation. Yeah, 70.
1: Yeah, I saw the word 70.
3: Yeah, 70, because that's 70. One of the classic themes.
2: Yeah. Easy sparkles, let's go.
1: Yeah, flares, let's do it. Yeah. Nice.
2: 70-year-olds.
3: It's like going to a Pilates class and reading as pirates. Yeah, oh, it's pirate theme party.
2: Easy.
3: No, you need your Lululemons.
1: Thanks, Shelley. Melissa's in Ellenbrook. So what happened when you weren't in charge of getting dressed?
6: So back in year 12, it was a sports carnival day, Faction Red, and my best friend decided that me and her should dress up as Thing 1 and Thing 2.
2: Yep,
1: yes.
6: So I was Thing 2, she was Thing 1. Day of the sports carnival, I rocked up in my Thing 2 costume.
3: And no.
6: Thing 1 was at home. She had gastro.
2: Oh.
1: You can't have Thing 2 without Thing 1. Because if you're...
6: Yeah, exactly.
1: If there's no Thing 1, you're just Thing.
6: Yeah, exactly. So I spent the day kind of explaining myself why I was the only Thing around.
2: Hey, Mel, that's the thing. Like,
1: that is the thing.
2: Megan, every person that came up, because they were perplexed.
1: Yes.
2: And she spent the whole night explaining just reinforcing
1: it.
2: And I just said, give up. Don't even say anything.
1: Megan was pointing out what a brilliant costume it was.
3: I know. Oh, Melissa. And then Thing 1 would have come to school the next day after gastro looking fantastic too.
1: Yes, snatched.
3: So really rubbing it in.
2: Snatched at the waist.
1: Oh, yep, you got stitched up. Thanks, Mel. Menzies is in Hillary's. Hello.
7: Hi, guys.
1: All right.
2: Hello. Menzies.
1: Great name, by the way. Obviously, Sean's favourite Prime Minister. / Goldfieldstown. Yes. Now, Menzies, talk to us about when you weren't in charge of getting dressed. What happened?
7: So basically, my friend invited me to the 18th party, and it was a 70s theme, right?
1: Yes.
3: Oh, strikes again.
7: And so... She told me to come over and she blindfolded me and she put me in a costume and I'm like very surprised. I don't know what's going on.
2: Yeah.
7: And when she lifts the blindfold, I realize I'm a joint of marijuana.
1: Menzies, talk to us about when you weren't in charge of getting dressed. What happened?

0: Yeah, got passed around a lot, I imagine.
1: Yeah. Yeah.
0: And everybody after talking to you got hungry. It was weird. It was really weird.
1: Yeah, Menzies, you got rolled.
0: Yes. Hey. Great work.
2: That was great work to you too.
0: Thanks.
1: Well, it's that walk we're match fit.
0: We're in sync.
3: Nathan, Nat and Sean.
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0: Matt and Sean.
1: Sean, the other day you posed a question.
2: Yes.
1: And I now have the answer. Do you remember when you said, speak was
2: this
1: weird?
2: Be good.
1: Said it's weird. You've noticed magpies fighting everywhere?
2: Yes.
1: I've got the answer. Magpies are fighting everywhere, Sean. You know what it is?
2: Are they fighting over females?
1: No, they're not. It's the mummy and the daddy magpies kicking the juveniles out of home.
2: So really? They're mean it's to them.
1: Yeah, because they've now got to go and start the next family.
2: Okay.
1: So, yeah, so as somebody who's got four kids still living at home, three of whom are adults, maybe this is something that you and Megan can take on, where you suddenly just start pecking them madly until they leave home. Have you thought about that?
2: No, I this is what my wife does, but then she, as you know, she, I've told you before, she would break down in tears if someone said
1: they actually
2: leaving.
1: Did leave, yes.
2: Oh, God, I can't believe it going. After she tries to peck their head off and get them out of our nest.
1: You have to help, though. It's a joint effort. Both parents.
2: Oh, yeah. I'm probably a bit softer in that thing, but I understand it's going to take two people to kick them out. So, honestly, it would take... So, Megan and I would have to go, let's say, we attack Lachlan physically because that's how it's done.
1: Yeah, physically, yeah, that's right.
2: And then we get his bed and we carry it out.
1: Yeah, that's right. Dump it in the street. And then rent out his room to somebody else. I don't know, because the room's still there. They're like, oh, I could still move back into that, right?
2: Or do we... Or because I mean, in it's the not renting magpie... out the room because we'd have to go back to making new children.
1: Yeah, that's right. In the magpie scenario, it is the new flock. So, yeah, Megan have to lay some eggs. Is that something you're open to, just to get the kids out? It doesn't seem right to, in order to get the kids out, to have more kids seems like you're defeating the purpose.
2: No, it does. That does. But I'm happy to practice.
1: Yeah. Because it is quite an, you've noticed how aggressive the magpies have been, right?
2: Yeah, absolutely.
1: And I saw it as well. I thought, oh, why are they picking on this poor little magpie? It must
2: be.
1: That's
2: the reason.
1: That's the reason, yeah.
2: Okay, time to go.
1: Yeah, yep. Off you hop. Can you imagine?
2: It's quite brutal, isn't it?
1: Yes. But, you know. Nature, it's
2: yeah,
1: cruel.
2: No, I get it. I get it. I'm not against it. That's the way it is. But yeah, that's pretty good. And maybe it is the case we should bring it into modern
1: to
2: life.
1: Get your 24-year-olds to move out. Is he 25 yet? How old is he?
2: He's coming up to 25.
1: Come on, Lachlan. Come on, Lachlan. Don't make me come. Don't make your dad outsource a magpie to come and get you.
2: Wow. As I said, Megan will peck his head off, and then she'll be bursting in tears if he actually did leave.
1: Yeah. But is he thinking about it? No.
2: I think he's thinking about travelling and therefore you don't need to pay rent at another person's house.
1: Life is too good because there's free beer because he just goes into your beer fridge. He can still have his girlfriend around, food everywhere and a roof over his head.
2: Absolutely.
1: Yeah, he's not leaving.
0: Yeah. This is Nathan, Nat and Sean on Nova.

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1: The Voice, it's on our screen, Channel 7, and you can check it out on 7 Plus as well. And one of the, I wouldn't say she's a regular, because she's been on a few series now.
2: Absolutely, she
3: and
2: is.
3: And if you knew your stuff, you'd pick this coach.
1: Absolutely. Yep. The one and only Kate Miller-Heidke joins us. Good morning, Kate.
4: Good morning. Thanks for having me.
1: Now, Kate, hello, a bit of a surprisey old tones and eye twist, eh?
2: Yeah.
4: I know. What a shock. Like, we genuinely had no idea. There'd been this whole, like, spy operation going on for weeks. They had been hiding her backstage in a cupboard, basically.
1: Yes.
4: And apparently, like, wheeling her around in a box.
1: Yes.
4: So... and that they had code names for her, we did not know. It was it was a total shock.
3: Kate, do you know her? And when she kind of got out of the road case, were you like, I mean, because Sonia did tell me that the other judges were infuriated, but was a bit of you like, sorry, you've been in a road box for a couple of weeks.
4: Yeah, no, like we had no idea. I didn't know Tones and I'd seen her play before, and I totally would have recognised her, obviously. Mm. But, like, we'd never met, but she's lovely. And, you know, ultimately, after we got over the shock, I think it was actually great because the blind auditions are so much fun, and, you know, some of these singers got a second chance and they really managed to nail it the second time around.
2: Kate, when I was watching, I was, because we got to see, knowing that Tones and I was in the background,
1: yes,
2: so we all
1: right.
2: knew at home as part of the audience. But I was thinking about the people that we saw on last night in particular, and then you selling yourself to them. And Richard Marx, he gets out there and he's just selling the hell out of it
1: all. Oh, the pitch, yeah.
2: When you first started last season, has it taken you a while to go, okay, now I've got this thing down pat?
1: To sell yourself?
4: Oh, yeah, totally. Well, this was my third year, and I do think, like, I mean, I think this is the best season ever. I just think it's the most entertaining and fun. But just personally, I felt way more confident and just, you know, I learned the ropes. It was a really steep learning curve at first. I've never done telly like that before, and it's a total strange new world. But, yeah, I just felt more and more comfortable. And also it's the second year we've had this same group of coaches and they're all just lovely and funny and hilarious, and we all have a really great time.
1: Yeah, not to mention the fact that you're the reigning champion because you coached the winner last year.
4: I did, Alyssa Del Popolo, and she's incredible. And, yeah, thank God I had that, like, in my arsenal. I can't compete with Richard bloody Celine Dion shirt.
2: Oh, no.
3: You have that voice in your arsenal. You are the great, you're the best singer on
1: Richard
3: that
1: Richard Marx has never sung at Eurovision, Kate.
4: Yeah. True. Thank you.
3: Because, Kate, you and I have worked together a lot, and you work so hard. I see you're on tour. Are you sleeping, babe?
4: Yeah. Got a 5-pack last night. 5-pack, that means 5 hours.
3: 5 hours. Oh, good girl.
4: Yeah, getting there. I just put out a record a week ago, so that's been a bit of a whirlwind, and we've just started a tour touring around Australia, and that's actually my favourite thing to do. I just love playing live.
2: Hey, Kate, just one thing off last night. I was watching the guy sing New York, New York, I think it was, and I was thinking that he talked about busking before, and I wondered if during your career and where it started from.
1: Because we know Tones and I did.
2: Anything like that?
4: Oh, look, it was my dream to busk. I really, really wanted to do it. But the thing is, in Brisbane, you had to get a license. You had to go and audition for, I mean, I don't know who they were.
2: You?
4: Yeah,
2: a couple
4: so
2: of
4: you
2: counselors?
4: Couldn't just set up. I think, you know, they keep the standards high in the Brisbane Mall.
1: I think you would have made the standard, though, Kate.
2: How nervous would you be?
4: I've never quite got there. I did a little bit at the Woodford Folk Festival, and actually my son, he's 10 now, but when he was younger, he used to recite, like, fairy tales and stuff at Woodford and get money for ice cream.
2: Yes. That is so cool.
1: You're pimping him out, basically, is what you're saying. Yeah, for ice cream money.
4: Yeah, he can pay for his own ice cream.
1: Yeah, exactly.
3: Kate, the new album's The Kiss and the Abyss, right?
4: Yes, it's The Kiss and the Abyss, and it's kind of a gothic folk record. So it's back to my sort of folky roots. You know, it's all real beautiful wooden instruments, guitars and strings and things like that. And there's some funny moments. You know, the first single, Holiday, was quite funny, but also some real kind of more emotional moments. It is quite dark and theatrical. I wanted to make a record that would be really fun to play on stage. There's a lot of sort of storytelling and very personal album, but it's been so just really overwhelming playing these songs live, and the reaction's been amazing.
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6: Barnadette, have I always looked this good? 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
7: I can see that.
6: My coat, it's so shiny and thick and silky, like a show dog. What if I took up show dogging?
7: It's the food from Pet Barn.
6: I'm going to win so many ribbons. Hey, where did beautiful Petey go?
7: Talk to the Pet Barn team about the right nutrition and get that feed good feeling.

0: Matt and Sean. Nova.
1: Speaking of wet crotches, yes. Sean found himself in that situation yesterday. Somebody nicked his towel. If you were swimming at Claremont Pool yesterday, he's coming for you. He knows you took it today. It's probably an elderly lady called Gladys. But
2: bloody Gladys.
3: Can you bring it in now? Because I could use it, please.
1: Yes. So he had to resort to drying himself down with his jocks that he then put on. Oh, no, you didn't put them on. You had been wearing them. You had been wearing them, so then you dried yourself off with the
2: outside,
1: the outside of them. Yeah.
3: Well, we're having quite the debate on air. I think, because you said socks, Nat.
1: Yeah.
3: And I would actually go socks over undies.
1: No, but your undies are close to where you do number twos and your socks aren't.
3: Yeah, but feet are so gross.
1: Yeah, no, I'm not saying it's a great option. I'm just saying it's a better option.
3: But you really wear your socks, where you see, like, you know, your undies, of course, sit less tight on you. Socks get really
1: Have you seen how tight Sean's pants are? We are talking about when something quite critical got nicked, though. Amy's in Woodvale. Hello.
4: Hello, how are you?
1: Great, Amy. Did something critical get nicked?
4: On my parents' house about 15, 20 years ago, they'd had people break in, smash the side thing. You can see all the house had been ransacked. But we went through and the only thing we found missing was my dad's jewellery box and all that was in that was his spare false teeth.
3: Oh, what?
1: Critical.
2: Yeah, critical. You need a backup set of fangs.
3: What thieves are coming for false teeth?
1: And not taking anything else. That's what's hilarious.
2: That's an easy one. The meth addicts have lost a few on the day.
3: Funny thieves.
1: That's funny. Oh, Amy, thank you.
2: Falsies, you need them.
1: Yeah, that's critical. Thank you. Yeah, let's go to Chilli in Baldivis. Hello.
5: Morning, guys.
1: Hi, Chilli. Hey, Chilli. Okay, talk to us. What was critical that got stolen?
5: Yeah, so I was going down to the beach on probably one of the hottest days of the year in like the high 30s and I'd come out from a swim and someone had nicked my thongs.
1: Oh, those mumbles. That's low.
2: That's low.
5: Yeah, I had to bolt back to my car and keep on going on the grass to get a break.
1: Yeah, you have to do that. Ooh.
2: Yeah. Because, you know, when you go walk down initially and you can take your thongs off and you can – a lot of people do that, you know, the initial track down to the beach, they take the thongs off and then they keep going.
1: Yeah.
2: People nick your thongs from
1: Your thongs. your Les
3: thongs. Your thongs.
2: But let alone on those hot days when we all know you burn your feet.
1: I mean, we know why they nicked them, because the sand was hot. But also – bring your own thongs.
3: Yeah, burn
1: don't
3: your
1: take
3: own
1: Chilli's
3: feet.
1: Thongs.
3: I know. No, not Chilli's.
1: We would never.
3: Were they Havaianas, Chilli?
5: Yeah, they actually were. A decent pair of thongs.
1: They were the good thongs. Damn it. Yeah, that's disappointing.
2: That's low.
1: Very disappointed for you. Thank you, Chilli. Shelley's in Mount Lawley. Hello.
6: Hi, how are you guys?
1: Good, Shell. Now we're talking about when, look, it might not be something overly valuable, but it was critical to you in that moment. What got nicked?
6: A microwave plate.
3: Oh, what? Oh, yeah, because where do you get them? Like, how do you replace
1: them?
3: They're
1: almost more expensive than the microwaves too. Talk to us, what happened?
6: We had a housewarming party. We'd moved states and we'd been in the house about 6 weeks, got the pressure, have a housewarming, we all want to catch up. Mm. And there were friends and family there, and I think it was about 2 days later, I went to use the microwave and there was no plate. And I said to my husband, did you take the plate out of the microwave? He's like, nah. And to this day, we still do not know what happened to the microwave plate, but I'd used it that afternoon because
1: I
6: was
1: making some
6: bits and pieces.
1: Okay, so you know
3: it was
1: there.
3: Was it a big party?
6: Definitely there.
3: Was it a big night?
6: It was a big night, you know.
1: But trusted family and friends,
6: like KFC
1: right?
6: KFC and Coke in the morning.
1: Yeah, but it wasn't like strangers came. It was people,
6: absolutely
1: everyone
6: not.
1: You knew was there.
6: Yes.
1: Okay,
6: yes.
1: Any pranksters amongst them who might have thought it was funny?
6: No pranksters as such, but we did have a cousin there that had a boyfriend, but he was a long-term boyfriend. It wasn't like we'd only met him once or twice.
1: Don't trust him.
6: To this day, we still laugh, like walking out of somebody's house with a microwave plate under your arm.
3: I have my suspicions as to what he might have been up to, I've got to say.
6: Low. So the plate cost $359. Yes. We had to buy a new microwave.
3: What?
1: Yeah. You can buy the plates, but they're pretty much the same price as the new microwave.
2: Are you joking? Are they that much?
1: Yeah, they are.
6: Yeah.
1: I can remember when I moved house one time, the mover said to me, opened the microwave, took the plate out, gave it to me and said, you take that because if that breaks and this is worth nothing. So,
3: I've smashed one before. It's so irritating.
1: Yeah.
2: He made me be responsible
1: for the microwave plate as though that was my most prized possession.
3: Jeez.
1: I'm like, what about the false teeth?
3: I nicked them a couple of years ago.
1: I've been hanging on to them. Oh, thanks, everybody.
3: Brilliant.
0: Nathan. Nat. Nat. Sean. Nova.
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0: and Susie O'Neill.
1: But this came up yesterday, Lutzy. I don't know where this came from.
2: I can't remember either, but I just remember seeing somewhere that, did you see it too, Susan? Everyone's like, don't measure yourself standing up for your height.
3: Yeah.
2: Because if you you do that, obviously that's the height we usually equate to our own height. But then if you lie down, you're actually taller because your bones sort of spread a little bit further and don't have the pressure of gravity on them. So you should actually measure your height as you lie down.
1: Yeah.
3: And was it higher? Was anything to do with the time of day? We didn't get into that, did we?
2: Someone said that afterwards. I think.
1: Mornings was taller, and then you sort of shrink as the day goes on.
2: You get squished. Your bones squished down by gravity and life.
1: Everything gets in the way. You sort of get hunched.
2: So ideally, according to this theory, you should measure yourself at the start of the day lying down.
1: Yeah.
3: It's funny that everyone wants to be taller, don't they? It's like a status symbol.
1: It is. And I'm obviously the shortest in the team. Now, we know that. So we decided we were going to measure me both standing up and lying down now, and then we can redo it after the show. At the end of the show.
2: Yes. Okay. Right, we'll go against the wall here now. Might need Ash just a bit of help. There she is. You stay on your mic there. You right? Yeah.
3: Let me move mics.
2: Okay, so we'll start by doing the... Put that under your foot there.
1: Yeah. Oh, you got that.
2: Okay. And there we do that. Okay. And we're doing this here. And...
1: My mum might not be on.
2: Okay, so you're 172.
1: Okay, does that sound about right? That sounds right.
2: Oh, shit. Hang on. Sorry. Didn't mean to swear, but I just almost cut your hand off. So you got your head against the wall.
3: Oh, no, I reckon feet. The same constant. So feet were against the wall. Okay, same constant.
2: Feet flat against the wall.
3: Yep.
2: Now, I need, and I might need you, Ash, just so I know you're filming as well here. You do that. And then I'm just going to go under your arm.
3: How are your knees, Lutzy? How are your knees bending down?
2: Oh, that was. Now, hang on. I've got to just use the microphone here.
3: You're multi-talented. Basically, Nick is lying on the ground. His feet are pressed against the wall. He's lying flat. His head is towards the end of
2: it's
3: the...
2: It's legit at least 173. What? I'm saying maybe 174. You know what? It's about a second and a half. It's a centimetre and a half, rather.
1: How good is that?
3: Flatter.
4: There it is. There's the microphone. It legit is. I'm tall.
2: It's legit taller. It's there.
3: You're now the second.
2: A centimetre and a half, which I think, oh, geez, I can almost lose your finger doing that. That thing bites back. And that's what we heard. There was about a centimetre and a half taller.
1: Okay.
2: Isn't that interesting?
1: That is weird. A centimetre and a half to 2 centimetres taller. I feel taller now. So that means on my CV and stuff, I can put 174, not 174.
2: Well, that's the point. Who's to say you can't?
3: I just feel like there should be not so much status on height.
1: Thank you, Suze.
3: I feel like, why?
1: Yes, let's break down the stigma.
3: Break down the stigma of having to be tall, especially if you're, well, only if you're a man. If women don't have this.
1: Nah, doesn't matter.
3: Doesn't matter.
1: No.
3: In fact, people probably prefer us to be short. Hmm. And, that's so problematic for me at the moment.
2: Is it?
3: In 2026, we still find tall men attractive and short women attractive.
2: Is there stats around that?
1: It would be interesting to find.
3: This is just off my feelings.
1: Notoriously, though, if you're short as a guy, it's not as...
3: Like when someone's short, they go, oh, they're short. Yeah. They go, oh, they're short.
1: Yeah.
3: Do they?
1: No. He'd be attractive.
2: Yeah.
1: He'd be so
2: attractive.
1: Damn,
2: he's short.
3: Yeah. If he was taller.
1: He'd be attractive if he was taller.
3: I can't believe how short he is.
1: Yeah, geez, imagine if he was taller. He's not, though. Anyway.
2: But you got married and stuff. Didn't impede you.
3: And that's the key. That's the
1: great personality.
2: They say there's someone for everyone. And Morgan somehow
1: we find each other.
2: Somehow found you.
1: At our wedding, Morgan was not allowed to wear heels because then she would have been taller than me. So she wore sneakers.
2: That could be a problem.
1: Oh, yeah,
3: it's okay.
1: So in our photos, we were the same height.
3: Well, we did similar for our photos in the show.
1: I was on a box.
2: Oh, you had us down on a box.
1: I was on a milk box or whatever it was. I was on a crate next to you guys trying to look all normal.
2: You're right. That is weird that we have to put you on a box.
3: Why couldn't you be your normal height?
2: Yeah. Yeah. That's the prime example.
1: And I'm so used to getting the boxes coming out for me in photo shoots. Like, I'm just so used to it now. Yeah.
2: So it's happened before?
1: Oh, all the time. Every photo shoot.
3: Were you always at school the middle front sitting down?
1: Yep, always. Yep. I was always front row.
3: That's where they put the short people.
2: Oh, yeah. That's a bit...
1: Yeah, always.
2: Demasculating. It isn't.
1: And then all your mates are at the back, and they're all having fun, and you're at the front, around. Near the teachers and whatever. And
3: short girls. doing
0: it. Yeah, see,
5: you did it.
0: You started this.
6: Nick Lutzy and Susie O'Neill on Nova.

0: and Susie O'Neill.
1: Where's the line, the line, the line?
2: I'm curious, where is the line of buying your children underwear? You know what, we can spread it to partners as well. Because I think some people still buy their partner's underwear.
3: Partners is okay, I think.
2: Not the sexy stuff. I'm talking about practical stuff, by the way. With partners.
3: Yeah, yeah.
2: What, does Morgan buy yours? Or do you buy Morgan's?
3: Yeah, no, she's bought me a big batch of bonds recently because my other ones are getting all old and tired, a bit holey.
2: Okay,
3: and
2: that's interesting.
3: Which is just helpful, you know.
2: So she sort of says, or you sort of say, oh I need some undies.
3: Yeah.
2: Okay.
4: When you first brought this up just before.
2: Yes.
4: I thought, well, I might as well go to the kitchen for the break because I obviously don't have a, you know, kids and blah, blah, blah. But then I thought, hang on a second. Like, I think the last Christmas would have been the last gift my mum gave me. Definitely had underpants in it.
3: Mm.
4: Like Nike, those Nike ones.
2: Oh, the special breathables.
4: Performance.
3: Yeah,
4: performance,
3: obviously. You're an athlete.
4: And I'm happily, because like, I have this thing, but mum buys me 4 pairs of new Nike underpants. I throw 8 old pairs out.
3: Yeah.
2: Okay, and you get 4 back. So she buys them mainly for presents, not practical, not off present days. Will she go through your... Oh, no,
4: nah.
2: I shouldn't go through your underwear drawer. But that would be weird.
3: I think getting you a gift, like Lutty's mum getting the gift or Morgan, is okay. It's when you go shopping said person. Okay. I think that's where we need to get to, Suze.
2: Because what happened, if I talk to about myself, my son, who's 20, he wanted some new underwear.
3: Yeah.
2: And he asked if I could go shopping with him to get them. But I know why he did, because when I went to the shops... I did not realise how expensive underwear was. Like,
4: yeah, it can get expensive. That's why I got a DFO.
2: I know, you told me. I mean, you remember the day I was doing it and Lutzy said, go to DFO, it's so much better value.
3: Yeah.
2: But I didn't because I was too tired.
4: Whatever. Well, you went to somewhere else.
2: Yeah.
4: Close to shopping centre.
2: $25 a pair. 3 for $75.
4: Well, that's ridiculous.
3: That's very expensive.
4: That is absurd.
2: Yeah. Is that really ridiculous?
4: Yeah.
3: Super expensive. Like,
4: you get 3 pairs of Nikes for... $4.25 or $30 at DFO.
2: Okay.
4: $10. $10 a pop for quality underpants. I mean, and then there's the Temu option.
2: Temu?
3: I've never got undies off Temu.
4: Bit more risky. Always go one size bigger.
3: Those things will light up if there's any form of flame.
4: And it says weird things on them that you don't realise. Honestly, it was...
2: Weird things?
4: Like, I only realised stuff... It was like on the back of it, across the band, it'll say like, just random... I'll say it. I think one of mine says, like, cock and bear or something.
2: Oh, don't say that again.
4: It'll just weirdly have that word on there.
2: On a similar theme, actually, because Bill stays at our house, you know, obviously, often.
3: Yeah.
2: My son, he's 20, and I do his washing. And he has underwear with his girlfriend's photo on the front of it.
3: Oh,
2: is that
3: that's
2: a thing?
3: Funny.
2: That's so weird that I'm...
3: That's a piss tank.
4: Funny.
3: Sure,
2: it's
3: that's
2: funny.
3: Funny.
2: It's a funny
3: I've
2: thing.
3: I've had those before.
2: It's funny, but it's weird as his mum to hang up my little boy's underwear with his girlfriend's...
3: My little boy.
2: Photo on it.
3: I think it's weird going shopping with your little boy who's 20 to buy undies with him.
2: Yeah.
3: Yes. Size-wise, when was the last time you actually went shopping with him for undies previously?
2: He has gone up a size. He's gone up a size.
4: Yeah, but I mean, that's not fair either.
2: I haven't been shopping with
4: you
2: for ages.
4: You know, that's your waist size. That's not how big you're...
2: No, there's a waist size.
3: Yeah,
4: I mean, you're not going,
2: No.
4: Have you grown, Bill?
3: Look at you, Billy boy. I'm so proud of you.
2: I wouldn't have bought his undies since... Oh, God, I don't know how he's been getting... He must have been buying his own. Yeah, you're right. I think he's realised, you know what, he's a bit, he likes to save his money.
3: Yes.
4: A bit frugal.
2: And he's probably just thinking, well, mum will go with me and she'll pay for him, because I do. That's what I do when I'm with my kids.
3: Yeah.
4: I think it's okay. I don't find any weirdness in it.
3: Ben out of Logan Reserve, where's the line for this? Where do you stand?
5: Well, I think when they go through puberty, I've got a daughter, and she gets embarrassed now that when I go and try and buy her underwear, she'd rather go and buy her own.
3: Yeah. Well,
4: that's it.
3: That's,
4: I mean,
3: fair.
4: It's the classic turn the switch it 180 to a dude buying a daughter. For some reason, it's weirder. It's not as weird, mum and a boy, but it's for some reason, right? It's just a bit strange.
2: It is a bit.
5: Yeah.
2: That's nice. Okay.
4: Because then that word can creep into it.
3: Yeah.
4: You know the word for women's undies?
3: Oh,
4: go on, say it.
2: I'm not going to say it. Not in the context.
4: Well,
2: of this.
4: It's not even. It's just what it is. It's a weird. It's a bit weirder.
2: Panties.
3: Yeah.
2: Ooh.
4: Yeah. That's weird.
3: That does feel strange.
4: That feels weird.
3: That does feel strange,
4: doesn't it?
2: Yeah, I've got a vomit in my mouth.
3: Naomi out of Bellbird Park. Where's the line for this?
6: Hi.
0: There's no line. My husband does all the shopping for the undies in the house. He buys step ones online for my 13-year-old daughter, my 11-year-old son, and, yeah, Black Friday bargains. He buys a massive big bulk of them and wraps them up for Christmas.
2: Oh, that's a great idea. There that's coming go. Up, isn't it? November? Oh, not that
4: what,
2: soon.
4: Christmas? I'm pretty sure it's still in December.
2: The Black Friday sales. Oh, that's right, a great idea. I should buy them in bulk for myself, fact, I'm talking.
4: I'm recalibrating my rule book. I would never do it for a... my partner, I've been to Victoria's Secret.
2: That's a different conversation.
4: I would never have, if I had a daughter, I would never buy them.
3: No, that does feel strange. No. It does feel, going shopping with them, just a daddy daughter.
4: That's
3: day
4: a
3: out.
4: Mum job or yeah, someone yeah. else's job.
2: Sometimes, you know, it's difficult.
3: Sharon, wrap us up from Ipswich. Where's the line, Shaz?
6: 13. When they're independent and they can't want to go and buy their own, they don't want their mum in the shops with them buying their undies.
2: No, they do when they got the credit card.
6: They have to be around with a credit card. Just don't pick them out.
2: I see what you mean. Let them choose it.
4: Yeah, there's something wrong with it.
2: Yeah, actually, good point. That's embarrassing for him because I was choosing them. I was going,
4: what about these ones?
3: You look so cute in these.
2: Because there's so many different types that I was at Bond. Yeah. I'm like, do you like these ones? Do you like this material?
3: Do you like the brief around the leg?
4: The boy pant ones.
2: You know, I don't want to disclose what he's exactly
4: wearing. The last thing we want to do is disclose what sort of underwear Bill's wearing. But we know there's a photo of his girlfriend on the front. That's a bit weird.
3: Morning, Bill.
4: I mean, does she have... No, I don't know.
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0: Lindsay and Susie O'Neill.
1: I had one of those nostalgic sort of moments yesterday.
2: Oh, yeah?
1: I didn't even know these things still existed, but I think it was the best sound you can hear in the world.
2: Okay.
1: Now, I couldn't get the exact sound of the specific truck, the Australian version, so I've got the generic one, but I was at home and there's a park near my house.
2: Oh, okay.
1: And I hear from the echo of the park...
2: Oh, that's the one I had growing up.
1: The ice cream van. This one's more of the home ice cream. It's like ding, ding, ding, ding. And I literally took my daughter and got up and we walked around to the park and there it was, the home ice cream van going
2: that.
1: Around all in front of all the houses, ringing the bell in order to get people to come out and give ice cream. I don't know they still did that.
2: Neither did I, because the sound, Green Sleeves, I think that's called, is the old-fashioned... ice cream van that used to come around our street when we were little. And saying when you heard it, you would run
1: the
2: outside.
1: Best.
2: And you get a, it was always a soft serve with dipped in chocolate for me.
3: Yeah.
1: Flake and then sprinkles on it,
2: it's
1: hundreds
2: so
1: and thousands.
2: You'd run out always in your togs for
1: yes.
2: some reason because it's always summer and you were like hot and burny, didn't have no sunscreen on.
3: They used to have the sherbet, they dip it in sherbet. Pink sherbet.
1: It got me thinking though on 13, 24, 10. What do you think the best sound in the world is? Like, because as soon as I heard that, I was taken back to being a kid. I got so excited I took my child with me just to see. I wouldn't even get an ice cream, but I just wanted to see the truck.
2: Yeah, to find it. When you were talking about this in the meeting.
3: Which meeting?
2: You weren't at it. I think of a sound as well that, have you got it there? I'm not sure.
1: Don't
2: play it yet, but that reminds me of.
3: Starter's gun?
2: No.
1: That would give you anxiety.
3: How do you feel when you hear a starter's gun?
2: Nervous.
3: Yeah.
2: Now, this one reminds me of being a kid as well and growing up and just fun. And it's sporty, this sound.
3: Okay.
2: Wait till you hear it. You'll like it as well, Lutzy. You ready?
3: You got it ready. Yeah.
4: Oh, yeah. There you go.
3: Wide World of Sports.
1: Yeah.
3: Well, actually, it reminds me in equal parts of Wide World of Sports on Channel 9, but also Billy Birmingham doing his comedic albums he used to do around Richie Beno and, all of them.
2: Yeah, true.
1: That is a great sound, though.
2: Summer
1: holidays, 5 days,
2: Christmas,
1: 40s bowling.
3: Yeah.
1: Oh, yeah.
2: Totally.
3: That's a great one.
1: Yeah, that's
2: good. I love that.
1: Yeah. So 13, 24, 10, favourite sound, best sounds. It doesn't need to be nostalgic. It can just be a sound that you like. It can be anything you want. Kaz out of Red Hill, what have you got for us, Kaz?
5: Oh, hello. Hey, I just wanted to make a comment about the ice cream truck thing, if I can.
1: Oh, okay.
5: So we had our school fair the other day. And we had one of those pink and white old-fashioned trucks that came along and served the soft serve to everyone.
3: Yeah.
5: And I paid $9 for a soft serve. A soft serve with, it was called a hedgehog, a soft serve with chocolate, dipped in chocolate with nuts, in a almost like paper ice cream cone. Not even a waffle cone.
3: Oh, just those old
5: so
3: ones.
5: So that was terrific. But I just went, oh, what the hell? It's a piece of nostalgia. And, the favourite sound that I have is my dog snoring because she's, like, 13 and she just, like, snores so heavily that it makes me feel better.
1: Yeah.
5: I'm a snorer.
1: I do love when my dog snores as
2: well.
1: There's something really nice and comforting about it. They're so relaxed. They're passed out.
2: That's so weird.
1: But you want to go and cuddle them, don't you, Kaz?
5: Yeah, and then she also dribbles out the side of her mouth, and she she puts her body in. Her body is in the bed, but her head is out and on the floor. So it's sort of like she's only just made it to bed before she's collapsed after a long night.
3: Because life's so tough for dogs.
1: Yeah, it's so hard.
5: So it's kind of like the cat you have when you don't have a cat. You know, that purring sound is really comforting.
2: Oh, like a purr.
1: Like a little purr, yeah. Okay. Well, thank you, Kaz. We'll get more on. We'll go to news. We'll come back. Best sounds.
2: I've got a text from Cliff.
1: Oh,
2: my
1: yes?
2: My husband's favourite sound. Whip bird sound. A whip bird.
1: Yeah.
3: Two birds, apparently.
1: I
3: feel like we'd have this conversation once a year.
2: I think once...
3: See if Cliff can confirm that. He'll know.
1: That is a good sound.
3: It's a mating call. I think one goes... And the other one goes...
1: Right.
2: I think so too.
1: Outdoors.
3: Check that.
0: Nick, Lutzy and Susie O'Neill.

0: Lindsay and Susie O'Neill.
1: We're asking, what is the best sound in the world, or your favourite sounds? I heard the ice cream van, the home, the street home ice cream van in our area, which I didn't even know existed anymore.
2: Neither did I. I don't hear it in my area.
1: The double bell, da-ding, da-ding, coming around and you run out there.
3: Yeah, that's the home ice cream.
1: Home ice cream,
3: that's,
1: yeah.
3: That's slightly different to the green fields.
1: Yes,
3: the green sleeves.
2: Green sleeves.
1: This is cool. One where you go, like, I always used to get the vanilla on top and maybe it was the mango on bottom, or maybe it was the other way around.
3: That's what I used to get.
1: Yeah, they're the nicest.
3: The ice blocks.
1: Yes.
2: Can you buy a single ice block from those?
3: No.
1: I don't know. Maybe you buy them in boxes.
3: Yeah,
1: I think.
3: So do I.
1: Yeah.
3: That's exactly what I had, that mango one.
1: Yeah, they're good, aren't they?
3: Is he ringing that, or she ringing that bell manually?
1: I don't know.
3: Ding, ding.
1: But in 2014, it'd be the ice cream person. It'd just be a button. It'd have to be. But it's exciting. It took me back.
2: And then we asked other people their favourite sounds.
1: Yes, we got one on the text line. This is a good one from Sophia. Her favourite sound?
4: Rage.
3: Oh, yeah, that was the ABC music show back in the morning.
1: On the weekend?
2: Saturday mornings.
1: The top, was it top 50 or top 100 countdown? I think it was 100.
2: It was constant for 24 hours.
1: Yeah.
2: Was it all weekend?
4: Rage.
2: On ABC.
4: Rage.
1: Yeah. Katie, out of Springfield Lakes, what's your favourite sound, Katie? K2.
3: Sounds of silence.
2: I quite like the sound of silence.
3: She's a Buddhist monk.
1: Katie, you there? I can play it anyway. We've got it in the text.
3: What is it?
1: Hers was the sound of magpies in the morning.
3: Yeah.
2: Is that magpies?
3: Are birds noisier in spring? I feel like winter sleeping in like we are.
2: I don't reckon that was a magpie. I reckon magpies aren't.
1: Are you ringing
2: them out? No, I'm thinking of crows.
3: Crows are.
2: Yeah, no, magpies are pretty.
1: Amy.
2: A seagull.
1: Oh, yeah, that was a bit of a gull, wasn't it? Amy out of Norfolk, so are you there?
3: Oh, no.
1: What is happening?
3: Problem with the system.
1: Oh, no. Well,
2: what does she say?
3: A couple of them have come through the text line if we need them.
1: What is happening here?
3: Some sort of glitch in the system.
1: Are they working for you, Ash?
3: Of course. of all the segments for there to be no sound.
1: I know. Debbie? Okay.
5: Hello?
1: Oh, here we got one. Hello, Deb. What's your go-to or favourite sound?
5: The sound of rain on a tent when you're lying inside a tent.
2: Tent. Oh, yeah.
5: When you go camping?
2: Yes.
5: Best sound. You don't want it to rain, but it is still the best.
3: That wrecks the trip.
1: When you're in the tent at night, though, it's okay.
2: Cozy.
1: But just not during the day.
2: As long as it doesn't rain.
5: Yeah.
1: Yeah, that's a good one.
2: We were terrified of it raining last time we went camping, actually.
3: Yeah, because you hadn't tried to put the tent up previously.
2: We didn't even stay in our tent. Anyway.
3: Long looks like I'm back there again.
2: I don't care about.
1: Kelly, are you there?
6: Yes, I'm here.
1: Okay, what have you got for us?
6: It has to be the TV shows. MASH does it for me. Takes me straight back.
2: Yes, same.
3: Kind of depressed me.
1: It's very sad. I'm not a MASH person.
6: I couldn't tell you much about it, but takes me straight back.
3: Yeah. I never really got into MASH. Did you?
2: Oh, yeah, we watched it every night at 7 o'clock whilst we were having dinner.
1: Really?
2: Which is whilst my conversation skills are a bit low because we always watch TV.
6: I couldn't tell you much about it, but it takes you back.
3: It certainly does.
6: Wherever you are.
1: A moment in time.
2: Mm. I can tell you all about it if you want.
3: Podcast.
1: Mark out of Helensvale. What's your favourite sound, Mark?
7: Up there, Kazali, mate.
3: You're
7: the granny.
3: The AFL.
2: AFL song.
3: Is he still alive, the guy that wrote it and sings it? He was until recently. He used to perform it live at the grand final, I remember.
2: What's his name?
3: Paul someone? I can't remember. Yeah. It's pretty iconic, isn't it?
1: That gets Mark going.
3: Particularly when the lines are there. Oh, God. Oh. Let's hope so.
1: We just got a mess. Died in 1963.
3: Okay, so I never heard him sing it live then.
1: What are these?
3: Died in 63? That can't be right.
2: No, he was singing it at...
3: I'm sure I've heard him sing it live.
2: So have I.
1: That's what our producers have looked up, so we'll see. Carl texted in, though, on the text line. He said, best sound from Sunnybank is my neighbour's Harley Davidson starting up at 5:45 in the morning.
3: Just a tint of sarcasm in that one, I can tell.
0: Nick Lutzy and Susie O'Neill on Nova. Nova's Jodie and Hazy, Adelaide's favourite way to wake up.
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0: Jodie and Hazy, Adelaide's favourite way to wake up. 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
11: 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Do not ruin this for me.
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11: Babe.
12: It was the dad. The hot one.
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1: Lutzy's.
2: It's Lutzy's birthday as well on Saturday.
3: Yes.
2: You're turning 50.
3: Yeah, still getting around that part of it.
4: It's growing up.
2: You're an adult.
4: What are people texting and saying that you don't look that age, though?
3: Well, that's great.
4: A lot younger.
2: Yeah, you don't act that age.
4: No, that's probably what it is.
2: You had an all-nighter on the weekend, last weekend.
3: I did.
4: I mean, how you do all-nighters at 50 is beyond me.
3: I don't know, mate.
4: Beyond me.
3: I know. I don't know.
2: So we've got a present for you again.
3: Yes, so every day I get a present, and then we send it, pay it forward.
4: Yes.
3: To our...
4: beautiful listeners.
3: Wonderful listeners.
2: Yeah. Mm-hmm. So the present is just next to you if you'd like to open it now.
3: It's a white box, slightly smaller than a shoe box, I'd say, with a beautiful red ribbon.
2: I love this song.
3: I'm now undoing the ribbon, and I shall open the box.
4: Here we go. He is opening the box.
3: It's got a lot of butcher's paper.
4: Yes. Yes.
3: What is this?
4: What have we got?
3: Hang on, what's this? It's an LSKD voucher.
4: Hey!
3: Says, thanks for backing us. 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Packed by man, that's not important, is it? 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
2: Yeah. Hoodie.
3: That's cool. I do love LSKD.
2: It's black.
3: How do you guys know so much about it? 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LSKD's my fave.
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3: And I love that college look, the US college look.
2: Oh, the letters, yeah.
3: I'm literally wearing a Kansas City shirt today. Like, yeah. It's similar sort of
4: college. Letters.
2: Yeah. That's a Brizzy company, too.
4: They're the best.
2: Based out of Logan.
4: All my running pants are all LSKD.
2: Great.
3: And you know what? They're legit, because I was with them at the World Championships last year in Tokyo. LSKD were there. You know, they're locals, but they're out in the world doing some amazing stuff, so get behind them.
4: Now, we got 4 people get $250 LSKD voucher.
2: How good's that?
4: Yeah.
3: That's cool.
4: Where do we go? Albert from Mountain Creek. Good morning, Albert.
5: G'day, happy birthday.
3: Thank you, brother. Appreciate it.
2: You get a $250 voucher from LSKD.
5: Woo! Thank you.
3: Still a bit chilly up at Mountain Creek in the morning too at the moment.
5: Yeah, it's cold.
3: You can get a jumper if you want. You can get whatever you want, can't you? Yeah.
4: Erin out of Morayfield, good morning.
6: Good morning.
4: Anything you want to say?
6: Happy birthday, Lutzy. And also my son shares the same birthday as you. He'll be 11 on Saturday.
3: On the 5th?
6: Yeah.
3: Was he born on Father's Day? Like, it happens every once in a while, I was.
6: No, the day before.
3: Yeah, it's always very close. Yeah. When is it this year? When's Father's Day?
2: Sunday.
3: Yeah.
2: I know a few people born on the same day as you too.
3: What is it? Do you think maybe it's a New Year's Eve?
4: Yeah, New Year's Eve conception.
3: New Year's Eve conception? I think maybe we are.
4: Because on the 13th, I think it's similar.
3: Your dad would have been going at it around that New Year's period.
4: If I know Dad.
2: Yeah. Natalie out of Birkdale.
7: Hey, guys. How are you? Hey.
3: Good, Nat. How are you?
7: I'm really well. Happy birthday, Lutzy.
3: Thank you very much. I appreciate it, Natalie.
7: 50 is an awesome number.
3: Yeah, I think so. As I say to Susie, we'll say to everyone, we're just getting started, baby. We're just getting started.
7: Absolutely.
3: Yeah.
2: It is good, isn't it? Good age, isn't it, Natalie? You've got the wisdom. Your body's still holding up.
3: Just.
7: And you know what's best about it?
3: What?
7: Is you really don't care about anybody else anymore, as in their opinion.
3: Yeah, that's you know what? It's very true. I find that your tolerance for BS dwindles significantly around this time, which I think is good. It means you can get stuff done.
7: Mm-hmm. Yeah, it's awesome.
3: Yeah. Nice work, Nat.
2: Would you like an LSKD $250 voucher as well?
3: Yes, you would.
4: She's got it. Well
3: done,
4: Nat.
3: Damn straight. Congrats.
7: Thanks, guys.
3: One more?
4: Yeah, one more. Christina at a Wellington Point.
8: Happy birthday, Lutzy.
3: Thank you, Christina. Appreciate that.
2: Got any words of advice for Lutzy?
3: Yeah. Christina's not as old as me.
8: Well, I'm also going to be 50 this year.
3: Oh, so I was going to say, you're not as old as me. Well, you're just under me.
8: Yeah, not yet. November.
3: Yeah, okay. How are you feeling about it?
8: Yeah, okay.
3: Okay.
8: I still act like I'm 20-30, so yeah.
3: Good on you. Excellent. Well done.
2: You get the LSKD voucher as well.
3: Yeah, you're going to love it.
8: Yay.
4: Enjoy it.
8: Thank you.
4: So we've got more gifts to come every day this week.
3: The women's range is actually amazing, LSKD as well.
2: Yes, great. Like you said, great shorts.
4: Yeah, the shorts
2: comfortable
4: are good.
2: Shorts.
3: It's actually good quality gear.
4: Yeah, it really is.
3: I love it.
4: And up next.
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0: Yeah. Nick Lutzy and Susie O'Neill on Nova. One of the biggest sporting weekends is back, bigger and better than ever before. tickets sorted.
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0: Adelaide's own Hilltop Hoods will headline a Saturday night live music spectacular. 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
20: You are listening to Nova. It is Jace, Lauren and Clint.
21: At the moment, young men are doing something that would probably gross you out.
2: Mm-hmm.
21: Men, as in young men, are being encouraged to skip shower time. Skip showers and just let it all sort of marinate.
2: Gross.
21: Ditch deodorant and in extreme cases also drink their own urine.
2: What do you mean?
21: It's a phenomenon at the moment called pheromone maxing.
2: I'm so sick of all the maxings.
20: I catch you in your house and you're drinking your own pee before you go clubbing. That'll do me.
21: It's to optimise this natural male musk smell, which makes men more irresistible to ladies.
2: No, it doesn't. It doesn't actually at all.
21: Well, it's been bubbling away like online.
2: What I will say is there's something sexy about your man, like your husband, like coming home from the gym or like doing a hard day's work or something and you're like, that's kind of hot and sexy, right? But then there's just like feral.
21: Well, this
2: and
21: is
2: not showering. And
21: I think all of us in this studio would agree it's a bit gross. But for the Gen Zs out there, the Gen Zs, it's really starting to gain some popularity traction on the socials.
20: Oh, yeah.
22: Ever since hopping on, I stopped using cologne. And I've been getting more compliments on my disgusting onion test smell than ever. We're all pheromone maxing in 2026.
20: Gen Z, a 12-year-old producer.
5: They smell like onions. Is that what he said? Now, yuck. Like, musky onions. Love a good smelling man. Mm. Our boss walked in here before, BT.
21: Oh.
5: And I gave him a hug and I was like, what's he got on? So good. I don't know, but he smells good this morning.
20: Does he look like he's walked out of Rotten Gun?
21: Can you please get BT?
20: Yeah, can he come in?
5: He smells really good.
20: Gen Z,
5: and you
20: like,
5: know who always smells good? Who? Rory Lobb, whenever he comes
21: he does
5: in.
21: He smell
5: always
21: great.
5: Always smells amazing.
20: Charlie Combin from The Ruse always is massively into his cologne.
5: Yeah, and he always smells like fresh linen.
20: Gen Z, is this what you're going for? Like, you know, feral guys? You like them dirty?
6: No, thank you. That's absolutely disgusting, Clint.
5: Oh, here he comes. Okay. Brendan Taylor, okay, our boss.
21: Now,
5: BT, now you're not a Gen Z. We're live.
20: Have a smell.
5: Have a hoon.
18: Yes, it's very...
5: I don't know why you're smelling his nipples. Stand up and get around the neck.
21: It's spicy.
5: Look at that.
18: Oh!
5: He smells good. So, BT, come and... we would just talk about...
21: Good morning, Brendan.
23: Good morning, guys.
21: It's not an ambush.
5: It's nice to see you in Melbourne.
23: Nice to see you guys, too.
5: You're always well-dressed.
21: So, BT, we're told that men who avoid showers are more irresistible to women.
5: And I said, I disagree. I love... When
21: actually, I'm
5: going to
21: go in again.
20: What are you...
5: You've walked in this morning and you smell so good.
20: What are you wearing?
23: But this is embarrassing because I actually don't know what I'm wearing.
5: Oh. But that's fine.
20: Oh, did the wife just buy it for you?
5: Or
21: but it is some form of cologne.
23: It is a cologne,
5: yeah. You smell great. What do you think about these Gen Zers who think they shouldn't be showering and that their body odour is attractive?
23: That's quite disgusting.
21: Yes.
5: It's what's it called?
21: Pheromone maxing.
5: Pheromone maxing. Mm. What generation are you?
21: He's a baby boomer.
20: He's dust. Dust.
21: he's in the old spice era.
20: Yeah.
5: Because our generations, we're not into it.
21: No,
5: we're into nice smells. But the Gen Zs.
21: Well, let's
20: you smell lovely.
23: Thank you, guys.
21: Let's do it. Let's pull the trigger.
24: Are you dating a feral?
20: 132410 is our number. It's been a while since we've done this. It's always fun.
5: Are you dating a feral?
21: Now BT's touching me.
5: I know, he's awkward. He smells pretty nice. He doesn't know what he's doing in here.
20: Yeah.
5: We were just talking about bad smelling people and I was complimenting you and they said we must go.
23: That's lovely. Thank you.
20: That's enough, BT. The break's going a bit long.
5: thanks for coming in.
20: 132410 is our number. Have you or are you dating a feral? Whether it's not showering, whether it's the old them having a hoon of their toenails while watching TV.
21: No one's doing that, ever.
20: Mate, people are doing it.
21: I don't mind a deodorant shower from time to time. Like, if you're in a rush and you just spray.
20: Girl I worked with was dating a farmer. This is what we're going for, though, right? Mm. He used one of his toenails, to... He used it as a toothpick.
5: That's feral.
20: 132410.
21: That's not on.
20: Well, that's... Yeah.
21: But the Gen... Are we saying Gen Z or Gen Z?
5: Gen Z.
21: They might like it. Because they like no deodorant. Mm. They like men who drink their own.
20: 13, 24, 10.
5: No one likes.
21: Well, it brings out the musky.
20: Have you or are you dating a feral?

0: This is Nova. You got Jace, Lauren and Clint.
1: We're asking you, are you dating a feral? This is all because of this new outrageous trend called pheromone maxing. Some of the kids are doing it. Boys are saying that it makes them more irresistible when it comes to dating women. No deodorant, no showers in some cases. Sampling a little bit of urine.
2: That's revolting.
1: Bringing
2: but I
1: out
2: love
1: that musky goodness in there.
2: A man who smells good. Like, there's something so attractive about, like, being around someone that smells really good.
1: Yeah.
2: Takes pride in that.
3: I just hate buying cologne and then I can't smell it.
2: But that, I think if you can't smell it, that's a good sign.
1: Yeah, it is a good sign. It's your. That means it's yours. You found your scent.
2: Because you're not putting it on for you.
3: Yeah.
2: Well, you sort of are putting
1: when
2: it on for you.
1: When you find your scent, you find your forever scent.
2: When you don't smell it on yourself.
3: A lot of people found 1 million there for a while.
1: Yeah, the gold bottle.
3: Yeah.
2: What's that?
1: Is that Paco Rabanne?
3: It was just everyone was wearing 1 million.
2: No,
3: everyone
2: Armani, got it for Christmas. Aqua di Gio was the scent of the Met, all the boys that I dated in the 2005
1: and then
2: era.
1: And then you got the black Aqua di Giorgio Armani.
2: Oh, the Giorgio Armani.
3: Yes.
1: Anyway, we're doing the opposite right now. 13, 24, 10. Are you dating a feral? Why are they feral? How feral are they? Sarah is going to kick us off. Morning, Sarah.
4: Good morning, guys. So my feral boyfriend, it's about true nails. He doesn't cut them for months. Like, I'm talking months. They're claws.
2: That's
4: and
2: so gross.
4: Top it off, he waits for his mum to cut them.
3: Sorry, how old is he?
4: 32.
2: Is his mum like a beautician or she just comes around and trims his nails?
4: No. Just comes around, trims the
1: nails. That's odd.
2: I would divorce him.
1: Now, this is current. This is your current boyfriend.
4: Current boyfriend.
2: Why does he get his mum to do it, can I ask?
4: I'm not sure. He just gets his mum to it and mum does it happily. Stuff that.
3: Worries me what else mum's doing.
1: Do you ever, what does that mean? Do you ever pull him up?
2: What else do you think mum's doing?
3: Oh, who knows? Like, she's around there. What, is she burping him? Like, come on, the guy's a grown man.
1: I mean, do they ever get in the way, Sarah? Do you ever get sort of like scratched
4: by
1: them?
4: He has to wear socks because if they're too long.
2: Socks to bed. Remember that guy that was in the Guinness Book of Records for like the longest fingernails?
3: They curl around.
2: So good.
3: You'd have to use a grinder on those things.
2: I mean, it must be full of calcium though to keep them that strong. Mine grow one half a centimetre and they snap.
1: Yeah.
3: Leanne, good morning.
5: Hi, Clint. How are you?
1: Oh, good. Okay, thank you.
5: Sorry, Jay.
3: No, that's all right. Tell us about your feral.
1: Good morning to you, Leanne.
5: Yes. I dated a feral. We were camping and we were about to go out. And as people are friendly in caravan park, the guide came to say hello to us and I go, hi. I looked over at my boyfriend. He was picking his ear with the key that he had in his hand. And I just went, with the key.
2: That's gross.
5: Gross.
2: Like
5: and
2: a
5: I
2: car
5: said,
2: key.
5: I said, did you pick your ear? Did you just pick your ear? Yeah, with the car. There's a hole for the key in his ear. I said, did you just pick your ear with the key?
3: You know what?
2: Did you break up with him?
5: Yes. Not over that.
1: Not over that.
2: There were many things on the list.
3: Blokes just try and come up with ways to do things without using the right device.
1: I don't put anything in my ear, to be honest, ever.
3: Oh, have you ever had them syringed out?
1: Yeah, I have actually.
3: That's the best. Were they water block?
2: Yeah.
3: I want to buy that thing. Are you getting it on Instagram where people are holding it up to their ear and you see and it sucks all the crap out?
1: Right. No, I don't think I have an ear issue like that.
3: I know, but then they're clean.
2: Okay.
1: Yeah. I mean, boys are gross.
2: Girls can be gross too.
1: Can they?
3: Really?
2: Yeah, both sexes can be gross. Just keep it neat. Keep it tidy, guys.
3: What are girls like in their teenage years? Because we're going into teenage years with three boys in the house.
1: Impulse destiny.
3: No. Oh, the impulse.
1: Yeah. I want to be your impulse
2: destiny. I
1: feel like
2: teenage girls are not feral, but they're messy.
3: Yeah, teenage boys, feral.
1: And messy.
3: Yeah.
2: There's plenty of adult men that are feral.
3: Yeah, right.
2: You have to be a teenager.
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0: This is Jace, Lauren and Clint. You are listening to Nova.
1: It is Father's Day, PSA, everyone. Sunday.
0: When is Father's Day?
1: On Sunday, Jace, and I've organised my dad in a day out. I actually organised it for my brother also. He's a dad, so nice. I did the planning. I've locked it in. Now, your wife...
0: This is Jace, Lauren and Clint. You are listening to Nova.
1: It is Father's Day, PSA, everyone. Sunday.
0: When is Father's Day? On

0: And yes, Father's Day came up yesterday in the post-show podcast. And I was telling you guys how Lou gave me an option. I could do a chill day or take the adventure.
1: The chill day just meant you could go to, we'll do whatever you want, like just normal day. No fuss, no fuss.
0: Take the boys to the pub, bit of pool, just chill out.
1: Yeah.
0: Or
1: she wanted to plan an adventure for you. Mm-hmm. And we were trying to tell you to live a little, go and do the adventure. She's got
2: something planned.
0: Loz couldn't help herself. She messaged Lou to find out more details. As she replied,
1: who?
0: Lou.
1: Not telling.
2: Can I?
0: Lauren, just look at me. Just Loz. Is it something I'd like? You know me.
1: I think you should do the adventure.
2: Yeah, can I have a look? I'm coming.
1: I think you should do the adventure. Clint?
2: I would do the adventure. And I'm saying this with the straightest of faces.
0: Would I like it?
2: Yes.
0: Is it very time consuming?
1: What? I mean, you
2: know what? Time isn't an issue when you're there.
1: I agree. Oh, that's a good answer.
0: Is it far away from home?
1: No more questions.
2: No, come on. What I would say is it is a really...
1: No more questions. You're a bad
2: beautiful
1: liar.
2: Day out.
0: Would you like it as a gift?
1: Yep.
0: Oh, well, see, now you've got me intrigued.
1: Mm, I'd do Adventure Day.
2: It's like on Nova here, we do the cash or the cars.
0: Am I getting a car?
2: It's a bit like that. It's a bit like adventure or chill. Brian. I would do the adventure because at least it gives us something to talk about on Monday.
1: I agree. Couldn't agree more. And then you busted up. Balls for the rest of the morning.
2: What is it?
1: What's the adventure? What is it? What time do we need to get? How far do we need to drive? Guys, I don't know if I should do this.
2: Do I have to unwrap it?
1: Just tell me. I won't tell her that you've told me. Just tell me. I won't tell her.
0: Am I wearing a harness?
2: And then you got home and?
0: I told Lou that it came up as a topic of conversation in the post-show podcast and then she spiraled.
2: She's now paranoid.
0: Well, she's like, hang on. You're building this up way too big. And I'm like, so is it a small adventure?
1: Oh, leave her alone. Stop asking questions. You're ruining the excitement
2: the surprise factor.
1: Because you wear people down. You really do. You just chip away and then she's going to tell you what it is.
0: And then I get to make the call. No, she didn't. She held strong.
1: Because she told me what it was and I said, well, we're encouraging him to live a little and take the adventure. She said, okay, great, I'll book, even though he said no.
0: What? She's going to book it.
1: That's what she said yesterday.
2: Which is fantastic.
0: Oh, so I'm going on the adventure.
1: Well, you said yes to the adventure.
0: Okay. All right, I'll do the adventure.
1: Live a little.
2: Yes to the adventure and yes to the smile as well.
1: Because the kids are excited.
0: So the kids come?
1: Well, the kids are excited for you on the adventure.
2: Mm-hmm.
1: I'm not telling you if they're coming or not.
0: Okay. Because she bought me a light plane, lesson. A few years back.
2: You're flying a plane.
0: And then she had a meltdown about it and wouldn't let me go on the plane.
1: I understand that. Well, I get that.
0: Mm. I had the certificate and everything. She was like, actually, I don't want you to book.
1: You shouldn't be flying planes.
2: No. Nowhere near a plane.
1: You can't even concentrate enough to fly the plane here. Volume up and down at the right time. You're not flying a plane, bro.
0: I could do the captain's voice.
2: Okay.
1: No. So you could be a passenger in a light plane, but you should not be taking the controls of any aircraft.
0: Okay.
2: So have we resolved to go on the adventure?
0: I've said yes to the adventure.
2: Yes to the adventure. Great.
1: Book it, Lou.
2: Yeah.
0: Oh, no. What's that look?
2: No. Don't. No.
1: I just said book it,
2: Lou. Yeah, book it. Green light. Let's go.
1: You can't go backwards once it's booked.
0: It's not bungee jumping or anything like that.
1: Oh. It's not bungee jumping. I'll tell you that. It's not bungee jumping.
0: No harness. It's not flying a light aircraft.
1: It's not bungee jumping. It's not flying a light aircraft. That's it.
2: I don't know. I don't know you well enough.
0: All right. Can I have a beer while I'm doing it?
1: Yeah, absolutely.
0: Really?
1: Yeah.
0: Okay. Yeah.
1: It's sort of two parts.
2: Yeah.
0: Oh, it's two parts now.
1: What's an adventure?
2: Oh, don't start complaining.
3: Jase, Lauren and Clint.
4: Jase, Lauren and Clint.

0: Thanks for joining us. You're listening to Nova. It is Jace, Lauren and Clint with you. Auntie Lauren, you were giving us a rundown of babysitting duty, sleep overnight.
1: Yeah, first time my niece had a sleepover. Mm. She is like nearly 2.5. Very chatty, very cute.
0: God, she's cute.
1: Very helpful, wants to do all the things. When cooking dinner, wants to do the bits, do the things, be involved.
0: Did you see the outfit Lauren dressed her in? Very
2: I
0: cute.
2: Did.
1: For breakfast, she was in like a cute little...
2: Yeah, well, she's very fashionable and so are you.
1: Jeans and like a cute little...
2: But there was an issue.
0: There was an issue. We were chatting about it yesterday.
1: I'm not good with the nappies. I'm fine with the wet nappies, but the dirtier ones...
2: So it wasn't your first nappy.
1: Well, when she was little, I used to change them all the time, but it was the first time she had stayed as like a... She's not an adult, but like, you know, like a proper human. Like a almost grown-up baby.
2: First infant poo.
1: And I can clean up after my dog, no problem, any time of the day, night, morning, no issues. But human poop hits different. No one taught me about pull-up. So you pull them up, but then I'm like, I didn't want to lie her down to get them off.
2: So what, you just pulled them down?
1: So I was like, if you lie down, it's going to squelch.
0: You're better off doing that. You're better off doing that, though.
1: So I sort of got her half lying down. And I pulled them off and I wiped it all down her legs.
2: Oh, down her legs?
0: Yes.
1: Yeah.
0: So now she's covered in it.
1: In the shower. In you go.
0: You did a full shower?
1: Yeah. I'm not wiping that. In the shower.
2: Did you get the hose?
1: Dirty little creature.
0: Oh, my God,
1: like,
0: Lauren.
1: In it. Well, no one told me that you don't pull down pull-ups. You told me yesterday, Jace, that you're supposed
0: you just
1: to
0: rip
1: them.
0: Yeah.
2: But here's the thing. I think her problem solving was pretty good. I mean, putting her in the shower. I mean, I would have done something similar, no?
1: Now, you're about to have a child.
0: Yeah. You want to avoid being in that situation. Do you know what's worse?
2: What?
0: Lou and I were chatting yesterday off the back of this.
2: Mm-hmm.
0: Poo-splosion in the car.
2: I just don't think you need to.
0: This is your world. This is what's
2: poo-splosion.
0: Like.
1: Poo-splosion. Poo-explosion.
2: I just.
0: So.
2: Surely there's a nicer way to describe it.
0: Years ago.
1: Look at Brody, our executive producer, who's also about to have a baby.
0: So they were in the, it was one of the boys, they were in a rear-facing car seat. So not the capsule, like they graduate out of the capsule. And they're in like a rear-facing one.
2: Yes,
0: so it's
2: I
0: not like
2: one.
0: You can just take the capsule out and clean that.
2: Mm-hmm.
0: It's fixed in the car.
2: Mm.
0: And we heard the sound of what sounded like an explosion in the back seat.
2: Okay.
1: And, yeah, I don't like
2: explosions.
0: But what happens is it comes
2: explosion.
0: Out, it came out the sides, and then it goes, hang on, you got to clean the seatbelts?
1: Nah, in the bin, sell the car.
0: The little joints, like where the seatbelt clips
2: Why
0: in?
2: Why aren't the nappies good enough to hold it in?
0: Well,
1: I
0: normally
1: agree.
0: They do, but if it's on a mass scale, like say if there's been a build-up, the poor little bub, and then...
1: Nah, they can stay home for the month until they feel better.
0: No, that's not how it works.
1: Bad,
0: and then you
1: got to
0: undo the seatbelts. You're on the little... Slots where the set, like all of that. We had to get like a little safety pin and get bits out of the.
2: Okay, Jason.
1: That's just revolting.
2: And maybe it's just your kids. Maybe that you're the exception.
1: you're the only kids who do.
0: Okay. 13, 24, 10.
1: Come on, get Brody in here.
0: Let's roll
1: too.
0: This dice. 13, 24, 10.
2: What, nappy disasters?
0: Yep. Let's give Clint and Brody, our executive producer, who's about to be a dad
2: I'm
0: as well.
2: Getting itchy.
1: Come on, Brody.
0: Let's give
1: come
0: you an insight. Because I can tell you now Lauren dealt with the pull ups.
2: Mm. Pull downs
0: is nothing compared to what. Look at the phones light up.
1: They're not pull downs. Hi, Brody.
0: Brody, how are you with them?
3: I'm not super familiar with them, but
1: when's your baby due?
3: We are due October 27th.
1: Okay, so we've got about 2 months.
2: Yeah,
0: you got nieces and stuff though. Like, have you ever changed them?
3: Yes, that's a whole different set of equipment that I'm not that familiar with dealing
2: well,
3: with.
2: Well,
3: like, you do
2: this?
3: It differently, and there's
2: my
1: with girls and boys.
3: Girls and boys, and yes.
0: You're right.
1: No,
3: getting the sweats.
2: My little sister Michaela, who is much younger than all of us, like there's between top and bottom, there's like 18 years. So when she was a baby, Mum would often make us babysit, and she had cloth nappies.
0: Oh,
2: so we had to use cloth nappies to change.
1: That's
2: it.
1: How old
2: so
1: we are.
2: So I am actually quite experienced.
1: But if I had to go anywhere near my brother's feces, that would send me. So that would send me.
2: You're saying brother's feces?
0: Feces is just.
1: I just couldn't do it.
2: Stools.
1: If my mum said, "Can you go and clean it?" I would.
2: But hang on, it's not just
0: Lauren.
2: Correct me if I'm wrong. just say I was to have a boy.
0: Yep.
2: Don't know what we're having. What about the
0: sprinkler?
2: Mm.
0: Yeah, so they teach you.
2: Did you get sprayed?
0: No, they teach you this in the class, right? When you go into the little class.
1: Yes. You go to a poo class?
0: No. Like there's a
2: maternal.
0: Like maternal class. You know. So they literally teach you how to put a nappy on.
2: Okay.
0: Like,
1: wow.
0: I'll be
2: and
0: honest.
2: Swaddling and all
0: that
2: stuff.
0: It went for 6 weeks, 2 hours on a Wednesday night. You could have really.
2: At you, buddy. You, baby whisperer.
0: You couldn't cut it down to a week.
2: Okay.
0: Right?
1: Oh. Well, you reckon You can learn everything about being a parent in a week.
0: Okay, maybe two sessions, right? But they even teach you, like, if you're changing a boy, when you pull the nappy open, get that other one straight on there.
2: Oh,
0: and
1: don't slam it like you just did. That would hurt.
0: And you need to point the sprinkler down. Because the problem is if you put the nappy on and the sprinkler goes up, right? Then when he pees, it'll just shoot out and shoot like him in the face.
1: Look at Brody's face.
2: Like an actual bubbler.
0: Yeah.
1: Squirt you in the face.
0: You got to tuck it in.
3: Tuck it in. I'll remember
0: like
3: that.
0: The tuck under.
2: You don't need
1: it. All right. Here's what we're asking. 13, 24, 10. We've got two dads to be and we're going to just give them an insight into how bad it gets with babies.
0: This is going to be great. Okay. I love this.
1: Are you guys excited?
2: Brody, you and I could pick up the calls. We'll take it in turns, all right?
1: I'm going to tune out because I don't want to hear it.
0: 13, 24, 10. This is going to make you feel so much better about what you went through. 13, 24, 10 is our number. Nappy disasters.
2: I mean, how bad could it be?
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0: This is Jace, Lauren and Clint on Nova. Brody, our executive producer, is with us as well.
1: Hello, Brody.
0: Because Clint and Bro to dads to be. Hi, Brody.
1: Been due in like October and November areas.
2: Yep.
1: So soon, guys.
2: Yeah.
0: We're doing nappy chat.
2: And this is like an education, like school's in.
1: You know, because if you don't know, you don't know. Like I remember Gemma and Dale, two of my best friends, babysitting their kids or their friends babysitting their kids, and their kid came back with the nappy on backwards. Like they thought it velcroed at the back.
2: Okay.
0: You know, there's...
1: Very confusing. I didn't know you pulled down the pull. You don't pull down the pull-ups, you rip them.
3: There's a front and a back?
0: Yes. It wraps around.
2: Well, yesterday also, I said, don't we just cut them off?
0: Oh, two things. One is,
1: good idea.
0: When you put the nappy on, you got to make sure you pull out the little frilly bit because otherwise we escapes. You need to pull that out.
2: Oh, what's
1: but
2: that like?
1: There is a sticker
0: like
1: on
0: catchment,
1: the gutter.
0: It's a catchment. It's a gutter. Yeah. You need to pull the gutter out, otherwise
1: it's
0: it'll
1: like
0: just
1: wings.
0: Run
2: you don't
0: down
2: want
0: the leg.
2: Gutter clogged.
0: The wings. The wings
1: so
0: dash
1: on
0: gutter.
1: On the back of the nappy, the pull-ups from when I was babysitting my niece, there's like a sticker on the bum.
0: Oh, yeah, there's that. You just chuck the nappy back.
1: I rolled it backwards. What? I was very confused.
0: You rolled it backwards.
1: Well, the sticker was... I couldn't get the sticker to stick.
0: Then the poo would fly out if you did that.
1: I don't know. I shouldn't... You need a license, honestly.
0: Guys, this is the worst bit. You got to be careful. Because sometimes, like, think about it. You're running on no sleep. You're changing nappies. Yeah. It is common to be out there in the world and then someone go, I think you've got poo on you.
1: Is it?
2: I don't know.
1: Know
2: about that. Maybe you.
0: No.
1: I don't know about that. 13, 24, 10.
0: Jennifer, good morning. Yeah.
1: What was your nappy disaster?
0: And can you vouch for me? Sometimes parents are in the wild and they don't realise.
2: Jennifer, Brody and I here, it's not that bad, is it?
4: Yeah, it's pretty bad. So we were taking our, I think she was 2 at the time, she's now 13. Took her out to took her and the other kids out to McDonald's for lunch just as a treat. Put her in the high chairs that they have at McDonald's. And at that point, she decided it was time to let go. And it was running down her leg all over the McDonald's high.
1: Did she not have a nappy on?
4: She did. It just was, it came out of it, out of every hole it could find, it came out of.
0: Didn't have the wings out.
4: It was, wings were out. It was just everywhere.
1: Okay, now, Brody
2: Jennifer.
1: And Clint are both your dads to be. You both get to ask a question. Go on, Brody.
0: Go, Brody.
3: What do you tell the staff or do you try and clean it up yourself?
4: No, because it's on wheels, the high chairs are on wheels. I took her to the change area, took her out.
1: What, in the high chair and all?
0: You wheeled her through the restroom.
4: We were near the toilet, so it was okay. But yeah, wheeled her into the toilet, cleaned her up as best as I could, her up and everything. And then I went to the staff and went, look, I am so sorry, but you have a high chair that needs hosing down.
2: That's your problem now. Jennifer, what sort of cleaning products do I need to pack in my nappy bag?
0: Oh, never leave.
4: Okay, always have baby wipes, extra nappies, extra clothes, always have two
1: extra
4: sets
1: clothes.
4: Of extra clothes.
1: That's
0: okay.
1: A good idea.
0: Also,
1: wait, is that for you or the baby,
0: both.
1: Jennifer?
4: Both.
0: Especially when you travel on a plane.
2: Oh, no, that we shan't be going on planes until we're in our teenage years.
1: That's a good rule to live by.
0: Oh, mate, on a plane?
1: Do you know someone told me that if your kid has an accident, a number two accident at daycare, they put it in the bag and send it home with the kid.
2: In the bag?
0: No.
2: Oh, the undies, the reg grundies.
0: No, the undies
1: do.
0: And stuff. If it's in the undies, they will.
1: Yeah, and they put it in a bag and they put it in the backpack. Oh.
0: No, they don't.
1: Bag.
0: But they don't put
1: they
0: the
1: do.
0: Nappy in there.
1: They do. No, not a nappy.
0: No, but if the clothes are stained. Yeah, if the clothes are stained.
1: They put the poo in it and the clothes in it.
0: They don't put the poo in the bag.
1: They do. My friend told me.
0: They don't say they got shame.
1: 13, 24, 10. Has your child's poo been sent home in its?
0: They're not sending
1: the
0: poo.
1: It does. I'm telling you.
0: So you're telling me. Hang on.
2: I think if it's in the undies.
0: Let me clarify. You're talking.
2: It's not like a sample.
0: Yeah. You're talking not attached to the clothing. You're saying it's individual.
1: No, it's still with the clothing.
0: Yeah, if it's on the clothes.
1: No,
0: absolutely.
1: But it's like the whole thing. Look at the people calling from daycare. Look, 13, 24, 10. Look at the
0: phone. Mate, I picked up one of the kids and it's been attached to the clothes.
2: Pick him up. I'm intrigued.
1: They put the poo in the clothes in the bag.
2: I'm intrigued.
0: The clothes.
1: They do. We're not going off air until I'm proved right.
0: Hello, Nova. You've called the poo hotline. Good morning. Who's this?
5: It's Steph.
0: Hello,
1: Steph. Did it happen to you?
5: Look, they do not put the feces in a bag.
1: Hang up on Steph. Go to Abby. Hi, Abby.
5: Hi.
1: What happened to you?
6: My daughter at her previous childcare centre, her undies were sent home with the full poo.
1: I told you, go to Leg.
6: Yep, it happened. I was
1: go to Leg. Hi, Leg.
2: No,
0: Leg.
7: Hey, how are you?
1: Did it happen to you?
7: I can confirm. They absolutely sent home poo filled undies.
0: What is their way of going, shame to your child?
1: I told you. You should sign a waiver that says if my kid poos in its undies, put them in the bin. I don't need them.
2: Not the kid, the undies.
1: No, and the kid. All of it. No, not the kid.
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1: I don't think anyone really knows what that word even means.
2: Hyperbole, isn't it just like to spew out like a whole heap of words that sort of you don't really know the meaning to?
1: That's what I'm doing right now.
0: Jodie and Hazy, Adelaide's favourite way to wake up.
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1: 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In Elizabeth Vale, a road closure due to a major crash, John Rice Avenue between Haydown Road and Main North Road, First Water Main Waterfall Gully on Waterfall Gully Road near Delbridge Court, and be sure to check your speed. Anzac Highway, Glenelg North and Grand Junction Road, Northfield. 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Shower or two today for your hump day at a top of 25. And right now it's 18 degrees on Adelaide's Nova 919.
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2: Good morning, Susie Thompson with you. Interest rates have risen to a 15-year high as the Reserve Bank tries to tame Australia's stubbornly high inflation. The official cash rate has jumped another 25 basis points and is now at 4.6%. Shadow Treasurer Tim Wilson says high government spending has forced the RBA's hand.
3: They're being forced into increasing interest rates. That's why it's so important to get to the central problem, which is government.
2: Good morning, Susie Thompson with you. Interest rates have risen to a 15-year high as the Reserve Bank tries to tame Australia's stubbornly high inflation. The official cash rate has jumped another 25 basis points and is now at 4.6%. Shadow

0: engagement with OpenAI has been constructive following a major cyber hack. The tech giant's apologised after one of its agents breached four government websites, including Medicare. OpenAI's chief strategy officer will appear before a parliamentary committee into artificial intelligence next week. A man's been charged with the murders of two other men in northern New South Wales. Police were called to a home in Gurranang on the 13th of September after reports the body of a 79-year-old man had been found inside. On Monday, police returned to conduct further inquiries and located another body inside a shed at the property. A 32-year-old man has been arrested at Grafton Hospital. And the first piece of the Brisbane 2032 Olympic and Paralympic emblem has been unveiled in Queensland's Far North. The complete design will be revealed in Brisbane on Monday. Nova Sport is next. Nova Sport. Newcastle Knights hooker Phoenix Crossland has been handed a four-match ban at the NRL judiciary. The 26-year-old pleaded guilty to a dangerous contact charge for a tackle which left Penrith's Nathan Cleary with a broken leg. Harrison Graham is set to replace Crossland in the grand final this weekend against the Roosters. And Brazil has beaten the Socceroos 4-2 in front of a record crowd at Suncorp Stadium. More than 52,000 fans turned out for the match. And you're up to date on Nova.
1: This is Adelaide's favourite way to wake up. 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
18: 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Sale ends Tuesday, 6 October 2026. Possible shower today at a top of 25. Right now it's 19 degrees. Traffic and weather every 15 minutes with Jody and Hazy. 6 till 10 weekday mornings on Nova 919.
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22: Good morning, it's Mike Humphrey with you. Australia now boasts the second highest interest rate in the developed world after yesterday's RBA announcement. It's been hiked to 4.6%, putting us only behind Iceland, with experts saying more pain could be on the way. RBA Governor Michelle Bullock says rates will continue to rise until inflation comes down.
23: Every household has seen how the price of everything has gone up in recent years. Pay packets don't go as far as they used to, and that's why we need to stop this high inflation.
22: AI companies will need to immediately report rogue incidents under new standards being developed by the Albanese government. It comes after OpenAI issued a public apology after it breached four government websites. The tech giant says it's open and willing to work with the government going forward. The Transport Workers Union are calling for more protections for air crew working for Aussie airliners. It comes after a study in the US revealed pilots and flight attendants are more likely to catch radiation-related cancers. Overseas, a haul of cocaine in an evidence locker in a Fiji courtroom has been replaced with flour. Over 32 kilos worth more than $10 million now on the loose. The island group, a popular drop-off for drugs destined for Australia. And the ex-partner of Hayden Panettiere has filed for temporary guardianship of the pair's daughter. Panettiere tragically dying of an overdose last month. Her ex, former boxer Vladimir Klitschko, says he's making the move so that 11-year-old Kaya can inherit the Hero Stars estate. Nova Sport is up next.
19: Some decisions work out perfectly, like installing the new Daikin Alira X split system. The smarter choice for air conditioning this summer. Daikin, perfecting the air.
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22: Fremantle skipper Alex Pearce won't require surgery on an Achilles strain that saw him limp off the field in Saturday's grand final. Scans revealing a partial tear, the club confident he'll be back on the training track for pre-season. The Tassie Devils have unveiled their first AFL players, with eight juniors handed four-year contracts. They'll play in the VFL next year before the Devils' entry into the AFL in 2028. And the Socceroos have lost their second friendly against Brazil 4-2 at Brisbane's Suncorp Stadium. And now you're up to date on Nova.
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26: 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Thousands and thousands of prizes on the line for that one. Get excited for that. You are with Kale, live till 10 today. I've got some of their best moments from the year so far to relive. Also, if you're keen to get along to the 36ers, oh, back again this week. I've got more tickets. Now, I sent a few Nova listeners to the game Sunday afternoon at the Entertainment Centre. It was a big win, 83 for the Sixers, Taipan 69. Let's try and have another win this weekend. 36ers tickets are on the way. Also, kids on school holidays, more experiences coming up, and another one of those $100 gift cards to the original Pancake Kitchen. Now, you may have seen this. It's gone viral online. The snake that was caught in the Kirk's can had to be cut out. They called in the professional snake catcher. Going to try and get him on air, actually, a little later on. And we'll open up 13 24 10 if you've ever spotted an animal that's been caught in something like that. So you get a Spyro now, Great Expectation on Nova. In my head.

0: Rona, Rhythm of the Night. Fresh hits and throwbacks, 6:09, Kale Ian live across Adelaide with the best of Jody and Hazy all of this week. Getting ready for the long weekend. We are going for a top of 25. A shower or two. Hard to believe after yesterday's absolute scorcher. How good was that? We reached 33 degrees. Felt more like summer than spring, but yeah, a couple of showers later on today and tomorrow and Friday, then hopefully clearing up over the weekend. Up next, we're reliving the moment from Jody and Hazy when they were talking to one of their producers, good old Maggie. One of my good friends. Maggie has been off the booze for quite some time. It hasn't been easy. She's felt a little bit of pressure, but Jody and Hazy were talking about just being able to come off alcohol for such a long period of time. Maybe you can relate, or maybe that's something you're looking to do. It's up next.
1: 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Adelaide traffic.
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3: Be mindful of a road closure in Elizabeth Vale following a major crash on John Rice Avenue between Haydown Road and Main North Road. Burst Water Main, Waterfall Gully Road. Plenty of works continuing later this morning. Eden Hills, Shepherd's Hill Road near Sturt Road, 40 both ways. Camden Park, Anzac Highway near Morford Road. North Haven, Victoria Road near Sir Keith Smith Drive. Outbound Bedford Park, Marion Road near Sturt Road. And slow down for a speed camera. Perseverance Road, Vista and South Terrace, Baraka. 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Possible shower today at a top of 25, and right now it's 19 degrees. Traffic and weather every 15 minutes with Jody and Hazy. 6 till 10 weekday mornings on Nova 919.

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1: Now, let's go. This is Jody and Hazy. Woo! Adelaide's favourite way to wake up.

0: Swift, Patient Zero on Nova 620. Have you seen the new music video clip to that one? It dropped Monday morning our time from the MTV VMAs. Dakota Johnson and a whole heap of recognisable characters are actually starring in it. And I tell you what, it is incredible. Received such an incredible response from the MTV VMAs. This is the best of Jodie and Hazy. I've got some of their best moments from the year so far. They return live after the long weekend. This was from when they were talking to good old producer Maggie about her 6 months of alcohol. And by the way, as one of her close friends, I can confirm she has not been out for a drink.
1: I have an interesting relationship with alcohol. We've spoken about it openly before, Jones. I've tried to cut back. I feel like as a whole over the last couple of years, I've cut back.
2: Yes.
1: But I've never got rid of it completely.
2: No. How do you feel about that? Because it's a really interesting one whether people go full sober, full sobriety, or try to moderate, which I think is an even harder thing to do.
1: Yeah.
2: Because when you moderate, then you kind of go Monday through to Friday, and then you hit Friday and you're like, well, been good all week, so let's go.
1: Yes, and that was the whole thing for me because I've been doing that for a long time. Instead of having sort of 6 to 10 beers, maybe limited to 1, 2, maybe 3 max.
2: Yes.
1: So
2: how's that working for you?
1: Yeah, it's pretty good as a whole.
2: Mm.
1: There's still some times where it sort of slips out to maybe 4 or 5 beers,
2: mm-hmm.
1: which is just pointless.
2: Yeah.
1: Right? Can we introduce Maggie, who is our fearless assistant producer? First and foremost, Maggie, welcome and congratulations on everything you're doing with this show. You are the brains, the brawn, and...
3: And I didn't even pay you to say that.
2: What about old chopped liver over here? Who's just looked up and gone,
3: I'm getting fired today.
1: And without you, we'd be ruined.
2: And also your absolute commitment to wearing black each and every day.
1: Yeah, well done, Maggie.
4: Thank you.
1: That's awesome.
3: Thank you. Do you know the real reason that I wear black every day?
2: Is it very Steve Jobs? Steve Jobs does that. Yeah. He wears a black turtleneck every day.
3: Manifesting.
2: Yeah.
3: I don't know if I've ever worn a turtleneck. Maybe that'll be tomorrow.
1: Okay.
3: No, it's because I'm messy. If I spill things on myself,
2: it
3: goes all over me.
1: Yeah.
3: You
1: right,
3: saw me eating the Pancake Kitchen pancakes in here the other morning, didn't you?
2: Yeah,
3: that's just a taste.
1: So don't run the blue light over Maggie because it all stays everywhere. Jeez, food stains, etc. Maggie, you haven't... How long has it been since you've had a drink?
3: Yeah, well, speaking of being messy, I have not actually had a drink since the 1st of January. Isn't that incredible?
2: Amazing. Well done, you.
1: So was that 1st of January? It sounds like a New Year's resolution.
3: Well, it actually wasn't exactly a New Year's resolution because I only wanted to do... I was going to give myself 1 month.
2: Yep.
3: I said, you just need a break because my birthday's at the end of the year, November. I actually went to Europe last November as well.
1: All right, flex.
3: Heading into... Yeah, no, I still don't have my tan, but that's right.
2: International traveller.
3: And then, you know, heading into Christmas... You have a lot.
2: Yeah.
3: You have a lot of parties. You have a lot of the booze. And so I was like, do you know what? I just need January off. And I just kept going.
1: See, that's what I'm fascinated with. People who have a month off and then just keep on going.
2: Yeah.
1: Well, why are we still here? Why are you doing it? How much different do you feel?
3: Do you know what? It was actually because it wasn't as hard as I thought.
1: Yeah.
3: I was like, do you know what? This is actually quite easy. And, you know, not quite, like relatively easy. I've had a few days where I was like, yeah, I could probably go a beer. But... the more I did it, the easier it got.
2: Yes.
3: And so I'm like, I'm just going to keep going until, I don't know, I have a day where I really feel like I want one because I haven't really had that yet.
2: I'm so full of admiration for you.
3: Thank you.
2: No, honestly, it's huge. Like, I think people who, I mean, and you didn't make a commitment to go sober long term, but you just went, you know, this feels quite good.
3: Yeah.
2: And I can imagine, and let me ask you this question, so your energy levels are better, your motivation is better, you feel clearer, your skin looks
3: clearer.
2: I can attest your skin looks great. Oh,
3: thanks, guys.
2: Is it just a situation where your life is just overall better for not drinking?
3: It is definitely better, and I'm like, I sleep better.
2: Yeah.
3: Like, I feel like, because you have like a big night and it throws you out for a whole week.
2: Mm.
3: Like, I feel like I'm definitely more hydrated. I do feel like I look and feel a little bit better.
2: Mm.
3: And the bank account is a huge thing too.
1: Oh, yeah.
2: Yes.
3: Like, I have, not that I have so much extra cash, but I have a little bit of extra because I'm not spending it on, you know, going out.
2: Do you feel, and it's quite a personal question, do you lose weight when you stop drinking?
3: Well, my mum says that she reckons I have.
2: Yeah.
3: I don't know if I see it.
2: Yeah.
3: But, you know, thanks, Mum. I'll take it.
1: Well, you're always wearing black, so we wouldn't know.
2: Who knows? Yeah. Very slimming.
1: Oh, I love this. 13, 24, 10, have you done what Maggie's done? And have you just sort of given up the booze for a month and then now you're here and how long's it been? I'd like to do this.
2: Mm.
1: I've never in my life. Do you know what? I've cut right back, but I've never had longer than... Shit. I don't reckon I've had longer than a week.
2: Really?
1: Without a beer.
2: Yeah, no, I'm not judging you.
1: Don't you dare.
2: No, I wouldn't.
3: Yeah, I was going to say.
2: Do you think you could do it?
1: Because I'm having a beer with you.
2: I'm not throwing shade anywhere. But I think for a lot of people, it's that battle of, okay, it's probably a grey area. Like, you're not necessarily an alcoholic, but you might be a grey area drinker where it negatively impacts your life and your relationships. So do you give it up completely, or do you try and moderate it, which is sometimes hard because, you know, for some people, one drink is never enough because then you want two and then you're like, screw it.
1: Maggie, thanks for sharing your story.
2: Yeah, that's so good. Well done.
3: Proud of you. Love a pat on the back.
2: All right. What day is it? What day are we into? Wednesday. Oh, Wednesday beers, lunchtime.
1: And wash that jumper, please, for goodness sake.
2: This. Your life and your relationships. So do you give it up completely, or do you try and moderate it, which is sometimes hard because, you know, for some people, one drink is never enough because then you

0: 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Or
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3: 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Watch out for a road closure, Elizabeth Vale, due to a major crash, John Rice Avenue between Haydown Road and Main North Road, Burst Waterway, Waterfall Gully Road, and check your speed, Blacks Road, Dillis Plains, and Marlborough Street, Henley Beach. 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A possible shower today in 25, and right now it's 18 degrees. Traffic and weather every 15 minutes with Jodie and Hazy. 6 till 10 weekday mornings on Nova 919.
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5: Good morning, it's Mike Humphrey with you. The opposition's been quick to blame the government for yesterday's 0.25% rate hike. Treasurer Jim Chalmers says wars in the Middle East is sending inflation through the roof. Opposition leader Angus Taylor insists the issue lies with government spending.
6: Families are having to tighten their belts, but the government hasn't tightened its belt. And all Australians are paying a price for that.
5: OpenAI boss Sam Altman says the company is committed to working with the Albanese government to prevent future harms. It comes after one of its chatbots went rogue, breaching four government websites, prompting a public apology yesterday. Senators Sarah Hanson-Young and Maureen Faruqi are throwing their hats in the ring for the Greens' leadership. It comes following the resignation of Larissa Waters, who's stepping back on health grounds. The minor party could elect its new leader as early as this afternoon. Overseas, Donald Trump has pushed back on calls for the US to work with China on governing AI. It comes after dire warnings from industry leaders, along with a string of hacking incidents. And Charlie and Martin Sheen are teaming up for a new TV comedy series. The father and son acting duo to star in Happy Jack, which begins production next year. Nova Sport is up next.
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5: The Tassie Devils have unveiled their first AFL signings. Eight players, including seven under 17, signing on until 2030. They'll play for the club in the VFL next year before the Devils' entry into the AFL in 2028. Fremantle have delisted utility Bailey Banfield after 119 games. Two Victorian clubs are said to be interested in the 28-year-old. And huge news out of Geelong with defender Jake Kolochazny retiring on medical grounds. The 209-gamer hasn't played since last month's concussion waiver scandal. And now you're up to date on Nova.
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8: 6:35, good morning. You are with Kale in this week with the best of Jordan Hazy. 25 shower or two. Bit of a change from yesterday. Showers continuing tomorrow and on Friday as well. 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

0: Jojo, Leave, Get Out, Freshers and Throwbacks this morning on Nova at 6.42. Kale in with you live right across Adelaide with the best of Jodie and Hazy. More from the guys coming up after 7. Also on the way, tickets to the 36ers and school holiday experiences right now. 13, 24, 10 tree climb tickets up for grabs from Nooriyipa. It is Daniel. Got a couple of kids.
1: Oh, sure do, mate. A 14-year-old and 11-year-old boy.
0: Yeah, do you know what? They need to go to tree climb. What do you reckon?
1: They definitely do.
0: Let's make it happen, mate. Family experience or yours?
1: Thank you very much.
0: There we go. 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
1: Oh, I'm not sure which one's the best.
0: Well, I've only been to Green Hill Road. That's the OG. That's the original one. I haven't been to the others.
1: Okay.
0: I need to get out there, mate. Maybe you go to the others and report back to me, all right?
1: Sounds good to me.
0: Good on you, mate. 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
6: Watch out for a road closure, Elizabeth Vale, due to a major crash on John Rice Avenue between Haydown Road and Main North Road. Burswater Main, Waterfall Gully Road near Delbridge Court. Works continuing shortly, Eden Hills, Shepherd's Hill Road near Sturt Road 40 both ways, Camden Park Anzac Highway near Morford Road, outbound Bedford Park Marion Road near Sturt Road, Slatan for a speed camera Grand Junction Road Northfield and Military Road Henley Beach. The Anaconda School Holiday Sale is now on. 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Possible shower today at a top of 25, and right now it's 18 degrees. Traffic and weather every 15 minutes with Jodie and Hazy. 6 till 10 weekday mornings on Nova 919.
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0: Gone Nova with the best of Jodie and Hazy. It's K-Win at 6:56. Happy Wednesday morning. Going for a top of 25 degrees. Couple of showers expected later on today. A little different to what we had yesterday. Looking ahead, Saturday night to Alberton. Big showdown. Port Crows for AFLW. Going to be catching up with a couple of the Port Adelaide players Friday morning right here on Nova. Get keen for that. And I want to send you along to the showdown. Actually, speaking of sport, who wants to go to the 36ers? I got tickets on the way next, plus more of those gift cards to the original Pancake Kitchen and more from Jodie and Hazy.
1: Adelaide's favourite way to wake up. Wakey, wakey. Jodie and Hazy. Woo! On Nova 919. There's $1,000 in this first envelope. 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
21: 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Roads are closed due to a major crash in Elizabeth Vale on John Rice Avenue between Haydown Road and Main North Road. Also, burst water main, Waterfall Gully, Waterfall Gully Road. Slow down for a speed camera, Davenport Terrace, Richmond. 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Excludes IGA local grocer. Possible shower today in 25. Right now it's 19 degrees. Traffic and weather every 15 minutes with Jodie and Hazy. 6 till 10 weekday mornings on Nova 919.
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24: Good morning, it's Mike Humphrey with you. Australia now boasts the second highest interest rate in the developed world after yesterday's RBA announcement. It's been hiked to 4.6%, putting us only behind Iceland, with experts saying more pain could be on the way. RBA Governor Michelle Bullock says rates will continue to rise until inflation comes down.
25: Every household has seen how the price of everything has gone up in recent years. Pay packets don't go as far as they used to, and that's why we need to stop this high inflation.
24: OpenAI boss Sam Altman says the company's committed to working with the Aussie government to prevent future harm. It comes after one of its chatbots went rogue, breaching four government websites and prompting a public apology yesterday. PM Anthony Albanese says new AI standards are now being developed in the wake of the breach.
26: OpenAI have been very constructive and open in engaging in that process.
24: It's been revealed police investigating the Sydney Swans hotel scandal are yet to file a brief of evidence with prosecutors. It comes amid speculation that the sex assault charges may be difficult to prosecute following a review of the statements taken from the players and whether a secret recording seized by police in early September will be admissible to court. Overseas, and a haul of cocaine in an evidence locker of a Fiji courtroom has been replaced with flour. Over 32 kilos worth more than $10 million is now on the loose. The Island Group, a popular drop-off for drugs destined for Australia. Nova Sport is up next.
27: 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The smarter choice for air conditioning this summer. Daikin, perfecting the air.
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24: The Tassie Devils have unveiled their first AFL signings, eight players, including seven under 17, signing on until 2030. They'll play for the club in the VFL next year before the Devils' entry into the AFL in 2028. Fremantle have delisted utility Bailey Banfield after 119 games. Two Victorian clubs are said to be interested in the 28-year-old. And huge news out of Geelong with defender Jake Colashazny retiring on medical grounds. The 209-gamer hasn't played since last month's concussion waiver scandal. And now you're up to date on Nova.
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3: Wednesday morning. Hello, Kale, back at it with the best of Jodie and Hazy. They return live after the long weekend. Tuesday morning, they're bringing back Risk It and the PureTap birthday payday will. It is here in the studio, by the way. And usually at this time, just gone to 7 o'clock, they would ask you to call through if you were born on a specific first part of a date. They would spin up the wheel for lands on your month, $1,000. I can't do that. I've got to save it for Jodie and Hazy. But don't worry, that will be coming back all of next week in a very, very big way. Coming up this hour, more best moments from Jodie and Hazy. It was from when Hazy was talking about spending so much money. He was going through his bank account, just adding everything up. You won't believe some of these totals of various snacks that he was purchasing. That's on in a couple of songs' time. Also, you may have seen this video that's gone viral from Hindmarsh Island. This bloke was walking through Sugar's Beach, found a tiger snake stuck inside a Kirk's soft drink can. The snake's okay because he called the professional snake catcher in to free it. I'm going to catch up with that snake catcher on the way later on this morning and open up 13 24 10. If you've ever spotted an animal in distress like that, feel free to reach out. Justin Bieber, Sorry, is on after Bruno Mars. This is On My Soul, Wednesday morning on Nova. Hello.
5: Baby.

0: Justin Bieber, Sorry, this morning on Nova. It is the best of Jodie and Hayes. It's on 25. Couple of showers expected later on today and tomorrow, by the way. Hopefully clearing up over the weekends. I've got more moments from Jodie and Hayes than tickets to the 36ers not too far away. This was from when Hayes was talking about spending so much money on just snacks. Take a listen.
1: Jodes, we are furiously saving in our household at the moment.
2: Oh, yes,
1: like,
2: I know.
1: Aggressively saving, so much so that, I mean, I've been put on allowance for the best part of a couple of years now, and I love it.
2: Mm-hmm.
1: I like a good allowance.
2: Do you?
1: But I don't know if you guys realise this, but for most banks, you can now get an extremely itemised account, I suppose, of your spendings.
2: Yes.
1: Year by year. Did you know this?
2: Yes.
1: It's can be quite confronting.
2: Yeah, okay.
1: Ooh, so Cara took me through mine recently.
2: And they put it in groups, don't they?
1: Yeah.
2: So it's like retail and then food and beverage.
1: Mm-hmm.
2: So they're really specific.
1: Cara sat me down and she took me through mine. Extremely specific.
2: Yep.
1: Okay, I've got some very, very interesting ones.
2: Mm-hmm.
1: I spend, 1 year I spent $700 on alcohol. And that's in installments of probably $20 to $25 for buying a six-pack, I thought.
2: Okay.
1: So we've got to get that lower.
2: Right.
1: Got to get that lower.
2: Okay.
1: I spend in 1 year $2,500 on coffee, which averages out to be around about one coffee per day. So that's the thing. If you spend sort of $6 or $7 on one coffee per day, it's going to get you to $2,000 to $2,500.
2: That is so frightening.
1: I thought
2: it might have been more for you with that.
1: Yes.
2: I'm glad it's not.
1: No, because I've cut right back. I'd probably get one coffee a day. I used to be sort of two or three a few years ago. I've had to cut back a lot.
2: So in 1 year, $2,500 just on coffee?
1: Just on coffee.
2: That's crazy.
1: Isn't it ridiculous? And that's not a lot.
2: No.
1: There'd be plenty of people who have more than one coffee from a cafe.
2: Yeah. So we're in like a little coffee shop each and every morning.
1: Yeah.
2: So that adds up because it like between the three, four of us, it's like $25.
1: Yeah. Depending
2: when we
1: who's in. Depends if producer Lucy gets a matcha latte. Mm, oh,
2: depends
1: gosh.
2: If producer Lucy gets an oat milk latte.
1: Yeah. You know what I spent $1,000 on?
2: What?
1: Do you know what I put $1,000 in 1 year onto?
2: What?
1: Or into, rather, the bloody vending machine at Channel 7.
2: Oh, my God.
1: Yeah. $1,000 I spent in 1 year, the most recent year, into a particular vending machine at Channel 7.
2: All right.
1: And to really break it down, so you can tell exactly what products you've purchased within the vending machine, because $700 of that was spent on one particular item worth $2.80.
2: Oh, can I guess?
1: Can we both? Yep.
2: Kit Kat.
1: No, incorrect.
2: Am I going to say M&M's?
1: Yes.
2: So
1: I spent $700 in 1 year on peanut M&M's at the Channel 7 vending machine.
2: No way.
1: So to calculate that, $700 worth, that means in 1 year I've eaten 250 packets of M&M's. And to really go for it, the average M&M's packet has between 8 to 12 pieces. So let's say the average is 10 pieces. That's in 1 year I've eaten 2,500 peanut M&M's.
2: Okay. Can we do the calories on that? Because
1: oh, my God.
3: That'll be depressing.
2: I know you're a massive calories gal.
1: No, I can do it for you right now.
2: Okay,
1: I can do it for you right now
2: because
1: it is 250 and I think the average is about 120. It's 30,000 calories worth. For M&M's in 1 year, just to keep me going.
3: What did you spend the other couple of hundred on out of that vending machine? If it wasn't the M&M's.
1: It was Solos, drinks, and also there's these delicious veggie chips, but mainly drinks.
3: So health.
1: To sort of, you know, partner up and go down with their peanut M&M's.
2: This is why, producer Lucy, I will take him to task on running every day of the week. So the man runs 10Ks and then is like, let's reward myself with a million calories in M&M's. You idiot.
1: 100%.
2: You're negating everything you do.
1: I'm not getting ahead with my running. I'm chasing the calories. I've got 30,000. 1,000 calories to burn off purely through M&M's.
2: Can I ask you a question?
1: Yes.
2: Do you actually like peanut M&M's? They're the worst kind.
1: No, it's a problem. It's a problem with me with M&M's. So that's the next step now. I'm trying to cut back and quit. Because when you see something like this, because it's in small doses, that's what gets you.
2: Yeah, right.
1: You're like, oh, it's only one hit.
2: Mm-hmm.
1: And then every single time I'm there, I'll have a packet of peanut M&M's. And most times on the weekend, Saturday and Sunday, it'll be a packet of M&M's in the morning.
2: Yep.
1: And then I'll sort of chase stuff about 4 o'clock in the afternoon. That's a bit of an afternoon kicker.
2: I don't want to over-exaggerate here, but M&M's your meth.
1: Oh, they're worse than that.
2: That's what it feels like.
1: They're worse than that. In fact, I haven't had M&M's for a good 2 weeks and I'm so itchy. really
3: think how much money you've saved, though.
2: You got scabs all over your arms.
1: Gosh.
3: But now you have enough to pay for a new tap at your new house.
1: Also, don't ask me the things that I would do right now to score a pack of M&Ms, okay? I don't want to talk about it on radio.
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6: Watch out for a road closure, Elizabeth Vale, due to a major crash. John Rice Avenue between Haydown Road and Main North Road. Burst Water Main, Waterfall Gully, Waterfall Gully Road. Works continuing, Eden Hills, Shepherd's Hill Road, near Sturt Road, 40 both ways. Camden Park, Anzac Highway near Morford Road. North Haven, Victoria Road, near Sir Keith Smith Drive. Outbound Bedford Park, Marion Road, near Sturt Road. Check your speed, Anzac Highway, Glenelg North. And Ashwin Parade, Torrensville. 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Possible shower today in 25. Right now it's 18 degrees. Traffic and weather every 15 minutes with Jodie and Hazy. 6 till 10 weekday mornings on Nova 919.

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Olivia Rodrigo, stupid song at 7:26 this morning on Nova. Kale here, live right across Adelaide, in with the best of Jodie and Hazy. Oh my goodness, did you see the video that's gone viral over the last 24 hours from Hindmarsh Island? This bloke has found

0: South Australia. He was going for a bit of a walk. He's found this tiger snake with its head actually stuck inside a Kirk's soft drink can, just struggling. The guy has done the right thing. He's taken it to the Wildlife Welfare Organisation in Goolwa. Oh, fantastic work by those guys, by the way. And they've had to call in the Adelaide snake catcher, Rolly. He's a bit of a guru, isn't he? He's an absolute guru. He has managed to cut through the can and set free this snake from Hindmarsh Island. I'm very excited today on Nova to be catching up with the Adelaide snake catcher. Can you just talk us through exactly how this unfolded, mate?
1: It got delivered to a wildlife rescue place, and then we went and picked it up and cut the tiger snake out of the can. So what's happened is the can probably had a mouse in there at one stage, or it urinated in there, and
2: yeah, okay.
1: The snake's gone in there to see if the mouse is in there, and got caught.
0: How long do you reckon it was stuck in the can for?
1: Oh, I think it might have been there for a while. Like, it had a pretty deep cut underneath its throat.
0: So if this bloke didn't pass in this can and then you didn't come to the rescue, the snake may not have survived, right?
1: Oh, it's a horrible way to die. It can take up to 6-7 months before that snake actually dies.
0: You're kidding. Six to 7 months? Just painfully, slowly like that?
1: Depending on the heat source, like through winter and all that, they'd just be walking around with a can on its head, poor bugger.
0: Jeez. Yeah, right. Okay. Have you seen much like this before?
1: Oh, we get one every now and again. Yeah, I'd hate to think what's out there.
0: Yeah.
1: But, you know, that's the typical human race. That's what we do, just destroy everything.
0: Yeah, people have got to be more careful dropping litter around places like that. That is just so incredibly sad for the wildlife.
1: I suppose it's lucky the can's worth 10 cents because a lot of people do go out with people picking cans up and stuff. So
0: That's very true, very true. Just before I let you get back to catching snakes, obviously we had a really warm day in Adelaide yesterday, so we're venturing into snake season. Are you getting more calls at the moment?
1: We got bumped yesterday.
0: Really?
1: Yeah.
0: Where are they most active around Adelaide?
1: They're all over today. There's no hidden place. You can even get them down Glenelg. They're everywhere.
0: Oh, that's good to know. That's right where I live, so thank you.
1: It's not a plague, anything like that, but yeah, you just find them wherever.
0: Yeah. Rolly, what's the best way for people to reach out to you if they've spotted a snake in their backyard?
1: Well, just give us a call on 0413511440, Snake Catchers Adelaide.
0: There we go. And you're pretty active on Instagram as well, so make sure you go reach out to Rolly if anyone spots a snake. 132410, though, have you had to rescue an animal from being stuck somewhere? What did you do? Did you rescue an animal? 132410, I'll put you in the drawer for a $100 voucher to the original Pancake Kitchen. Have you had to rescue an animal from something? 132410.
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9: 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The average for unleaded is 234.1. The cheapest for unleaded is 224.5 at Solo, Glorathal and Yugo Clearview. 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
12: Good morning, it's Mike Humphrey with you. Aussie homeowners are waking up to interest rates at a 15-year high, with experts warning more pain is on the way. The government's blaming wars overseas, while the RBA points to domestic spending among other factors. Nationals leader Matt Canavan wants the government to take responsibility.
13: The bigger problem is the government can't admit that there is a problem. We have had the highest inflation rate and the highest government interest rates for about the past year now.
12: Senators Sarah Hanson-Young and Maureen Faruqi are throwing their hats in the ring for the Greens leadership. It comes following the resignation of Larissa Waters, who's stepping back on health grounds. The minor party could elect its new leader as early as this afternoon. The Transport Workers Union are calling for more protections for aircrew working for Aussie airliners. It comes after a study in the US revealed pilots and flight attendants are more likely to catch radiation-related cancers. Overseas, UK's PM Andy Burman says Brexit has done more harm than good. He's delivered a major speech and is promising to keep the country together amidst rising tensions around immigration and the economy. And Oscar winner Mikey Madison and Jeremy Allen White have hit the red carpet in London for the premiere of Social Reckoning. The film is a sequel to The Social Network and opens in Australia October 8. Nova Sport is up next.
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12: Seven junior footy players and a local Tassie product are the first eight players handed AFL contracts by the Tassie Devils. A special draft deal allowing the AFL's newest club to sign juniors. They'll play in the VFL next year before the club enters the AFL in 2028. In the EPL, Man City have been found guilty of breaching financial fair play rules, dodgy deals worth over $1.7 billion hidden across nine seasons. City is to appeal the decision. And the Socceroos have been rolled by Brazil in their second friendly at Suncorp Stadium in Brisbane, going down 4-2. And now you're up to date on Nova.
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16: Dark and gloomy as you kickstart your Wednesday. Top of 25. Possible showers later on. Showers tomorrow as well. Where's that sunshine from yesterday? How good was that? Though yesterday brought out some snakes earlier in the week. There was a bloke on High Marsh Island that found a snake in a can. A tiger snake stuck its head inside this Kirk's soft drink can. I had the Adelaide snake catcher on just before talking about it. But 13, 24, 10, what if you had to rescue an animal from something? Got a few calls to get to in a couple of songs' time. 13, 24, 10, I'll put you in the draw for $100 to spend at the original Pancake Kitchen as well. Benson Boone, how would you like to see him live in Tokyo, Japan? There's chances all day today from 10. I've got Benson Boone after Disco Lines and Tinashe. No Broke Boys, the best of Jodie and Hazy this week on Nova. Good morning.

0: Benson Boone, live in Japan. How would you like to be flown to Tokyo? Flights, accommodation and spending money. You and your bestie, keep it Nova all day today from 10. Mel Trescina has your next chance. Just before, if you've just joined us, I caught up with Adelaide's very own snake catcher. As you do, his name's Rolly. He's very passionate. He rescued a snake that had its head stuck inside a Kirk's soft drink can from High Marsh Island. It's been rescued. It's been saved. 13-24-10. When have you been like Rolly and you've rescued an animal from being stuck somewhere? First up, Chad.
1: Yes, I have. So we travel up the Riverland quite a lot, like for kayaking and fishing and things like that.
0: Mm-hmm.
1: And we came across a kangaroo that was stuck in the fence.
0: Oh, yeah, right. That happens a fair bit. What'd you do to free it?
1: Well, luckily I used my work car to go up the river, so I had bolt cutters in the van, so I was able to cut the wire around its leg and release it.
0: Mate, you're a bit of a local hero. Who carries around bolt cutters?
1: I do my bit for the wildlife.
0: Mate, that was me. I wouldn't have anything in the back to whip out. I wouldn't have any bolt cutters.
1: There you go.
0: Mate, that's good on you, mate. Thank you for your call.
1: No worries, buddy.
0: In North Haven, is this Mary?
2: Oh, hi, yes.
0: Hello. Mary. When did you rescue an animal?
2: Yes, it was a little baby kitten, actually. It must have wandered away from its mum. And you know those bollards that they put in the ground when you don't want someone to come through a vehicle or
0: stop
2: the vehicle?
0: Yeah, to protect.
2: Anyway,
0: like,
2: the bollard was out.
0: Mm.
2: And the little kitten obviously stumbled and fell into the hole where the bollard was. And we were putting the bollard back in and we could hear this meow. And we thought, oh, my God. So we took it out and we looked inside the hole and there was a little baby kitten right down the bottom.
0: Oh, you rescued it.
2: Yeah, so she came out and, yeah, and then I obviously landed up keeping her because she was absolutely beautiful. But, yeah.
0: How long have you had her for?
2: Oh, it'd be 7 or 8 years now.
0: Oh, wow.
2: She was only a baby. I don't know, like, I think she was. She must have been, like, from a wildcat or something because it was where I was working at the time.
0: Mm. She's and truly become the family pet now, hasn't she?
2: Oh, yeah, definitely. Yeah. She's definitely part of the family.
0: Beautiful.
2: Couldn't give her back.
0: Yeah, that's amazing. Thank you so much for sharing that with us. I'm going to give you $100 to spend at the original Pancake Kitchen. There we go.
2: Oh, thank you.
0: Oh, that's
2: awesome. My grandkids are going to love that.
0: Yeah, there we go. Treat them. The original Pancake Kitchen, from classic pancakes to all-day breakfast and dinner options. Wow. There's something for everyone at the Pancake Kitchen. So pop in, say good day to the team.
2: Oh, love to. Thank you very, very much.
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0: Still to come this morning on Nova. More moments from Jody and Hazy. And if you want some tickets to the 36ers, I'll hand those out just after 8. Checking you run into work.
6: For that drive into work, be mindful of a road closure due to a major crash. Elizabeth Vale, John Rice Avenue between Haydown Road and Main North Road. Burst Water Main, Waterfall Gully Road. Works continuing Eden Hills, Shepherd's Hill Road near Sturt Road 40 both ways. Same Camden Park, Anzac Highway near Morfitt Road. North Haven, Victoria Road near Sir Keith Smith Drive. Outbound Bedford Park, Marion Road near Sturt Road, Sledam for a speed camera, Airport Road, Brooklyn Park, and Blacks Road, Gillis Plains. 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Possible shower today in 25. Right now it's 18 degrees. Traffic and weather every 15 minutes with Jody and Hazy. 6 till 10 weekday mornings on Nova 919.

0: Taylor Swift, Cruel Summer, 7:50, live across Adelaide. Kale here with the best of Jody and Hazy. On the way after 8, I've got tickets to the 36ers. Now, last week I gave away heaps of double passes, and can I just say, 36ers did have a bit of a win on Sunday, 83 to the Taipans, 69. Well done, Sixers. We are back at it again, so all you Adelaide 36ers fans, if you'd like some tickets, 13:24:10 on the way, just after 8. I've got another moment from Jody and Hazy now when they were talking picky eaters across Adelaide.
1: Adelaide's pickiest eater. Jeez, kids absolutely shine in this space. And your kids, Jodes, really, really set the bar high.
2: Well, I should be stricter, but I can't be. I'm in a position where sometimes I'm making 2, 3, maybe 4 meals.
1: Yeah.
2: 4 different meals per night.
1: One of them's gluten-free.
2: One's gluten-free, so that's not her fault. So she's a little celiac, so that one's hard. You have to make. Oh, and gluten-free food. How expensive? Don't they just bump up the price on that?
1: I think it's got a little bit cheaper, hasn't it? But when it first came out, when there were gluten-free options, it was insane, because I knew someone years and years ago who was gluten-free when it genuinely just came out.
2: Yeah.
1: And it was like, oh, yeah, no, there's gluten-free options.
2: Yeah.
1: For now, for example, there's gluten-free beer is really good.
2: Yeah, but well, I'm not gonna offer that to my 13-year-old.
1: Well, if your 13-year-old's into beer,
2: babe, do you want some gluten-free beer? Because that's way cheaper.
1: The future's good for her beer drinking. Okay.
2: So there's that. The 14-year-old just likes pasta each and every night, and then there's whatever is left over for me and my husband. But it's the 6-year-old who's the biggest issue, because her diet consists of rice, cucumber, and red sausages.
1: That's all the food groups.
2: That's it.
1: I mean, rice, you got your carbs, the cucumber, the power of vegetables, and then the red sausages.
2: Who knows?
1: Is all the little bits of meat from every single spot of every single animal.
2: I don't even know what the red bit is on the outside, the skinny bit. I don't know.
1: Who knows? No one knows.
2: At a stretch, she might have some broccoli.
1: Okay.
2: And we have this situation where our neighbours, who are the most magnificent people but also the most brilliant cooks, they cook for a living, right? Yeah. They cook all sorts of things like Portuguese tarts. And so every Sunday my kids are like, we're going to the neighbours because it's a much better selection than what we offer up here. And each and every Sunday night without fail, doesn't matter what is on the menu, it's a table full of food. Sylvia would go, yeah, Harper didn't eat anything.
1: Harper said no. She's saying no to that, and she's saying no to absolutely everything.
2: Exactly.
1: So my daughter's the same age as yours. Yes. When she was probably 2 to 3, and maybe a good year, still doing a little bit now but not as much. She's strictly every single meal. It was baked beans.
2: What?
1: Yeah, so we'd cook up these things. What about this? What about that? What about that? And she'd be like, nah, just the beans. Little tin of baked beans for dinner. And it was getting her through.
2: Well, I guess.
1: It's easy too. So easy.
2: Yeah. I mean, I guess there's legumes. I guess there's tomato. All she needs, a little growing body, isn't it?
1: The power of beans. Let's go to Nara and also Evie. Good morning, ladies.
3: Hi. Good morning.
2: Oh, good morning. Who's the fussy eater? I'm guessing it's Evie.
3: Yes.
2: Okay. What do you like to eat, Evie?
3: I like to eat chicken nuggets. I like to eat mini pizzas. And that's about it. That's most of my meal.
1: Hey, do you know what, Evie? Keep doing that for as long as you can, because there will come a time in your life where that is very much a sometimes food.
2: Nara, will she eat any sort of fruit or vegetables?
4: Yes, she'll eat pink lady apples.
1: Okay.
4: And we can get some carrots into her and broccoli, which is good.
2: Yes.
4: But no yogurt, none of the normal little snacky things that kids eat. So I've tried everything. Nah. She'll vomit yogurt straight back up.
1: Okay. So I understand the pizza, et cetera, for dinner. What about for breakfast? What are we having?
3: I'll usually have cereal or porridge.
1: That's not too bad.
2: What sort of cereal? What's the go-to?
4: Porridge.
2: Oh, sorry.
1: Just porridge. So there you go. It's tough.
2: Not too bad.
1: At the moment you work out during your life, you're like, oh, I can't eat what I want to eat all the time anymore.
2: No.
1: Oh, there's consequences.
2: No.
1: Yeah.
5: Got a couple of good Facebook messages here I just wanted to read out. One from Deirdre here. Her picky child likes spaghetti bolognese, but the meat sauce and the pasta need to be in separate bowls.
1: What? That's almost tampering on diva behaviour, isn't it?
5: This one from Beck. Nutella on fresh bread with no crusts, but the crusts have to be cut off with scissors. Okay. And it has to be enough ratio of Nutella so the bread is squishy. If it's not right, they'll request a cheese toast.
2: tasty.
1: What's with the scissor? What's with the scissor? Is that a more precise cutting? Or it's because it doesn't press it down as much if you're doing it with scissors.
2: Oh, yeah, maybe.
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21: Watch out for a road closure, Elizabeth Vale, due to a major crash. John Rice Avenue between Haydown Road and Main North Road. Burst Water Main, Waterfall Gully, Waterfall Gully Road. And Sledam for a speed camera, Blacks Road, Gillis Plains and South Terrace, Paraka. The Snooze Flash sale is on now with 20 to 50% off an amazing range. Hurry, the Snooze Flash sale must end Sunday. It's amazing what a little snooze can do. Possible shower today in 25 and right now it's 19 degrees. Traffic and weather every 15 minutes with Jodie and Hazy. 6 till 10 weekday mornings on Nova 919.
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22: Good morning, it's Mike Humphrey with you.
15: The opposition's been quick to blame the government for yesterday's 0.25% rate hike. Treasurer Jim Chalmers says wars in the Middle East are sending inflation through the roof. Opposition leader Angus Taylor insists the issue lies with government spending.
19: Families are having to tighten their belts, but the government hasn't tightened its belt. And all Australians are paying a price for that.
15: Australia's favourite blue heeler, Bluey, is delivering a tourism boom in Queensland. Over 500,000 visitors to Brisbane's Bluey's World, generating over $82 million in revenue. Genetic analysis has uncovered the potential benefits of aspirin when it comes to lowering a person's risk of dementia. A Monash Uni study examining how a person's genes influence the medication's effect on their cognitive decline with positive results. Overseas, US President Donald Trump has hosted top AI bosses at the White House. The heads of OpenAI, Anthropic, Google, Meta, SpaceX and others calling on the president to set laws to rein in AI development. Donald Trump wants governments to stay out of it, maintaining there is nothing to worry about. And Charlie and Martin Sheen are teaming up for a new TV comedy series, The Father-Son Duo, starring in Happy Jack, which begins production next year. Nova Sport is up next.
18: Some decisions work out perfectly, like installing the new Daikin Alira X split system, the smarter choice for air conditioning this summer. Daikin, perfecting the air.
10: Nova Sport.
15: The Tassie Devils have unveiled their first AFL signings, 8 players, including 7 under 17, signing on until 2030. They'll play for the club in the VFL next year before the Devils' entry into the AFL in 2028. Fremantle have delisted utility Bailey Banfield after 119 games. Two Victorian clubs are said to be interested in the 28-year-old. And huge news out of Geelong with defender Jake Colashazny retiring on medical grounds. The 209-gamer hasn't played since last month's concussion waiver scandal. And now you're up to date on Nova.
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18: Let's go! Woo! I'm going right now. This is Adelaide's favourite way to wake up. Jodie and Hazy. The only way to wake up. Woo! On Nova 919.
0: 3 minutes past eight. No Jodie and Hazy this week. They return live after the long weekend. Have you got something planned? Are you heading away? Went on booking.com.au the other night trying to find a spot around Port Lincoln. Pretty much booked out. Pretty good for many people around there trying to recover what's been some pretty bad seasons of late. So hopefully you're able to get out and about and go make the most of it. Keen for the long weekend. After the long weekend on Tuesday morning, Jodie and Hazy, they return. They're bringing back Birthday Payday, of course, 7 and 8, $1,000 up for grabs. And Risk It is on Nova when your share in thousands of dollars worth of prizes coming up before 9. 13, 24, 10, if you want some tickets to the Adelaide 36ers, I could be hooking you up just around the corner in two songs. More from Jodie and Hazy when they were talking wearing makeup. It's G Flip on Nova.

0: 10 minutes past 8 on Nova 919 live across Adelaide. It is Kale here going for a top of 25 today. Shower or two showers tomorrow. Showers on Friday. Partly cloudy across your weekend. I've got the best of Jodie and Hazy coming up inside the next 10 minutes though. Tickets to the Adelaide 36ers. This was from when the guys were talking about wearing makeup.
1: Finally, I've been pushing this for months and months, but can we please have a makeup chat, ladies?
2: Oh my God, you're so obsessed.
1: Oh, I know. Obsessed, that is the key word. Mm. Here's the question though, to makeup or not makeup? Multiple studies have found that men rate women as more attractive with less makeup.
2: Okay.
1: So researchers suggest a pattern reflects a preference of authenticity over appearance, especially amongst men looking for a serious relationship.
2: Yeah, okay. Well, I'm just going to negate your argument for 1 second.
1: Oh, okay.
2: Okay. Two things. So firstly, first thing in the morning when I get out of bed and I look in the mirror, I go, oh, gosh. For the love of God, do something about your face.
1: Oh, that's not fair.
2: Nah, it is fair. It is fair. You haven't been there, so you wouldn't know.
1: That's true, actually. Yeah. How's Greg go with it?
2: And the second, well, he's still asleep, thank God. And the second thing is when you accidentally reverse camera yourself on your phone, you go, oh, for the love of God.
1: But that's a bad angle. Never shoot up. Shoot up, okay?
2: Yeah, that is a rule to live by.
1: Yeah.
2: But any woman will ever tell you that you accidentally hit that reverse, all your self-esteem, gone, window, gone, out, see ya.
1: See, this is something that blokes obviously don't have to deal with, the extra time, the pressures when it comes to wearing makeup. I prefer my lovely wife without makeup.
2: Really?
1: She's beautiful and she's gorgeous.
2: Aren't you lucky that your wife is so naturally beautiful that it doesn't matter if she's wearing makeup or not?
1: Yeah, and her skin is so white, her beautiful Scottish skin that we've said before, it's almost like she's a gecko. She's sometimes almost see-through.
2: Translucent.
1: Speaking of translucent, producer Lucy, are you makeup free all the time?
3: I'm makeup free every day.
1: Really?
3: Yep. And it's not from it's a little bit from the can't be bothered side of things, but it's also like I just don't like wearing it. And I don't think I do a very good job of it.
2: Yeah.
3: But again, I think then that just circles back to can't be bothered to learn properly type.
1: Okay. Okay. Do you ever feel like you need to wear it?
3: Oh, yeah. Yeah, I probably should in a lot of situations, but I just don't.
2: No, can you remember
1: but
2: that
1: night? It's good that you don't have to. And it makes no difference.
3: But see, I don't think in my head, I don't go, gee, I'm good looking without it. In my head, I just go, oh, I have makeup, but I just don't want to put it on.
1: But also, you don't feel naked though. No. I'm sure there's some women who probably feel naked going into a public setting without a little bit of makeup on.
2: So I probably wouldn't go down to the shops without makeup on.
1: Really?
2: No.
1: Okay.
2: No, thank you very much.
1: Maggie's in here as well. Producer Maggie, take us through your relationship with makeup.
4: It's definitely changed over the years. Now where I'm at, I'm kind of half-half. Like I do like wearing makeup, but there are days that I won't and I'm okay with that. But I've been using makeup as I would say as a form of self-expression probably since I was in high school, like early teens.
2: Right.
4: Because I was a real emo kid.
1: Oh, yes.
4: Real emo kid.
1: Does that mean like sort of heavy eyeshadow and things like that?
4: Like full-on crayon eyeliner, like super intense. So just be glad that I don't wear that anymore because it was pretty full-on.
2: Yeah.
1: So that goes from using makeup to try and, you know, look better versus being like, no, this is actually who I am.
4: Yeah, it's a real identity thing. Yeah, that's exactly right.
1: I mean, you're not trying to, you know, chase a guy or a girl or anything, eh? Like you just don't think this is who I am.
4: It's almost like they were running away and they were seeing it, trust me.
2: What? But can I just say though, you girls have beautiful skin. Like it would never be as flawless as it is right now.
4: Aw, you have beautiful skin, Jodes.
2: Oh, no,
4: you do.
2: You honestly, I backed you into a corner then you felt compelled to say it. But isn't it funny how us women wear makeup but just to try and make it look like we're not wearing makeup? You know what I mean?
1: But that's the whole thing, isn't it?
2: That's the aim of the game.
1: We're going for the natural look.
2: Can I ask this question? Do you men like the whole, like, heavy lashes, like the lashes where it looks like you could take off from
1: these
2: the
1: ones,
2: paraffin?
1: Oh, look, geez, no one get too close to her, otherwise she'll launch off. There she goes. Yeah. No, absolutely not.
2: What about the lips? Do you like the lip injectables?
1: Oh, the lip injections. So why do you do that? So why do they think that's the thing?
2: That's the tick.
1: And here's my question. So when you do things like that or if it's heavy makeup, who are you trying to impress? Are you trying to impress a potential mate or are you literally doing it for other women?
2: Are you competing
1: with other women?
3: Well, I think it is competing with other women, but also it can be about just making yourself feel good, yeah. I think. Like when I get my makeup done for events, I feel $1,001,000. Like it's incredible. Does it make me want to do it myself? No. But it is a feel-good thing. I don't think I'm competing or impressing. For some it might be.
1: Yeah.
3: But for some it's just a genuine hobby, or that it's a job that they love, or they just want to feel good in their own skin.
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0: All right, part two of the makeup chat coming up just before nine. Before then, though, let's open up 13 24 10. Who wants some tickets to the Adelaide 36ers? Oh, this is going to be a good one. They're taking on the New Zealand Breakers on Sunday. 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
7: Watch out for a road closure in Elizabeth Vale due to a major crash. John Rice Avenue between Haydown Road and Main North Road. Detours in place there. A breakdown Tonsley on the Southern Expressway near Sturt Road. Burst Water Main Waterfall Gully on Waterfall Gully Road near Delbridge Court. Works continuing Eden Hills Shepherd's Hill Road near Sturt Road 40 both ways. Camden Park Anzac Highway near Morfitt Road. 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Only at Freedom. Possible shower today in 25. Right now it's 19 degrees. Traffic and weather every 15 minutes with Jody and Hazy. 6 till 10 weekday mornings on Nova 919.
0: Yeah, they're back live after the long weekend Tuesday morning. It is Somba, Homewrecker on Nova.

0: 8:23. Miley Cyrus, see you again. Fresh hits and throwbacks. Awake, Kale in with the best of Jodie and Hazy and your tickets to the Adelaide 36ers from Oakland's Park. Lucy, you've got them.
1: Oh, my God. Thank you. That's so cool.
0: Who are you trying to get them for?
1: I'm getting them for my partner because he loves the basketball. We haven't had a chance to go. Every time they're sold out.
0: Ah, well, go home tonight, sit around the dinner table and say, hey, guess what? I scored you some tickets from that Kale bloke on Nova today.
1: Oh, my gosh. He's going to love me.
0: Yeah, or make out you went and bought them. There we go. I won't tell anyone.
1: All right, I'll do that. Like, this is a present for early birthday present because his birthday's in October.
0: Oh, perfect, yeah. Chuck it in a card. Happy days. There we go. Hopefully that's the best time. It should be a really good game, actually. 36ers and the New Zealand Breakers on Sunday, right?
1: Excellent. Thank you so much.
0: Very welcome. Ticket selling fast. Grab yours from Ticket Tech or more of these on the way on tomorrow's show. More from Jodie and Hazy coming up next. It is part two of their makeup chats.
2: Jodie and Hazy.
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6: Good morning, it's Mike Humphrey with you. Aussie homeowners are waking up to interest rates at a 15-year high, with experts warning more pain is on the way. The government's blaming wars overseas, while the RBA points to domestic spending among other factors. Nationals leader Matt Canavan wants the government to take responsibility.
7: The bigger problem is the government can't admit that there is a problem. We have had the highest inflation rate and the highest government interest rates for about the past year now.
6: Senators Sarah Hanson-Young and Maureen Faruqi are throwing their hats in the ring for the Greens leadership. It comes following the resignation of Larissa Waters, who's stepping back on health grounds. The minor party could elect its new leader as early as this afternoon. The Transport Workers Union are calling for more protections for aircrew working for Aussie airliners. It comes after a study in the US revealed pilots and flight attendants are more likely to catch radiation-related cancers. Overseas, UK's PM Andy Burman says Brexit has done more harm than good. He's delivered a major speech and is promising to keep the country together amidst rising tensions around immigration and the economy. And Oscar winner Mikey Madison and Jeremy Allen White have hit the red carpet in London for the premiere of Social Reckoning. The film, a sequel to The Social Network, and opens in Australia October 8. Nova Sport is up next.
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6: The Tassie Devils have unveiled their first AFL signings, 8 players, including 7 under 17, signing on until 2030. They'll play for the club in the VFL next year before the Devils' entry into the AFL in 2028. Fremantle have delisted utility Bailey Banfield after 119 games. Two Victorian clubs are said to be interested in the 28-year-old. And huge news out of Geelong, with defender Jake Colashazny retiring on medical grounds. The 209-gamer hasn't played since last month's concussion waiver scandal. And now you're up to date on Nova.
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13: Just before, we heard Jodie and Hazy talking about wearing makeup at work, at events. Mostly for girls out there, do they feel like they're more confident wearing makeup? This is part two on In a Couple of Songs Time from Jodie and Hazy talking about makeup. It is the best of this week. They return live after the long weekend. And after nine, we'll hear from Adelaide's very own snake catcher, who was responsible for saving the tiger snake on Hindmarsh Island at the start of the

0: shared some throwbacks this morning on Nova. Top of 25, shower or two. Showers expected tomorrow. Can we bring back the weather from yesterday? That was incredible. It's Kale here in with the best of Jody and Hazy. Oh, by the way, Port Adelaide supporters catching up with a couple of the players Friday morning for the AFLW showdown ahead of Saturday night's showdown. Port Crows, Alberton Oval. I'll have heaps of tickets and get a couple of the players live in the studio to co-host with me. That's on Friday morning. More from Jody and Hazy now. This is part two from Jody and Hazy talking about makeup.
1: We are having a robust conversation about makeup. And it stems off the back of multiple studies that found that men rate women as more attractive with less makeup. Yep. If you've got a thought on that as well, we'd love to hear from you. 13, 24, 10. Here's the next step. And it's a little bit, yeah, it's concerning, this statistic. Studies into what employers think of employees wearing makeup have found that women who wear makeup are treated more favourably in the workplace.
2: Yeah.
1: That is extremely shallow. And if that's women wearing makeup and it's predominantly men, then that's embarrassing to say.
2: Yeah. Well, I work in media, so, you know, we have no choice. You can't go on camera without any makeup on.
1: You're not allowed to.
2: No.
1: Are you? But that's for the blokes as well.
2: Yeah.
1: Too, by the way.
2: Yeah, but you kind of like it.
1: No, I don't. I'm not against it at all.
2: I feel like you secretly like it.
1: Yeah.
2: And can I ask you this question? Is there a well-known footballer who potentially got made up for an appearance on camera and then was offered some wipes to take it off and went, oh,
1: yeah.
2: Do you know what? It's all right. I'm going out tonight. I might just leave it.
1: Yeah, I won't say who it was,
2: no,
1: but
2: don't.
1: How could I give it away? How could I give it a bit of a clue? How do I make the sound of a hornet? A buzz buzz. So we said, we did it for two teeth down. And we're like, oh, mate, just wipes over there in the makeup room and take your makeup off. And he's like, come out for dinner tonight. She might leave it on. We're like, yes.
2: Yeah.
1: Well, gosh, we love you so much.
2: Do you girls feel like you would be treated differently if you didn't wear makeup? You know, I mean, you've got about 16 different roles. So do you feel like you would be treated differently?
3: I think it depends on the industry, very much so, because I've had a very broad range of jobs and I'm the same as you in media.
2: Yes.
3: When you're on camera, you really can't get away with not wearing makeup.
2: Yeah.
3: But I've also worked in a lot in the fitness industry, and in all of those contracts, it says you cannot come to work with a full face of makeup.
1: Really?
3: You can't work in gyms with a full face of makeup, which girls probably do anyway. But I've actually had in hospitality, of all industries, would you believe, an old boss who told me that I should be wearing more makeup. I should be putting in more effort.
2: Oh, you can't say that.
1: And that's a sign of effort, is it?
3: Yeah, yeah.
1: If you're not wearing makeup, it means that you've let yourself down. What is that kindred to a bloke turning up with half a shaved face or something?
3: Yeah, well, apparently I can carry less plates of food with no makeup on. I don't know. Like, make it make sense. Yeah, I don't know.
1: You pull a beer worse if you've got no makeup on?
2: Yeah.
3: That's it.
2: Yeah, that seems ridiculous. But there are rules around men and shaving as well. Like, the same thing in TV, that it's actively encouraged not to have facial hair.
1: Yeah, you need to be clean shaven, which is fine.
2: Yeah, I wish there weren't cameras everywhere in here, because it was much different when I first started. I could rock in my pyjamas, some Ugg boots.
1: You did that a couple of times.
2: My curlers in my hair.
1: Went too far the other way.
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6: Watch out for a road closure, Elizabeth Vale, due to a major crash on John Rice Avenue between Haydown Road and Main North Road. Detours in place there. A breakdown Tonsley on the Southern Expressway near Sturt Road. Burst Water Main Waterfall Gully on Waterfall Gully Road. Works continuing Eden Hills, Shepherd's Hill Road near Sturt Road, 40 both ways. Campton Park, Anzac Highway near Morfitt Road. And slow down for a few unhappy snaps. Blacks Road, Gillis Plains and Military Road, Henley Beach. 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Possible shower today in 25. Right now it's 19 degrees. Traffic and weather every 15 minutes with Jody and Hazy. 6 till 10 weekday mornings on Nova 919.
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20: 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On
21: the guys are off this week. They return live after this coming long weekend, Tuesday morning, with Riskets and Birthday Payday makes a bit of a comeback as well. More best moments from Jodie and Hazy on the way before 10. Next, though, if you missed it this morning, I caught up with Rolly, Adelaide snake catcher, to talk about what happened with that tiger snake found on Hindmarsh Island whose head was stuck in that soft drink can. Did you see the video? It's gone viral. First, Teddy Swims, Mr. Know-It-All, live across Adelaide. It's Nova.

0: Super City. Self-aware this morning on Nova. Kale here with the best of Jodie and Hazy. Earlier in the show, I caught up with Adelaide's snake catcher. His name is Rolly. He's a character. He's a regular here on Nova. We caught up with him because you may have seen this from earlier in the week. This has gone viral over the last 24 hours. The video of this poor tiger snake found at Sugar's Beach on High Marsh Island that actually got its head stuck in a Kirk soft drink can. That is unbelievable. I caught up with Rolly. He was saying during this chat that if the snake wasn't rescued, the snake could have been like this for about 6, 7, 8 months. What a slow, painful death. This is what he had to say.
1: It got delivered to a wildlife rescue place, and then we went and picked it up and cut the tiger snake out of the can. So what's happened is the can probably had a mouse in there at one stage, or it urinated in there, and the snake's gone in there to see if the mouse is in there, and got caught.
0: How long do you reckon it was stuck in the can for?
1: Oh, I think it might have been there for a while. Like, it had a pretty deep cut underneath its throat.
0: So if this bloke didn't pass in this can and then you didn't come to the rescue, the snake may not have survived, right?
1: Oh, it's a horrible way to die. It can take up to 6, 7 months before that snake actually dies.
0: You're kidding. Six to 7 months? Just painfully, slowly like that?
1: Depending on the heat source, like through winter and all that, it'd just be walking around with a can on its head, poor bugger.
0: Jeez. Yeah, right. Okay. Have you seen much like this before?
1: Oh, we get one every now and again. Yeah, I'd hate to think what's out there.
0: Yeah.
1: But, you know, that's the typical human race. That's what we do, just destroy everything.
0: Yeah, people have got to be more careful dropping litter around places like that. That is just so incredibly sad for the wildlife.
1: I suppose it's lucky the can's worth 10 cents because a lot of people do go out with people picking cans up and stuff. So
0: That's very true, very true. Just before I let you get back to catching snakes, obviously we had a really warm day in Adelaide yesterday, so we're venturing into snake season. Are you getting more calls at the moment?
1: We got bumped yesterday.
0: Really?
1: Yeah.
0: Where are they most active around Adelaide?
1: They're all over today. There's no hidden place. You can even get them down Glenelg. They're everywhere.
0: Oh, that's good to know. That's right where I live, so thank you.
1: It's not a plague, anything like that, but, yeah, you just find them wherever.
0: Yeah. Rolly, what's the best way for people to reach out to you if they've spotted a snake in their backyard?
1: Well, just give us a call on 0413511440, Snake Catchers Adelaide. Rah, rah.

0: Harry Styles, late night talking. This morning on Nova, Kale here with the best of Jodie and Hazy, top of 25. Couple of showers expected later on today and showers tomorrow and possibly Friday. Hopefully a clear weekend. Can we bring back that weather from yesterday? That was all right, wasn't it? Coming up next, more from Jodie and Hazy. They caught up with friend of the show from Channel 9, Will McDonald, to discuss prostate cancer. That's on the way.
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1: 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That's Nova's Cash on the Streets. 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
7: 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Elizabeth Vale Road to close due to a nasty smash there. John Rice Avenue to Haydown Road and Main North Road. Ponsley breakdown on the Southern Expressway near Sturt Road. Regency Park delays clearing from an earlier breakdown. Grand Junction Road near Rosberg Road. With cameras this morning, Airport Road, Brooklyn Park and Beavich Road at Ingle Farm. 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Right now, 19, heading for shower until 25. Traffic and weather every 15 minutes with Jodie and Hazy, 6 till 10 weekday mornings on Nova 919.
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16: Good morning, it's Mike Humphrey with you. Key inflation data out this morning in the wake of yesterday's interest rate hike. Aussie homeowners are needing to find an extra $100 a month on the average mortgage. RBA Governor Michelle Bullock warning of further hikes if that inflation figure won't come back down.
17: Every household has seen how the price of everything has gone up in recent years. Pay packets don't go as far as they used to, and that's why we need to stop this high inflation.
16: Meanwhile, the blame game's on, with the government defending its economic record. Treasurer Jim Chalmers blaming the rate hike on wars overseas, while the opposition points to high government spending. The Greens Party could decide on a new leader today. Senators Sarah Hanson-Young and Maureen Faruqi are throwing their hats in the ring following the resignation of Larissa Waters. Police investigating the Sydney Swans Melbourne hotel scandal yet to lay charges. Insiders say a prosecution might be tricky following a review of statements given by the players involved. Prosecutors expecting a brief of evidence by the end of October. Overseas, UK PM Andy Burman says Brexit has done more harm than good. He's delivered a major speech and is promising to keep the country together amidst rising tensions around immigration and the economy. And Jacob Elordi has confronted the paparazzi in Paris. Video circulating online showing him and girlfriend Kendall Jenner walking home after a night out. Elordi pleading with photographers to turn off the flash and leave them alone. Nova Sport is up next.
10: Nova Sport.
16: Fremantle skipper Alex Pearce won't require surgery on an Achilles strain that saw him limp off the field in Saturday's grand final. Scans revealing only a partial tear. The club confident he'll be back on the training track for pre-season. The Tassie Devils have unveiled their first AFL players, with eight juniors handed contracts till 2030. In the EPL, Man City has been found guilty of breaching financial fair play rules with dodgy dealings worth over $1.7 billion. And the Socceroos have been rolled by Brazil in their second friendly at Suncorp Stadium in Brisbane, going down 4-2. And now you're up to date on Nova.
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19: Wednesday morning, KO live across Adelaide, in with the best of Jodie and Hazy. 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With Birthday Payday. I can see her. It's the PureTap Birthday Payday wheel. It's currently sitting on November, my birth month. But we will be spinning that up from next week with more cash on the line. Coming up in a few songs' time, more moments from Jodie and Hazy. And they caught up with friend of the show, Will McDonald, from Channel 9 to discuss something incredibly important regarding prostate cancer. First, fresh hit from Taylor Swift. This is Patient Zero on Nova. She dropped the music video clip at the MTV VMA.

0: Grande. Hate that I made you laugh at me this morning on Nova. Hopefully you've got a great start to your Wednesday. Going for 25, shower or two, showers tomorrow as well. Hopefully clearing up over the weekend, though nowhere near as good as what we had yesterday. Wasn't that a bit of a taste of summer? I've got the best of Jodie and Hazy on this week, and they caught up with friend of the show from Channel 9, Will McDonald.
1: Hey, Joe, let's talk about men's fruit chocks.
2: Yes.
1: Just iconic. Mm-hmm. And something that is iconic when it comes to men's fruit chocks is that they come in a nice little orange packet.
2: Nice.
1: Okay. Well, they're going to mix things up. So for the month of June, they're going to be packaged in the Prostate Cancer Blue.
2: Okay.
1: To promote the awareness of the month in a standout way. They want to reach younger men who, let's be honest, are sometimes a little bit slack in going and get themselves checked.
2: Yep.
1: Time now to speak to a man who I feel like, for a lot of people, you'd feel like you've known Will McDonald for decades because he graces on the screens of Channel 9 for Nine News. Mm-hmm. Will McDonald, good morning to you.
3: Good morning, Jodie and Hazy. Thank you so much for having me in here.
1: The other thing in your title is that you are a prostate cancer survivor.
3: Yeah, exactly right. I am in that category of a man who was diagnosed pretty young. I was only 42. So absolute, utter shock. Because one of those myths, I guess, about certain diseases, and prostate cancer has that for sure, is that we think it's an old man's disease.
2: Yeah.
3: And unfortunately, there is a bit of a trend of younger men in their 40s, being diagnosed with prostate cancer. And about 6 years ago, I was one of them.
2: Tell us how it came about. How did you actually discover it?
3: I was diagnosed. I should have known that family history was a real indicator and needed to get checked. But I guess I was young. No one told me. I didn't know.
2: Yeah.
3: So what happened is I had no idea that I had any kind of risk of prostate cancer, but sadly I had this injury in my left hip joint.
2: Yeah.
3: And slowly it just got worse and worse and worse. And that pain there was just odd. And an MRI finally discovered that I had the telltale white lesions of cancer in my bone.
1: Jeez. What was that news like?
3: Wow, it's hard to describe. I think everyone's back then, and I was walking home from the doctor's office because I didn't live far from my clinic.
2: Yeah.
3: And in that 5 minute walk, I thought to myself, well, that family history was a real indicator and needed to get checked. But yeah. I guess I was young. No one told me. I didn't know.
2: Yeah.
3: So what happened is I had no idea.